No, Mom. Oh, you've been so good to us. We know you're gone to a place now where it won't be long till we come and join you. You enjoyed, you hear?

Some people keep back and chat and watch. Some people judge. 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Them say Christians are pass through and think it's a easy road. But it's not an easy road. It's a hard road to travel. You know it's God's son and we praise God. Me not stop nor done. Alright.

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I thank you, Lord. 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He died a few years ago. But before he died, he told me that, he said, "Son, all that I'm going through, it will be all over one of these days." And for all those people who have so many problems, just trust the Lord, it will be all over one of these days.

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But fear has been holding you back from achieving. 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

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You know, friends, God sent out his Son into the world to condemn the world, for that the world through him might be saved. 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
2: 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For further information, call 954-614-2279. 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

want to say good afternoon, good afternoon, good afternoon. To each and every one out there in Radio Land, good afternoon to you. Want to say big respect to man like Skerrit Boy, good afternoon to you. All the folks in the chat room at Caribbean Radio HD,

It's a beautiful afternoon. Welcome to A Look Into the Book, our Thursday night Bible study. For the next hour or so, I invite you to join me as we dive into the Word of God. The Bible says, wherefore shall a young person cleanse their ways? By taking heed to the Word of God. And of course, thy word is a lamp unto my feet and a light unto my path. Want to say good afternoon to all the folks listening on TikTok. Good afternoon to you. If you're listening on the app at Caribbean Radio HD, good afternoon to you. Good night, rather. You know it, go. You know it, go. Brother Lee Croft Palmer, good night to you. Sister Carol, good night to you, girl. Sister Norma, blessed good night to you. Big Billy Wayne, good night to you. All the folks who plan to burn the lamp with me, yes. We're gonna get into it, man. Sister Janet, good afternoon to you. Good night to you. Bear with me, folks. Bear with me. I know it is not afternoon. I know it's night, but you know, it's force of habit. I want to say good night to all the folks listening on 96, yeah? Central 96. Good afternoon to you. Central 96 FM in Jamaica. Blessed good afternoon. Good night. Hey, hey, church. Come on.

Tonight we're going to look in the book at some of the real prayers that are prayed in the Word of God by real people, yeah man, and who receive real miracles, all with a view to enhance, establish, and of course to encourage us in our faith walk. Can I tell you, ladies and gentlemen, when you pray, the Bible says, believe what you pray so that God will grant your request. Can I pull it one more time? Can I give you another one from Christ the Far Eye? Let me drop one more for you. This is the Christ the Far Eye, ladies and gentlemen. Let's go. Want to say good night once again, Sister Bobby. Good night, Sister Claudette VT. Good night, all the folks on social media. Blessed good night to you.

remember, ladies and gentlemen, all road leads to Praise House tomorrow night. Whether by the crook or by the hook, yes, man, you got to be at Praise House. Yes, yes.

can I tell you, ladies and gentlemen, if you're listening to Caribbean Radio, if you're listening to the Bible study, run, hey, drop it, no man, share it with somebody, no man, please, and thanks. Yeah, man, put it in your status or something, man. Send them the link, man, come on. Josh, the real good night to you. Sister Patricia, one good night to you.

See it to work in the sound of Avion Black Man alongside Christopher. And of course, it's 10 minutes past the hour of 11 o'clock, and we're not gonna keep you too long. I know, ladies and gentlemen, that you want to hear the music. I know the music is nice, but we want to make sure that we get in the word. Hey, hold on, Skirt Boy, are that you in here talk, Skirt Boy? Skirt Boy, are that you in here talk? Are that one here talk? Tell me if I don't want to hear talk, Skirt Boy. Me know say I don't want to hear talk. I must don't want to hear talk. Come on, man. All right, let me tell you a little bit about that tune, Skirt Boy. Let me tell you about that tune now. You see that tune? That tune was originally on their album entitled... It was on the album for... the group when they were with the group called Love Circle. That was where they were on. That was the original music. You understand what I'm saying? And so what you have right here is a remix of an original song from when they were with, when Avion was with the group called Love Circle. You understand? So I just should do it over back. You see me? Remember me tell you, I knew them from then until now. As a matter of fact, I knew when Mark was interested in Avion, and when they met, we were part of the facilitating of that. So, yeah, a long time I know that tune. Yeah. You see me? Remember me tell you, back in the day, man, back in the day, where's the love? No one seemed to know. It seemed like it. You need to look up Love Circle. They were part of a group in Trinidad. Yes, their dad was a friend of the Mighty Sparrow. And he took them away. When he became a Christian, he had over 20 children. And when he became a Christian, he prayed to God. And he took them away from the society. And they moved to the mountains in Trinidad and Tobago. And each of them, every one of his children, learned how to play a musical instrument. And they came back when they were in their teenager years, adolescent years. And they became the Love Circle. So he became Ras Shorty Eye and the Love Circle. Avion Blackman wrote this song, A Moment to Pray. So please take a moment to pray. And when she got married to Mark Moore from Christafari, she brought the song with her to LA. And so, yeah, man, history me I tell you about, brother. History me I tell you about. You understand? Avion, Nehailet, Marge Bernice, Sheldon Eldon, and of course, Isaac Blackman became the Love Circle. Nehailet is the auntie to Nyla Blackman, who is one of the biggest Calypsonian in the world right now. Yana's son, and of course, all of them friends for quite some time. Met them when I went to Barbados to represent Jamaica at the Gospel Music Festival in Barbados. Then they came to Jamaica for Carrie Fest one year in Ocho Rios, and then we went back to Barbados a second time, and been friends ever since. The whole entire Blackman clan. Met their mom, and she was beautiful. She looked exactly like my mother before she died. That's their mother died, and then their dad also died. But yeah, so it's a history, you know. History, trust me, history, Bridging. So that song is bringing back memories of back in the day, the sound of Avion Blackman. Please take a moment to pray. I'm going to pray it at the end of the night. Just before I leave, I'm going to play it. I have it all set in the box, recommended by Skirt Boy. I have it set in the box. But tonight we want to look at some ordinary people. When I say ordinary people, we know when you open the Bible, we have some names like David and Abraham and Isaac and Moses and some big names, you understand? But there were some ordinary people in the Bible as well. Now, I'm not saying that Moses and them man are ordinary, but we call them the fathers of the faith and the heavy hitters in the Bible. And sometimes we, when it comes to the things of God, we sometimes say, boy, those were super Christians. You understand? These men were way higher than me, and their lifestyle, their prayer life was based on the fact that they were kings and they were leaders of great people and everything. But them have some ordinary people in the Bible
who we can look at their life and say, wow, if God can do it for them, then God can do it for me. And I want to look at some of these ordinary people who pray real prayers based on their circumstances, and they were real people and they got real miracles. I tell you, ladies and gentlemen, you are out there and you are at the end of your wit. You are not in a place where you want to be. You want to say, God, rescue me. Can I tell you, ladies and gentlemen, can I tell you that God is able to do exceeding abundantly above all that you can ask or think? God is in the praying business. You understand? The Bible says the fervent, effectual prayer of a righteous person have a whole heap of use, or it availeth much. And so don't be shy to pray. And let me tell you something. If you follow, well, I don't want to even start by bashing the church, but if you follow the church sometimes, you will be so shy. You will be so scared to open your mouth and pray, because it seems like some people have the angle on prayer. Like some people know everything about prayer and you don't know nothing. Well, tonight, ladies and gentlemen, we want to look in the book and see what some people who have been dealing with issues in their life that they couldn't manage, they can't deal with it on their own, and they use prayer to win. They use prayer to overcome. The first person I want to look at, and everybody need to know this gentleman here. This gentleman, his name is Jabez. Hallelujah. Glory to God. Prophetess Karen, good afternoon to you, Miss K. Blessed, good afternoon to you and all the folks that are listening on our social media. Want to say good afternoon to the folks who may be listening in West Palm Beach on the dial. Yes, big up on yourself, all the folks in West Palm Beach. If you're listening on our HD dial in Florida, good night to you. And of course, all the folks in New York City and the tri-state area, if you're listening on your Amazon listening device, we call it the Lexi, good night to you. Welcome to A Look Into the Book Thursday Night Bible Studies. Tonight we want to start with Jabez. And Jabez's story is a big story that take up only two verse. Jabez's story take up two verse. And Jabez, if you want to find anybody more ordinary in the word of God, find Jabez. Jabez is so ordinary that, may I tell you, Jabez get a fight from birth. You understand? Jabez got a fight from birth, ladies and gentlemen. But yet Jabez could have still all out, and he could have still pray a prayer, and his prayer became so effective that enough of we today, in today's world, will still open our mouth and pray the prayer of Jabez. Why? Because Jabez decided that he was going to take it to God. He was not going to allow society. He was not going to allow his upbringing. He was not going to allow nothing that he faced in life to deter him from seeking after God. Spiritual Vibes Boss, good afternoon to you. Manners and respect, you understand? Remember me tell you, what is it? You just attack the people, them business, DJ Ref. Who did they with who? Yo, start. Vibes Boss, go on back at work. Go on back at work, Vibes Boss, go on back at work. You understand? Once again, want to say good night. Let's go to the book of 1 Chronicles, chapter 4 and verse 9 and 10. That's the entire sum of Jabez's story in two single verse. You understand? Way back in the Bible, in one part, in one place. You understand? Jabez's words and his entire life is summed up by two Bible verse. Tell me, say that not ordinary. We have a whole entire book dedicated to some people. More than one book. More than two books. You understand? Genesis talks about some big names in the word of God. But Jabez take up two verse. Chronicles, 1 Chronicles 4, verse 9 and 10 is the story of Jabez. The Bible says, now Jabez was more honorable than his brothers. That's the first thing. The first thing we learn about Jabez is that he was an honorable person. Can I tell you, ladies and gentlemen, that God looks at honor with favor. Many of us want to pray to God, but we are living dishonorable lives. Can I tell you, ladies and gentlemen,
We are living lives that does not please God. The first thing you have to start out with is that Jabez was more honorable than his brothers. That means, say, Jabez had something called integrity. Now, integrity is what you do when nobody is looking. And many of us, unfortunately, do not have integrity. Once the camera is off us, once nobody is seeing us, then we resort to living underhandedly. But God sees everything and know everything. As a matter of fact, God told Samuel that don't judge people from the outside, because man look at the outward appearance, but God sees the heart. The Bible says Jabez was more honorable than his brothers. That's the first thing we learn about Jabez. And Jabez had one of the most effective prayer in the entire Bible. Now, if we want to be as progressive and as positive and as successful as Jabez, the first thing we want to check is our honor. How honorable are you, my brother? How honorable are you, my sister? If you are honorable like Jabez, you are stepping into the place where God can use you. Amen. Hallelujah. And God can and God can help you. Your prayer can start to come up to God. Brother Ray, good afternoon to you. Me and Jabez are friends on Facebook. I have some dub plate from him. You know, scared boy, I forgot in bed. Scared, yeah, I forgot your bed. Now, the next thing we learn about Jabez is that it says here, and his mother called his name Jabez, saying, because I bore him in pain. Now, this is the downside to Jabez's life. And many of us don't want to admit it, but we have downsides. We have negativity as part of our journey. Jabez's negativity started from birth, ladies and gentlemen. Can you believe that Jabez's mother, his own mother, would curse him with a name like Jabez? The word Jabez means pain, that which I bore in pain. So Jabez's mother is using the name to remind not only her of the pain she had with him, but also to keep him in a place where he will always represent her pain, her sorrow, and her sadness. Oh, you don't like it, ladies and gentlemen, to be walking around with somebody constantly looking at you as the source of their distraught, as the source of their discomfort, as the source of their displeasure. Sometimes me in the room, ladies and gentlemen, I'm a wake up and I see my wife, I look at me a certain way. I'm a wonder to myself, I say, what is she thinking? Is she just thinking that maybe she should just take the pillow and snuffle me out while I'm sleeping? I wonder. But that is not the problem, ladies and gentlemen. I don't name Jabez. I'm not a walking example of pain. But this was Jabez's entire life. And can I tell you, even though his mother named him her source of pain, Jabez still kept his honor. What does that say to us? It says to us that irrespective of what you are going through in life, make sure you live honorably. Don't make your circumstances dictate how you deal with people and how you react and the character that you display. In spite of what you are going through, be the honorable individual that God knows you can be. Hallelujah. Glory to God. It's important to know this. And so Jabez had a rough life, but he maintained his integrity. And then when Jabez got to the place in life where he could not deal with it on his own, where all his efforts seems futile, when it reached to the place where he's about to give up, then the Bible says, Jabez called on the God of Israel, saying to God, hallelujah, glory to God. This is one of the problems with us. We call upon everybody else except God. We blame everybody else except God for our misfortune, for the happenings in our life. We look around for who to blame. We look around for who
to throw the negative connotations on. But Jabez did not do that. Jabez opened his mouth and he looked up to heaven and he says, "Oh, that you would bless me indeed and enlarge my territory, and that your hand would be with me, and that you would keep me from evil, that I may not cause no more pain." Hallelujah. The man said, I don't want to be the source of anybody's dismay. But if God, you can do it for me. If you can enlarge my territory, meaning give me more responsibility, place me in a situation and a position where I am occupying more ground, where I can be more effective. You notice that Jabez never prayed for riches. When he said enlarge my territory, he was not speaking about the amount of money or land that I possess, but he's speaking about the amount of responsibility that I can take on. And he says to God that you would keep me from evil. Because let me tell you something, ladies and gentlemen. If you pray to God for money and don't ask him to take you from evil, then you might just end up with more money and more problem. You might just end up with more money and more problems. But Jabez's prayer is a reminder to us that when you pray, ladies and gentlemen, pray and ask God correctly for what his will is for us. Because God says, "I wish above all that you prosper and be in good health, even as your soul prospers." God is not too eager and too willing to just throw money, because money and the love of money is the root of all evil. So Jabez's prayer line up straight with what God wants for him. And the Bible says God granted him what he requested. Let me tell you this, ladies and gentlemen. The power in that prayer is that before he even prayed a word, he lived right. And when he finally decided to pray, he prayed right. Many of us are wanting from God, but we need to stop and check our lives and see if we're becoming trouble to people, if we are more an irritant to people than a source of joy, if we are the pain in people's life, then we need to put that before God and say, "God, keep me from evil and do not let me no longer be no pain in Jesus' name." That is an ordinary prayer prayed by an ordinary man who sought the Lord, and God did an extraordinary thing in his life. It is so important for us to see Jabez and see ourselves in Jabez's life, because Jabez's life is indicative of what many of us are going through right at this particular moment. Can I tell you, ladies and gentlemen, that was a powerful prayer by an ordinary person. I am Helene Hacker. Good afternoon to you. Blessed good afternoon to Miles of Inspiration. Thank you so much for joining me over here. And of course, we do appreciate you. Remember to download Caribbean Radio. It's in the Google Play Store and of course the Apple Store. 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And you can listen 24 hours a day. Remember, right after this program, we have Servant David, who will be burning the midnight lamp right here on Caribbean Radio. Once again, want to say good afternoon to every single person under the sound of my voice. Servant David, blessed good afternoon to you, sir. Manners and respect. And of course, the folks in the chat room at Caribbean Radio. If you're listening silently, getting ready to wrap up the rest of the night, thank you so much for spending a little bit more time as we take a look in the book. The next prayer I want to talk about is a prayer of a young lady who her problem was a great problem for her. In those days when she lived, there was so many, contradictions in the world. You know, she lived in a time when to be a fulfilled life,
she had to come to the place where she had a child. And it was a hard nut that she had to crack to get that child. I'm talking about Hannah, ladies and gentlemen. Hannah. H-A-N-N-A-H. Hannah. Because you know we as Jamaican, we leave off the H, right? In the book of 1 Samuel chapter 1, Hannah prayed. Hannah was in trouble, ladies and gentlemen. She wanted a child more than anything else in the world. And it was a tough situation for her. Can I give you a little bit of background story real quick? So in those days, there was a man and his name was Elkanah, and I think Elkanah. Let me see if I can find a little bit more. Yes. All right. Let me tell you what his name was. His name was Elkanah, son of Jeroham. All right. Now, I'm not going to give you the full drama about Elkanah. I'm going to just tell you what he was dealing with. You understand? I'm just going to tell you live and da-da-da-da-da. I don't know what's going on with my social media, but let's see what happened. God knows best, right? Again. So Elkanah was a man from Ephraimite. He was an Ephraimite. He come from the tribe of Ephraim, right? Or the country of Ephraim. And he had two wives. Now Elkanah start the ball a rolling wrong. You understand? In that the Bible says, therefore shall a man leave his mother and his father and cleave unto his wife, and the two shall become one. So him take up two wives, Peninnah and Hannah. Now the problem is, ladies and gentlemen, Peninnah had children, but Hannah had no children. The problem with that is Peninnah immediately started to use her childbearing skills as a vice against Hannah. She used that to taunt Hannah, to pressure her on a daily basis, to let her know how weak she is, you understand, how unfortunate she is, and the fact that she was not up to standard. She was not up to standard, you understand. How many times are we in this? How many times? Because we have not achieved what we need to achieve in life, we feel like less than. How many of us have a dream to be fulfilled in life? And because we have not reached that level or that stage yet, we feel less than. The Bible says Hannah really wanted a child. But because she could not have a child, she was treated bad by the second wife. And let me tell you something, ladies and gentlemen. Sometimes you find yourself in company where them don't mean you no good. We have to learn how to excuse ourselves from company that don't mean us no good. Elkanah, the husband, he did not mean Hannah any good. If he did mean her some good, he would have had her alone as wife so he could focus his attention on her alone. But no, he had two wives. And then let me tell you what he did. The Bible says he gave Hannah a double portion of the meat. When him go hunt or go buy meat, go buy food, him a give her extra food for try and appease her. Can I tell you, ladies and gentlemen, that if you seek appeasement without fulfillment, you will be sorely losing in life. You won't be happy because fulfillment is what you need. Nothing can appease you when you really want fulfillment in life. And so the Bible says the Lord had closed Anna's womb, so she could not have a child. And because she could not have a child, her rival, the other woman in the house, kept provoking her in order to irritate her. Can I tell you, ladies and gentlemen, may I talk to somebody right now who live in a provocation? They're living in lives in a household that have irritation. And the Bible says this went on year after year. When Hannah went up to the house of the Lord, her rival provoked her until she cried and she would not eat. And her husband would say to her, Hannah, why you not eat? Don't I worth more to you than 10 sons? She wanted a child. Some of us want people. You know, we want substitute. You understand? Some people
want to be the substitute to the problem that exists in the world. And they don't realize that we cannot be substitute when we want our heart's desire. Sister Carol says, Reverend, I have a question. Is second wife allowed to, in today's society? To have more than one wife is not generally allowed in society. To live in a... Where the word is again? There's a word for it. It is not allowed in the society. The law says one wife. There are some places, depending on where you go, where there is a soft type of view of it. Polygamy. Thank you so much. May I appreciate you. Polygamy is the word. In some states, it is allowed in a some type of closed door setting. On books, it is not allowed in the USA. In the Bible, polygamy was never, ever, ever okay with God. Even though we have people like Solomon and David and Wolipa them take up more than one wife, it was never allowed. When I say it was never allowed, it was not okay with God. It was allowed rather, but it was not okay with God. You understand? And if you look in the Bible, every single time a husband had more than one woman, them have problem. Every one of them. Read it. Looking at the Bible. Every time a man of God in the Bible take up more than one wife, them end up in a problem. Because God did want one woman to one man. You understand? There was not a place in time where God says, yeah man, go marry two women. Go marry the Wolipa woman them. There was never that time. All the time that it happened was when men decided to work out things by them own and on their own merit and their own accord. You understand? So, with that being said, a lot of men feel like, say, boy, them, you know, because Abraham do it and Jacob do it and Isaac do it and whoever else do it. No, I think Isaac had one wife. Isaac had one wife, which is Rachel, I think. Abraham had one wife and then his wife ended up making him go sleep with the helper and end up in a problem. Jacob had more than one wife because the girl that Jacob really wanted to marry, her father tricked Jacob and give him one of the first daughter, which the first daughter, the Bible says, and I use this terminology because it's the one that we know. The first daughter was not pretty. Let's use that word. You understand? And the father said, no one stuck with her. So what he did was he veiled her, put on a big heavy veil over her and asked Jacob to work for 7 years. And Jacob worked 7 years. And when the night of the wedding, when they were to consummate the marriage, and Jacob reached in at the room, he find out, say, the sister were not cute. The father gave him. And he was upset. He was angry. And the Bible also went back and said Jacob had to, the father for, said to him, say, if you want the other wife, the other daughter, you have to work 7 years. So Jacob ended up work 14 years to get the woman that he really wanted. And of course, we see the end result. Why did God ask the prophet to marry a substitute? Says, Carl, you take me Bible study gone over one next side, over one part, over one place. You understand? We're going to look at that conversation next week. Remind me again, why did God ask the prophet to marry a prostitute? It was a symbolic gesture, and God really wanted the nation of Israel to see how they were treating him by using Hosea and Gomer relationship to show how people treat God, how God is willing to take them up even after them vile and them live like how Gomer lived. God is saying, I'm willing to take you up. And even after he took Gomer into his house and made her a wife, she still decided to run away and go back into prostitution. And this is what happens. Oh, God sees it when we sin after we are being saved by him. You know, God is helping us. God is blessing us. God is taking us out of the negativity and bringing us into where he wants us to be. And we go back.
So the story of Hosea and Gomer is an example God used him for, to show that the people of God need to come back to him and stop prostituting themselves with all sort of demonic and negativity and terrible living. Now, trust me. Yeah, Brother Ray, thank you so much for also endorsing. So, Hannah, this is this is it. I want to get into Hannah's story because it's powerful. So, Hannah got to the place where she was so frustrated. You understand? She was so frustrated. And she went to the temple, ladies and gentlemen. And she just decided to just pour her heart out to God. And she was praying so softly that no words came out. Some people, I personally don't believe that she was so frustrated. And she went to the temple, ladies and gentlemen. And she just decided to just pour her heart out to God. And she was praying so softly that no words came out. Some people, I personally don't believe that you should

Samuel chapter 1. When they had finished eating and drinking in Shiloh, Hannah stood up. Now Eli the priest was sitting on his chair by the doorpost of the Lord's house. And in her deep anguish, Hannah prayed to the Lord, weeping bitterly. And she made a vow, saying, Lord Almighty, if you would only look on your servant's misery and remember me, and not forget your servant, but give her a son, then I will give him to the Lord for all the days of his life, and no razor will ever be used on his head. And as she kept praying to the Lord, Eli observed her mouth. Anna was praying in her heart, and her lips were moving, but her voice was not heard. Eli, however, thought she was drunk. And he said to her, how long are you going to stay drunk? Put away the wine. And she said, not so, my lord. I am a woman who is deeply troubled. I have not been drinking wine or beer. I was pouring out my soul to the Lord. Do not take your servant for a wicked woman. I have been praying here out of my great anguish and grief. Then Eli answered, go in peace, and may the God of Israel grant you what you have asked him. And so, ladies and gentlemen, when you go to God, there are going to be folks who don't understand your prayer. They're not going to understand your stance. They're not going to understand your grief. They're not going to understand the deepness of the hurt that you are feeling. Only you and God are going to know what you're feeling. And sometimes you're going to have to explain to people that, yes, I may look stupid doing what I am doing, but it's because I trust God. It's because I believe in God why I'm doing this. Anna said, no, I am not drunk. I've not been drinking, but I've been praying. I've been seeking God. You have to pray with a sincere heart to God and trust that God knows exactly what you need when you need it. And let me tell you this, ladies and gentlemen, it took some time for the miracle to come true. It took some time for the child to come about. But Anna knew exactly what she planned to do. And can I tell you this, ladies and gentlemen, that Anna not only prayed for a child, but she also prayed a promise. Uh-oh. Because you see, sometimes we want things from God, but we are not willing to give back things to God. Anna said, give me the child. And if you give me the child, I'm going to give him back to you. How many of us want from God, but we have no plans or aspiration to use what God gives us for his glory? Oh, hallelujah. Glory to God. Talk to me, Holy Spirit. Some of us want wealth, and we have no plans to share our wealth with the poor. Some of us want a big life, but we plan to not glorify God with the life that he is giving to us. Some of us want more days, you understand? But we are living to please ourselves and not pleasing God. Anna says, God, if you give me this child, I will give him back to you. And God says, okay, fair deal. Fair deal. And many of us are praying right now, but we have no intention to use that what God would have given to us back for God's glory. Samuel became one of the first prophets in the Bible and one of the first leaders of the school of prophet. Samuel was the person who anointed the first king of Israel. He was one of the greatest prophets in the Bible, and it's because his mother says, God, if you give him to me, I am going to give him back to you. How many of us are willing to give the blessing that God has blessed you with back to him and see what God does with it? Eh? Come on, man. Look how much we are praying for things. To what end are we praying for blessing? To what end are we challenging God and say, God, if you do this for me, what will I do with it? The Bible says Anna had a son, and his name was Samuel. And one day Samuel, as a young boy, was sleeping in the temple because she gave him back to Samuel. And he grew up in the temple. And Samuel was sleeping, and he heard his name being called, Samuel, Samuel. And he got up and he ran to the priest at the time, whose name was Eli. And he says, yes, sir, I am here. And Eli said, I never call you. Go on back to sleep. And Samuel went back to sleep, and he heard again, Samuel, Samuel. He went back to Eli and said, yes, sir, I'm here. And Eli says, hold on the man.

is not me calling you, but somebody will call you. And Eli had the wherewithal as a man of God to say, when you go back to sleep, if you hear the voice again, this is what you're going to answer and say, speak, Lord, because your servant is listening. And Samuel said those words. And from that day, ladies and gentlemen, the Lord God Almighty spoke with Samuel, and Samuel did what God said to do. And all of this is because he had a mother who prayed to God and told God. She made a promise to God. She says, God, I promise you. How many of us are willing to promise God, hallelujah, that if you bless me, I'm going to give it back to you in blessing? How many of us are willing to take that risk? Ordinary woman, but a powerful prayer. If you can pray with a sincere heart, watch God work and see what he does in your life. Hallelujah. Glory to God. Hezekiah prayed. 2 Kings chapter 19, verse 14 to 19. Can I find that one real quick, because we don't have much time. 2 Kings chapter 19. Good night to you, Pastor Andrew. How you do, sir? God bless you. Verse 14. Yeah? Let me go there. Verse 14 to 19. Hallelujah. Glory to God. 14 to 19. And Hezekiah received the letter of the hand of the messengers and read it. And Hezekiah went up to the house of the Lord and spread it before the Lord. And Hezekiah prayed before the Lord and said, O Lord God of Israel, which dwelleth between the cherubims, thou art the God, even thou alone are all the kings of the earth. Thou hast made heaven and earth. Lord, bow down thine ears and thy hear and hear. Open your eyes and see and hear the words of Sennacherib, who have sent him to the reproach of the living God. Of a truth, Lord, the kings of Assyria have destroyed the nations and their hands and cast their gods into the fire, for they were no gods, but the work of men's hands, wood and stone, and therefore they have destroyed them. Now therefore, our Lord, I beseech thee, save us out of thine hand. Let me read it in a NIV. Become like read it in a NIV. I want to read it so that people understand. And the King James, they are pressuring me right now. Hallelujah. Glory to God. It says, Hezekiah received the letter from the messengers and read it. And he went up to the temple of the Lord and spread it out before the Lord. And Hezekiah prayed to the Lord. He said, Lord God of Israel, enthroned between the cherubim, you alone are God over all the kingdom of the earth. You have made heaven and made the earth. Give ear and hear, open your eyes, Lord, and see, listen to the words of Sennacherib, who has sent this to ridicule the living God. It is true, Lord, that the Assyrian kings have laid waste these nations and their lands, and they have thrown their gods into the fire and destroyed them, for they were not God, but only wood and stone and fashioned by human hands. But now, Lord, our God, deliver us from his hand, so that all the kingdoms of the earth may know that you alone are God. This is the scenario, ladies and gentlemen. Sennacherib, I can't pronounce his name, so work with what I pronounce. He was the king of Assyria, and he sent a letter to Hezekiah and said, listen, man, may I come up there? And that is it. I'm going to finish you all. I'm going to do what I need to do in killing the whole Ahuno. His plan was to destroy them. You understand? In chapter 17, verse 17. Let me read a little bit of it. It says, the king of Assyria sent his supreme commander, his chief officer, and his chief commander with a large army to the king, to Hezekiah at Jerusalem. And they came up to Jerusalem and stopped at the aqueduct of the upper pool on the road and whatever. And they called for the king. And he says, tell Hezekiah, this is what the king of Assyria says, that we are, on what are you basing this confidence of yours? You say you have the counsel and the might for war, but you only speak empty words. On whom are you depending that you rebel against me? There is going to come a time. Can I put it in a nutshell, because we only have 10 minutes. There is going to come a time when people are going to rise up against you, show them colors and terrorize you. They're going to say, you deserve a beating, and we are going to give you a beating. But can I tell you, ladies and gentlemen,
that Hezekiah, the king of Israel, he decided that he cannot fight the battle. The Bible says, you shall hold your peace and the Lord will fight your battles for you. Hezekiah, go up to the church. Hallelujah. Up to the kingdom, up to the temple. He went up there and he spread out the letter where them sent him. The letter of the threatening letter. The letter for race up. In Jamaica, we call it race up. You know, you plan for race up somebody. And he said, Lord, look upon this. You know how many of us are stressing ourselves right now because somebody, some company, some agent of the devil has seen it fit to send a message of threat to us? Can I tell you, ladies and gentlemen, of a threat that reached me from the devil, that this morning while I was doing my radio program, my brand new AC when we buy broke down. Can I tell you, ladies and gentlemen? AC conk out, and I'm saying, what is happening? The power went out yesterday. I don't know what happened, and the AC went. Immediately my head started to hurt me because I don't have not even the AC card money, much less to buy AC money right now. I don't know where it is coming from, what I am going to do. I went out and I got, after my program, I went out. Servant David, you want to see me outside in the rain, a vacuum out AC, and I plug out this, and I plug out that, and me out there like me a big homeowner. And ladies and gentlemen, after doing everything that I thought humanly possible, Sister Claudette English, the AC still not work. The last resort was to pray. I said, Lord God, you alone are God. Me no know what else we do about this AC. I don't have the money to call nobody to come out here. I do not know what to do, and the house I get utter, utter by the minute. Can I tell you, ladies and gentlemen, how God good? In that the AC man was my school friend from Calabar, and I called him, I said to him, I said, sir, you don't have to tell me nothing else other than what can I do to make the AC turn on back. He says, what did you do? I said, I did this, I did that, I did this, I did that. And he said, hold on there, man, it sounds serious. He says, don't go nowhere, I am on the way. Ladies and gentlemen, when you pray, God goes into mode, we mean salvation mode. Can I tell you, ladies and gentlemen, that sometimes the problem is way above your pay grade. The situation seems way beyond your scope to handle it. And can I tell you, ladies and gentlemen, that Hezekiah, as a king, he didn't waste any time. He said, I can't deal with this, so my next, very next bet is God, who is the God of the universe. He prayed when his city was under threat. I prayed when the heat was about to overtake us, because me know me can't manage it. This is where God would have us, ladies and gentlemen. Find ourselves in places where we cannot move forward. We don't know what the next best thing to do. And you know, when you don't know what the next best thing to do, what you must do? Pray. Pray. Hezekiah prayed, ladies and gentlemen. He prayed because he was afraid, not just for his life, but for the life of his people. I prayed not just for me being hot, but me have an entire family who deserve liquor cool into. Hallelujah, glory to God. My point is, God is answering prayers. When you don't know what else to do, pray. Pray and trust God. Bring your burdens to the cross and leave them there. Can I tell you, ladies and gentlemen, that Hezekiah prayed and God answered in such an amazing way. God answered and dealt with it in such an amazing way, ladies and gentlemen. Let me see if I can find where God answer and deal with it. Look here now. In verse 35, my time is time. Oh, Jesus. Hallelujah. Verse 35 of Kings, 2 Kings chapter 19. That night, listen this. That night, the angel of the Lord went out and put to death 185,000 people in the Assyrian camp. When the people got up the next morning, there was just dead bodies. Just dead bodies. So Sennacherib
king of Assyria broke camp and withdrew. He returned to Nineveh and stayed there. One day while he was worshiping in the temple of his god, which is called Nisroch, his own sons, came and killed him with the sword, and they escaped into a different land, and his other son succeeded him. This was because Hezekiah prayed and asked God to handle it. The Bible says, "Vengeance is mine, says the Lord. I will repay it." The Bible says, "Stand still and see the salvation of the Lord." Ladies and gentlemen, when you cannot do anything about the problem, pray and watch God work, because God is indeed can I tell you, ladies and gentlemen, if I were to ask for testimonies tonight, there would be so many testimonies of how God has come true for us, and yet we still persist in worrying about our problems, crying about our problems, fretting about our problems, and running like chicken without a head, trying to deal with our problems on our own. I can tell you, look at Solomon's prayer, look at Daniel's prayer in the lion's den, look at Jonah's prayer in the belly of the whale, look at David when he prayed for repentance, look at Elijah when he prayed and asked God for fire, look at Jesus when he prayed for his disciple and for all the believers. There are too much evidence in the word of God that prayer works for you not to be praying more often. Can I tell you, ladies and gentlemen, can I tell you that God hears your prayer? And even when you cannot pray, he sends the Holy Spirit, who will groan on your behalf. David says, "Why worry when you can pray?" That is servant David who said that. Can I tell you, ladies and gentlemen, re-establish your prayer life. Ask God to step in and to handle it for you. Prayer is important. When you pray, pray God's will. Seek his will, seek his face. When you pray, pray with faith. When you pray and believe, ladies and gentlemen. Don't pray with doubt in your heart. Pray and believe. And can I tell you, try as much as possible to maintain a clean hands, a clean heart. Confess your sins. Pray with the right motive. Do not hold unforgiveness in your heart. Go before God being righteous so that God can answer your prayer. And then also pray with persistence. Pray with fervor. Pray and believe that God is able and he will come true for you. Watch him. God is able. Can I tell you? I'll be back in the ear chair tomorrow from 12 o'clock to 2 o'clock with more prayer meeting. Bible study. Hope Zone Radio Show. Can I tell you, ladies and gentlemen? If you want to join me, then you can do so. I'm Reverend Saint Hope. I'll be back next Thursday, right here, in a look in the book, as we continue to seek after him. God is able. Take a moment, no man, and see if you can drop a little prayer in there. Blessings.

0: Hello?
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1: Her name is Jim.
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1: And verse 1. 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Sound the alarm on my holy hill. Let

0: In the beginning,
1: God created the heavens and the earth.
0: And the earth was without form and void.
1: And darkness was upon the face of the deep.
0: And the Spirit of God moved upon the face of the waters.
1: And God said, let there be light.
0: And there was light.
1: Children of God, we are the light of the world.
0: We must expel darkness.
1: We must tear down the walls of sin and oppression.
0: The walls of Jericho must come down.
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5: 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Resilience is the capacity to recover quickly from difficulties, to bounce back stronger and more determined. 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Resilience is built on a foundation of self-belief, determination, and a strong sense of purpose. It's about knowing that no matter how many times you're knocked down, you have the strength to rise again. A growth mindset is the belief that your abilities and intelligence can be developed through hard work and perseverance. With a growth mindset, every fall is an opportunity to learn, grow, and become stronger. Instead of seeing challenges as failures, view them as opportunities for growth. Every setback is a lesson, and every fall is a chance to rise higher than before. Optimism is a key component of resilience. It's about maintaining a positive outlook, even in the face of adversity. Optimism fuels your determination and helps you keep going, even when the odds are stacked against you. Fear is a natural response to uncertainty, but it doesn't have to control you. Face your fears head on and you'll find that they lose their power over you. Doubt is the voice that says you're not good enough, strong enough, or capable enough. But here's the truth. You are enough. 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Reflection turns pain into wisdom and prepares you for the road ahead. Failure is not the end. It's a teacher. 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Rebuilding after a fall requires strength, both physical and mental. 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Persistence is the fuel that keeps you going when everything else says to stop. It's the unwavering determination to keep moving forward no matter how many times you fall. Persistence is the bridge between failure and success. It's the determination to keep going even when the road is rough and the obstacles are daunting. With persistence, every fall becomes just another step on the path. Grit is the combination of passion and perseverance. It's the relentless pursuit of your goals, despite the challenges and setbacks. Grit is what separates the successful from the unsuccessful. Motivation can wane, but persistence keeps you moving. Stay connected to your why, the reason you started in the first place. Let your why fuel your persistence and drive you forward. It's okay to struggle. It's okay to feel pain. Acknowledge your struggles without shame. Vulnerability is the first step towards healing and growth. You don't have to go through challenges alone. Seek support from those who care about you. A strong support system can provide the strength and encouragement you need to get back up. Pain is inevitable, but suffering is optional. 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After a setback, take the time to reevaluate your goals. Are they still aligned with your purpose? Do they still inspire you? Recommit to the goals that truly matter and let go of those that no longer serve you. Every setback is a chance to renew your determination. Let the lessons you've learned fuel your drive. Approach your goals with even more passion and commitment than before. Once you've recommitted, it's time to take the next step. Don't let fear or doubt hold you back. Fall 7 times, get up 8. This is more than just a mantra. It's a way of life. It's the commitment to rise every time you fall, to face every challenge with courage, and to pursue your goals with unyielding determination. Remember, it's not about how many times you fall, it's about how many times you get back up. So rise. Your journey is far from over. It's not about how many times. Keep pushing forward. It's about how many. It's the relentless pursuit of your goals, despite the challenges and setbacks. Grit is what separates the successful from the unsuccessful. Motivation can wane, but persistence keeps you moving. Stay connected to your why, the reason you started in the first place. Let your why fuel your persistence and drive you forward. It's okay to struggle. It's okay to feel pain. Acknowledge your struggles without shame. Vulnerability is the first step towards healing and growth. You don't have to go through challenges alone. Seek support from those who care about you. A strong support system can provide the strength and encouragement you need to get back up. Pain is inevitable, but suffering is optional. Use your pain as a source of strength. Let it fuel your determination to rise above and keep moving forward. After a setback, take the time to reevaluate your goals. Are they still aligned with your purpose? Do they still inspire you? Recommit to the goals that truly matter and let go of those that no longer serve you. Every setback is a chance to renew your determination. Let the lessons you've learned fuel your drive. Approach your goals with even more passion and commitment than before. Once you've recommitted, it's time to take the next step. Don't let fear or doubt hold you back. Move forward with confidence, knowing that you have the strength to overcome any challenge. Fall 7 times, get up 8. This is more than just a mantra. It's a way of life. It's the commitment to rise every time you fall, to face every challenge with courage, and to pursue your goals with unyielding determination. Remember, it's not about how many times you fall, it's about how many times you get back up. So rise. Your journey is far from over. Keep pushing forward.
4: In this moment, I invite you to join me in an expression of worship and rejoicing. The word hallelujah simply means God be praised. If you know

My, good morning, Voice of Warm, it's a second chance. Good morning, ladies and gentlemen. Good morning to you. Good morning to East, West, North, and South. Can I say good morning to everybody? Yeah.

Good morning, good morning. What a way to start your Friday morning. Good morning, good morning, good morning. Guess what? This is the day that the Lord has made. Let us rejoice and be glad in it. Let us be excited. Let us be happy because we know who brought us here this morning. Good morning. How is everybody feeling? I hope that you are excited to be alive. Yo, enough people not make it. Me know three will not make it. Me just want to tell you, give thanks and praise that you are alive. Good morning. Good morning. Let me drop one more second chance now. Our worship this morning comes from Second Chance. Don't forget his big birthday coming up in October, right here in this year month. Today's first Friday. I like it. First Friday. Anybody hear about first Friday before? Praise us. Good morning. Let's go. Sister Velma, good morning to my YouTube family. We call it YouTube TV. Come on now. That's where the show is every morning from 6 to 10. Well, Sister Christine Williams, Sister Dorothy Reed, a.k.a. Battle Lady, good morning. Auntie Ruby Bernard, good morning. Sister Beverly. Yeah. Hey, can I say good morning to you? Sister Delores, good morning.

0: Hi, good morning.
1: Pleasant. Good morning, Brother Gary. Good morning.
0: Good morning, Pooley. How you doing, baby?
1: Happy Friday. Happy Friday.
0: First Friday.
1: Okay, sir.
0: I know if you get paid today, you know you're blessed, right? Good morning. If you don't get paid, you're blessed to wake up. Good morning to you. One more time. Rock and communion, my baby. Praise us tonight. Well, that is Sister Marcia Bennett. She hit the road every morning. And then, this is her family right here. Good morning.

What a way, what a way. Good morning, good morning. Somewhere, in the valley. Sister Camille, good morning to your family. Oh, you're the girl.

0: Hey, good morning.
1: Blessings, my brother.
0: Good morning, boss. Wagwan.
1: I can't wait to come out of this place. To come up here, man. I tell you, God give me, Father God, give me my movements.
0: Oh, you mean?
1: Father God, show me everything. I just can't wait to come up, to come out. Come and bless this place up there, I'm sure. God is real.
0: Well, we are keeping prayer here, sir. Can we not stop praying? Can it have happened?
1: Yes, man. It's going to happen, man.
0: All right, my charge. Keep it locked here, sir.
1: Yes, man. I'm going to pull up this.

better album by this man. How would that? And I'm a fat friend that. Good morning, girl. How are you this morning? You don't fix your phone yet? Somewhere. Good morning, my friend. Good morning to you. Good morning to all the teachers, all the nurses. Pull up again one more time. Pull up again one more time. Let me say good morning, God. Good morning. What a way to start your morning. Second chance. It's confirmed. For his big birthday weekend right here in Florida. Hey, thank you for the follow, Chancey. Thank you for the follow. Hey, do me a favor. Just start sharing the YouTube page for me now. Sister Ingrid Bennett. Did it still say Bennett? Let me look. Hey, then, what's up, baby? Then, when you come to Florida, where should I show you how come? Yo, me not tell no lie. Gospel and the Greens is not just one day, it's 2 days. Where's the next city, brother Gary? Yeah. Ladies and gentlemen, I'm making bad news. Gospel and the Greens is 2 days. One in Port St. Louis at a new location. I'm not going to the location yet. If you want to find the location, go and get your tickets online. And then, only event we have is 2 days is Memorial Fest and Gospel and the Greens. And let me tell you from now, Memorial Fest is loud as hell. Gospel and the Green is loudy. Good morning. And they are both right here in Florida. Some of us are telling the fam now, take on the time and keep up our little plane ticket somewhere. And look at the hotel them. Good morning. If you drive, look hotel at Port St. Lucie. Cheaper than West Palm Beach. It's cheaper than Fort Lauderdale. It's cheaper than Miami. As a matter of fact, good morning to my friends in Kemper's Cafe. Good morning to Unono. Original to the share. Good morning, girl. How you do? Big Ten, good morning to my Hartford family. Good morning. Something good is going to happen up there in Hartford. Me, I promise you know that. Good morning to everybody. Yo, me wake up this morning. I'm just happy. Don't forget. All right, so today is a new day for everybody who want to watch Praise House online. Everybody. Ladies and gentlemen, we trying to get 90 people to pay $20. Yesterday we go crazy and go out with yourself yesterday. So today we are trying to find, before the day though, 90 people, everybody, bombarding 90 people for pay $20, and we are going to put it right across the whole world. Right now it's designed to go up on pay-per-view. What is pay-per-view? Pay-per-view is a link where we go now, and you cannot share the link. When you go right across the world, everybody you can share it. Gay. So when you pay for one person, you pay for five. When you pay for two, you pay for 10. So more, everybody for just bombard and write this Zelle information down. And you can, as you Zelle me, you can just text me upon that same number and say, just Zelle. Can I have the phone in front of me now? Here's the Zelle. Get a pen, let me go to Zelle right now. Yeah, just start Zelle. 90 people. Me have start the count right now. Anybody see free us? Got free some boy help me call the count. Help me do the count. Me have start the count right now. Today we have start the count. 90 people. And if you don't want to do more than one, you can't do more than one. It get over quicker. 90 people just sell $20. That can pay the sound, pay the artist, pay the streaming, pay everybody. And whatever left, me get it on the side. Me not try to look nothing. Me just want to make sure say the bills them pay. Good morning. Again, chop it up like that. See the number here for the Zelle. 772-882-2809. If you want the Cash App, you can text me and say what is Cash App. 772-882-2809. And when you do this, so text me this evening at 6 p.m. and me give you the link. But by then, you will know if you take it up on YouTube, so you don't have to text me. If you take it up on YouTube right across the world, I mean, think, me know, we have never done it and we don't reach it, the numbers. We have never done it and we don't reach the numbers. So, and you know what you can do? If you want a business, you can sponsor some ticket on behalf of the business, and we get a flyer put up the night when fear business are going, like, we don't put up the flyer tonight when fear business are, when the flight when the when prayers are going on.
Yeah. So if you own a business and you want to say, you know what, may I sponsor 10 tickets, courtesy of, when you own a business, you only can sponsor 10 or more. Let me set the record straight. I will get a flyer make for you right away. Because we have some people there who make flyer now. We make the flyer fast. So if you sponsor this, we can put up a flyer during the prayer house night. You know, there are thousands of people watch prayer house at night time. So all I want to do for this is just sell me $20. Here's the number. Let me take up the cell phone and keep it near you. So as I know, sell me, can I see? Again, 772-882-2809. 772-882-2809. No matter where you're there, you're anywhere in the world, you can watch Praise House. It's not just anywhere in the world. Or if you want to go in the building, give me a call if you want to go in the building. We have a few tickets, can give away. See, somebody just text me a look while. One of my favorite girls to hold on. Let me see where she texts. Good morning to you. All right. She just texted two person. I like that. So me gone two. So me have two. So 90. How much? 90. 88 left. 88. Leave. Let's go. 772. Every 10 minutes, me have to stop. Thank you, Miss Debbie Bajan. Thank you very much. Good morning. 772-882-2809. Anywhere in the world you're there, you can just sell. Christopher, good morning. 772-882-2809. Let's keep the worship going. See more texts are coming there. Come. Thank you, guys. Thank you so much. I've had my share. Somebody said why it's reverbing. Oh, you mean it's a reverb? Stop your something, start the box. Sister Jackie, is it reverbing? I'm at house tonight. Yo, me not telling a lie. Me wake up with a special anointing tonight for just going crazy. And it doesn't matter where you are, you can watch Praise House. Good morning. Something next year. Not sure when yet. Good morning. It's going back to normal. It's going back to normal. Me not understand. Anybody have any problem on TikTok? Not sure when. Yeah, good morning. Auntie Anne-Marie Hyde, good morning to you. Good morning to everybody. Today is a blessed day. Melissa, I could know something. It's going back to normal. It's going back to normal. Me understand. Anybody have any problem on TikTok? Not sure when. Yeah, good morning. Auntie Anne-Marie Hyde, good morning to you. Good morning to everybody. Today.

0: knock my prayers house tonight, girl. You knock my prayers house tonight. I sell you $40. Me say if you knock my prayers house.
1: Go higher.
0: Good morning. Then. Good morning, family. You knock my prayers house tonight.
1: Oh, no.
0: So listen, again, I notice people text me when we are doing prayers house. If you see it right across the road, make sure to subscribe to the Brother Gary YouTube. Make sure you have the TikTok page. Make sure you have a word and something there. That means to say, oh, no, have to do no. You have what I mean? Because tonight, we are going to trade on TikTok tonight. If we get the 90 people we are going for tonight. We are going crazy. Everybody just push out. It's going to be, if you want to go in the building, send me a text and say, I'm going to the building. Me have 10 tickets a giveaway. Free, courtesy of me, of Florify. They're giving away 10 tickets. I just want to big them up. Of what them I do. Yeah. Good morning. So, let's get this one popping.

time. You see you tonight, you know, girl. Can I tell you I love you, girl? Can I tell you I love you? You know, see, you deserve one day. Actually, I got school now, girl. You deserve to get a day slot, you know. So don't feel like you don't value that. Ladies and gentlemen, starting next week, Focus on the Family will be on 6:30 to 7 Thursday p.m. in the p.m. now. Get an approval if you do the 6:30 p.m. Yeah, right. Right there, 6:30 p.m. 6:30 to 7 every Thursday now. Shelly, good morning. Let me stop it and say it, yeah. Because this is a big announcement. Starting next week, Thursday, Focus on the Family will be on for those who are coming on. You may try to find one company for sponsor the weather and the traffic. You know, we are trying to find a company for sponsor that. You may try to find a company for sponsor. So if you're out there and you feel like you're interested for your business to be a major, and right after the weather and the traffic, we are going to promote your business. Yeah. If he's a human and you want to sponsor it, it's $1,000 a month. And if we get, and we have to sign a contract for 4 years, that's crazy. Don't talk it to it. Good morning. I am just checking, see if concert. Good morning. So everybody, if you know anybody who do business in Florida and they want them business to be a national, that means right, the traffic will be coming twice for 15 seconds, twice every hour. And then right after the traffic, it's going to say, the traffic is brought to you by such and such. Me no want to use the same business them we're there, like we only are focused on some people. Don't. Me no want that. Me want to use somebody different. And cause me can't ask Mr. Malcolm, you know. But me no want pressure. Me want everybody to involve. So, anybody, he might go sponsor the weather part already, the weather. But me want somebody to sponsor the traffic. Good morning. We're going to start the traffic now. I think Sister Velma got work, she's not late. Well.

Yeah, let me tell you something. I think I have some of the best listeners. You know, say so far, everybody around 10 people text me this morning. Let me tell you how much of them. Zell me. I know, say I pay far to that myself. I just want to tell them publicly thank you. Because if we get that one, if we get 50 people, Zell far to that over. Done. But I just want to tell them publicly all of my far to that people them. You guys are a blessing, man. Thank you. Honest to God. Marty blessing. Don't Jabari. Hey Jabari, you see me pastor. I'm become a Palm Bay yesterday now. I've had my share. You see me there, Palm Bay. I got 3. I got 4 restaurants because the rain is too much down there. Yeah. Yeah, the rest the rain them loud. Debbie Debs, good morning.

problem with them say. Big up the old people that we have problem with them say. Zell is currently experiencing service interruption. Like God, boy of Zell. Bless up, man. It's a good look. Good morning. Go over YouTube now. Fantastic girl. Where you listening from? I said, Lord. Fantastic girl. Where you listening from? Tomorrow, all will lead to Church of God right here in Port St. Lucie. Caribbean.

0: Hi, good morning.
1: Brother Gary. You know, so me going on me to account and me can't find a pencil and me put in a number and now make me go, you know, make me go forward. That one, me don't know.
0: Which number you put in? Tell me number you put in.
1: It's 772.
0: Well, I make me look at me, no, Lord, them whole people, yeah, Jesus, help them, Lord.
1: 882.
0: Yeah.
1: 2809.
0: And you put
1: no,
0: in your...
1: But me not call.
0: But you have to save it.
1: But Brother Gary, I a little bit four and I go find it too. I call
0: so
1: now.
0: I can't find it. Save it. Save a number first, the man. Save it as... Brother.
1: Oh.
0: Yeah, you have to okay. Save me. Hello, Jesus.
1: Hello, hello. I hear you.
0: Jesus.
1: Jesus, call him louder.
0: Hey, call us, Otto. Good morning. I would love to, sir, I would love daytime. What time? We're going to go to school. What time? Give me a time. We can't give you a daytime right now. We can't give you a daytime right now. Let me call Sister Ingrid, because she's a blessing. I'm not telling a lie. What are all you money, my dear? Nobody no work like Sister Ingrid. Oh, God. She is such a sweetheart. Although she wear 4X large. She's a sweetheart. I've got to buy an extra shirt for her. Because she tall. And a fatty tall. Save the number in. They don't know that. These are the kind of people that we deal with. Good morning, Sister Ingrid.
2: Yes, sir.
0: Good morning. You're live on the radio. How are you, baby?
2: I am well, sir.
0: You know, sir, I was looking at your numbers a couple of days ago. And I was comparing them. And me and my engineer talk. And he said, who is this? I'm going to say, I want to look at the lady. I have, you know, she has Sabbath, but she's not going to like Sabbath on the radio.

0: now to get a daytime. So I am looking right here. What do you do on Tuesdays?
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0: Tuesday, anytime around 4 to 5 p.m. prime time?
1: 4 to 5.
0: That too close?
1: Yes, because I leave school at 4:15 the latest.
0: I know, some of them pick now. Yeah, you can't. You have to left. You have to give yourself 5 o'clock. So you want something between 6, hold on. So I have to go look something for you different. Hold on. I'll find something for you. Because you qualify. You think clean it proper and you are the good. I have to just get a good size shirt for you because you're tall. Good morning. Good morning. Good morning. Your phone fix it?
1: No, sir.
0: God help these people. All of the woman and take forever. All right, take a time. You leave out of for school yet?
1: Not yet.
0: Let me ask you this. Yet, you cannot say which school you teach. Is it rough to be a teacher?
1: Oh, God, you don't understand, sir. You don't understand.
0: You know, one day I said to myself, if you could hide your voice and put one brief over, pushed and brief over the phone one day and make me talk, because you can't make, I know it's against the law, but me know if it's rough to teach nowadays kids. All your dream to be a teacher, because I know it's up, everybody want to be a teacher back in the day. Every Jamaican woman want to be a teacher. And I said, let me ask you, is it rough to be a teacher?
1: It is challenging. It is, sir.
0: What is the difference between rough and challenging?
1: Challenging is that the children are disrespectful. They are so disrespectful. It's not funny.
0: When you say they disrespectful, then call you, then call you FBH. They say that to you?
1: Everything.
0: That's how I tell my wife, say, let me call you FBH sometime, yeah? Because when you go out there and then call, you can say, okay, my husband called me that and it sounds sexy.
1: No, they say.
0: So your husband now go call you beard. Your husband now go call you that. He's such a clean, sweet man. I think we have to start hardly dotting name them in the room. When we go in our room, call your wife their name there and say things. That's when they go everybody style them good with it.
1: Oh goodness.
0: Yes. Yeah, I think so. Because right, there's a poor child. If your husband he call you so me, you have to do it. I feel like we play the game, but
1: yeah, as soon as you're talking to them, you're glazing. You're glazing them. And
0: what is glazing?
1: It's overwhelming. You're picking on them. Are you sure?
0: So how do you learn? See, let me ask you. I mean, how do you learn it? The something them? Then give you one vocab at school if you know what it means, because sometimes no matter the things they don't know what it means. Yesterday, me know say IUD means say is no IUD. One word. I mean, I'm gonna say that mean I don't know. Yes.
1: So, but they will say what it means, and if you don't understand the term, you ask what does that mean, and they will, if the direct child wouldn't say, another child will say, well, miss, that means this, and miss, that means that. So yeah.
0: Yeah, but then never go sit down and say, you shut up.
1: No.
0: One day, I'm used to the delivery. I'm gonna go over to school and me a deliver. And when me deliver, one little girl look at me and say, "Nigga, you're acting like I ain't cute. You're not looking at me." She me pass the little girl and me now look at her. She say, "Nigga, you're acting like I ain't cute." And I say, "God, how are this man? What kind of cross is this?"
1: There's something else, sir. These children are something else. But you know something? You're in the field, so you have to love them. You have to love them. Oh. You cannot. Just put all of you in there, because they will hurt you. Oh, but you just have to love them and teach them, because you want the best for them. But it's not easy.
0: Jesus.
1: It's not easy.
0: Lord, we're praying for you. Let's come together this morning. I better draw a prayer for somebody. Let's pray for all the teachers who go to war zone.
1: We need prayer.
0: Yeah, pray for the teacher, them especially the one who teach them at black school. Because they are talking to now. Someone up here, hypocrite. And I say, all the teachers, especially the one who teach them at the black school. She now say, but let me say it, especially the one that me teach them at the ghetto school. Because nobody don't want to go down there, they half how much serviel and nobody don't want to go. Good morning. We go pray for you, girl, and ask God to cover you. All right, baby? I
1: appreciate that.
0: All right, mama. Yes, God bless you. I want to pray for you. Pray for you, the teacher there. May I tell you the truth? Because them are little demons, yeah? Glad me.

0: turn some, I couldn't turn no teacher.
1: Good morning, Brother Gary.
0: Good morning, young man. How are you, sir?
1: I'm good.
0: Let's ask. Is this kid at school? This is Zella's son. I mean, I'll stop calling him Zella, so the name is Salomon. Man, Salomon, good morning, son. How are you?
1: I'm good.
0: How is your day so far?
1: My day is going good.
0: How is school going?
1: We had a football game yesterday and we won.
0: Uh-huh. I told you. God is good, right?
1: Yes, sir.
0: God bless your heart. Let us pray for you. Lord, as Salomon go to school, he rejoicing in his victory. I'm asking you to cover his two knee. Cover him foot, cover him hand, cover him head. Cover him grades. That's in keep it up a B and A. We don't want no more B next semester. We need a 2B. We don't want no more B. Cover the care, cover the father, cover the mother who cooked the Jamaican food game. Cover him like a girlfriend. That should not cheat upon him and mess up his head. In Jesus' name, amen. God bless you. Yeah, because the little girl will cheat upon your back foot. You know? The little girl is not easy. You know? And cheat upon your ability you know? And mess up your day. You know? Let me say good morning to my BioLife family members. Good morning, David Squeeze, Anna K. Good morning. When he called me BG into something good, I went to do good this morning. He called me BG. In time, Squeeze called me BG into something good. Let me see how I end up. Let me see how we end up. Hold on. Let me say good morning to my BioLife family members. Good morning, David Squeeze, Anna K. Good morning.
2: 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I thought it was impossible. I didn't know where to look. And thanks to USA Credit Repair, listening to the radio one day, I said, let me take it upon myself, give them a call. I didn't think it could happen. And sure enough, I have a 745. I still don't know what to do. I'm so happy.
3: 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All right. 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Everybody will listen. 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

0: Good morning, good morning. You start bring the here. Let me tell you, God good to me, right? Oh, God good to me is that God give me a headphone where me not afe. God give me a headphone, right? Where me not afe walk with. Me can walk with the headphone on my head. Come go on the soggo, walk me look a coffee and do me a do. But God give me a headphone, and sometimes God make fix everything for we, and we just you locking our ways. Is it me alone still, sir? God give me a headphone, ladies and gentlemen. That's me can put on the headphone. See there? God this yo, I'm gonna talk to the people who locking our ways and we now come out our ways. Come out our ways. God just give me the message for today. We have to come out of it always because the always are going to go to hell. I swear. The always are going to go to hell, ladies and gentlemen. We're locking our ways and we're not come out because God give me a headphone in a rasta. When I can't come, so I'll put the headphone on and walk with it. I can't just walk with the headphone. And I put on squeeze and left the headphone in here and now realize there's something done. So me have to start walk with it. Hello? Hello?
1: But I hear I did it, yeah?
0: I did it. We have come out. If you have any always come out, right, please. At me test. At me.
1: Brother Gary, miserable.
0: Eh?
1: You're too miserable.
0: You think so? Am I getting worse?
1: Yes, man. You're too miserable, man.
0: You think me I get worse?
1: Yes. I get some bad to worse.
0: Jesus. Good morning. I love you. Thank you very much, baby. Good morning, Jesus. Good morning. But no. Come out of our always, please. Come out of our always. Ladies and gentlemen, again, for those who just joined us, we are going to take we are going for the news now. We are going to ask everybody who knows Zell yet. You know you never Zell. Last month you watch it, you know Zell. You know Zell yet, but you know you are going to Zell. Write this number down. Put it in your phone. May I give it for you next 2 minutes. That means we don't forget it. May I ask if you sell me $20? So far, let me tell how much people we've gone so far. We've gone since we start this morning is... I mean, just one big up all the people that we have sell $40 right now. And the one that we have sell $20. Everybody. And the one that we have sell $50. And the one that we have sell $50. Back foot. Please. We want to praise us. Praise us is an event where... It's a celebration for Jesus Christ, but it's like a club. Free. We can't watch it if we get a 100 people this morning. We get 98 people we not go for. We there 80 right now. And we are look 80 more people for sell $20. And we put it right across the world free. Where you can put it up on your big screen TV, invite some friend over, eat popcorn, and
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0: $20. I will do it once a month. Next month, I'll be November 13. We have Billy Slater, Uncle Wayne G, DJ GK. We're flying all them people there. So you're going to be a little bit more. So what is ask somebody if you go down yet. Here's the number. Before the news, 772-882.
5: It's pedestrians.
0: 2809. That's the Zell. I'm going to ask Mr. Malcolm if we have any new Zell for Caribbean Radio. 772-882-2809. 772-2809. Let me say it again one more time. 772-882-2809. That's Zell $20.
6: Oh, hey, what?
0: 772-882-2809.
7: Members of the public seeking medical care at public health facilities across the island could face delays today as doctors are expected to stay off the job. The action is in protest against what the Jamaica Medical Doctors Association, JMDA, describes as a prolonged delay by the Industrial Disputes Tribunal in a ruling on a dispute involving overtime payments and related matters. The JMDA had given the tribunal until today to deliver its decision. However, the tribunal has indicated that it will not be able to meet that deadline. President of the Jamaica Confederation of Trade Unions, JCTU, St. Patrice Ennis, has thrown his support behind the JMDA. He says the six-month wait for a decision from the IDT is too long.
5: Because I'm sure a lot of persons will be determining where they go in life depending on these judgments. And so if we are to talk about other persons, private sector, everybody, we have to leave from the front, and this is a state institution that is there for 50. Last year, they celebrated their 50th anniversary of existence. I think that's enough time to know what is required in this matter. And so I don't believe we're asking too much to say, look, 6 months is too long.
7: Mr. Ennis is also calling on the government to ensure the IDT is adequately resourced to deal with the volume of disputes before it.
5: That the requisite technology is in place, it is digitalized, it has the resources, its demographics, whatever it needs to make sure that matters do not take 6 months. 6 months is far too long for a dispute. You know, I heard the chairman saying it is technical, it is difficult. But that is what it was set up for, because the persons themselves couldn't resolve it. And that is why it reached the tribunal. It was easy that it wouldn't reach there. And so that's not a reason for matters to take this long, because we know that we represent all categories of workers and all different forms of disputes may be referred to the tribunal.
7: President of the Jamaica Confederation of Trade Unions, JCTU, St. Patrice Ennis. He was speaking yesterday on Beyond the Headlines. President of the Jamaica Teachers Association, Lasagna Harrison, has called for a comprehensive review of the security needs of schools across the island. Mrs. Harrison has bemoaned the reality of a number of educational institutions being at the mercy of criminals due to a lack of perimeter fencing. She says administrators have written to the Education Ministry to address the situation, singling out Spanish Town Infant School, where she says the chain link fence is inadequate.
6: The JTA is calling for a national risk-based assessment of school security and a funded, time-bound program addressing perimeter fencing and the wider security needs of our schools. We ask further, where are the promised DCT being listed? After the break in primary school incident that occurred in June 2023.
7: President of the Jamaica Teachers Association, Lasagna Harrison. She was speaking at Sea Gardens Hotel in St. James this week. President-elect of the Jamaica Teachers Association, Dr. Maureen Mullings Nelson, is recovering following a two-vehicle collision in Trelawney last evening. It is understood that Dr. Mullings Nelson was heading in an easterly direction after leaving the JTA conference in St. James, when a vehicle heading in the opposite direction drifted into her path and slammed into her vehicle. Director of Public Relations and Communication at the JTA, Leon Nash, provided an update on the collision, which occurred around 3:30 yesterday afternoon.
8: We left the central executive training somewhere around 3:30 this afternoon. When I got into the vicinity of the Duncan's main road, I recognized that there was a pileup of traffic within the area, and I started inquiring what was happening. I saw a member, and I asked them what was happening, and the person told me that the president-elect and another member was involved in a two-vehicle collision. So I hurriedly went to see what was taking place, and I recognized that they were taken from the vehicle that was severely smashed as a result of the two-vehicle collision. Our members are currently being treated at hospital. The nature of their injuries, I can't say. I've seen some abrasions and some injuries, but the hospital is now treated with that.
7: Director of Public Relations and Communication at the JTA, Leon Nash. The Veterinary Services Division in the Ministry of Agriculture has stepped up surveillance for highly pathogenic avian influenza, or bird flu. Speaking at Thursday's Disaster Committee meeting at the St. Thomas Municipal Corporation, Veterinary Services Officer Roshoy Marriott said the approaching migratory bird season could increase the risk of the virus entering Jamaica. Mr. Marriott said birds traveling from the United States through the Caribbean could pose a threat. He said veterinary officers are conducting routine checks across the parish, monitoring for migratory bird sightings, and collecting samples from dead birds where possible. The samples are sent for laboratory testing to support early detection and a rapid response if the virus is found. And finally, Antigua and Barbuda is moving to provide the defense of close in age to teens who engage in consensual sexual activity. The legislation generally prohibits sexual intercourse with a person under 16, but provides a limited defense in circumstances involving young people who are close in age. Attorney General Sir Stedroy Benjamin says, under the provision outlined in Parliament, the younger person must be at least 14 years old, while the other person must be no more than 3 years older.
9: There are some young people who venture into sexual activities at young ages. Some 11, 16-year-old boys, 14-year-old girls. A person is not guilty of an offense under this section if he or she has sexual intercourse with a minor who is 14 years or older, and he or she is no more than 3 years older than the minor, and the courts of the opinion that the evidence discloses that is between the minor and the person is not wholly or substantially to be blamed, can give a defense in these particular matters.
7: Attorney General of Antigua and Barbuda, Sir Stedroy Benjamin. Local human rights group Jamaicans for Justice has been lobbying the government to include such a provision in our Sexual Offences Act to create a legal defense for the minors who engage in consensual sex. JFJ proposed two tiers. In Tier 1, there would be no offense if the partners are less than 2 years apart and both under 16, with Tier 2 being where the gap is larger than 2 years but less than five. The conduct remains prosecutable with a defense only if it was truly consensual with the younger partner at least 14. And we can add quickly that Tennessee death row inmate Krista Pike is in critical condition, receiving life-saving care at hospital after surviving two lethal injection attempts, leading the state's governor to halt all executions for the year. Her lawyers are now asking for her sentence to be commuted. Pike, who is 50 years old, was sentenced to death in 1996 for the murder of Colleen Slemmer. She was injected with two lethal doses of pentobarbital on Wednesday, but remained alive. She was then taken to hospital in an ambulance. And now to end this newscast, the main points. Country warned to prepare for possible disruption in health services as doctors threaten industrial action. JTA calls for comprehensive review of security needs of schools. Veterinary Services Division steps up surveillance for bird flu. Antigua and Barbuda moved to provide defense of close in age to teens who engage in consensual sexual activity. Those are the stories from the Radio Jamaica News Desk at this time.
0: Brother Clifton, good morning, sir. How are you?
10: Good morning, Brother Gary. I'm fine, thank God.
0: How is everything this morning, sir?
10: Very, thank God, sir. This morning, feeling all right. I'll go back and get a little push up and wake up and hear you. So,
0: And for those who don't know what is a push snap is a shot for the Americans and the Guyanese and the Trini and the Panamanian and the Grenadians and the different Guyanese and the BMAs. A push snap is a 5 minute sleep. That 5 minute sleep can do so so many different stuff. It changes your whole life. Wrong or right, sir?
10: Yes, sir, that's right.
0: Yeah, including my wife who don't know what is a push snap. It is very important sleep that we Jamaican take where we not do nothing. Good morning. Auntie Dan Campbell, good morning. And please, me, I beg somebody, you have anybody in America can pay $20 for your brother Clifton?
10: Me have a minute, but I'll tell you, sir, so I can't take the media. I don't know what I do it after the news, after the prayer.
0: All right, after the fire, you do it, sir. After you come out of the before you come out, after you come out of the spirit.
10: Thanks.
0: Go ahead, sir.
10: Thank you. Let us pray, family. Oh God and our Savior, Lord Jesus, we come before you one more time, Lord, this morning. God, we thank you for keeping us, oh God, through the night, last night. We thank you for your blessing, oh God, that you, oh God, cover us with now. Oh God, we thank you for the understanding, oh God, that we know that you are God. Lord, we thank you for also, Lord Jesus, for hiding these things, oh God, from the wise and prudent. And you have revealed it, oh God, unto us, which is your babe and your suckling, oh God. Lord Jesus, this morning that we come before you, knowing that you are God Almighty. It is you that made the heaven and the earth and made us, oh God, true clay. Oh God, and you put your mouth on us, oh God, and breathing us a breath of life. God, we thank you for blessing us, oh God, and keeping us every day. God, even for this morning, because we know who you are, God, we ask you to take it again with fully control. Take everything that you do and said, Lord. Let everything, Lord Jesus, especially the word of his mouth, oh God, and the meditation of his heart be acceptable in your presence and in your sight. Oh God, Jesus, we ask so especially, oh God, to take Caribbean Radio in charge. Oh God, the earways, oh God, touch every ear that will hear and will listen today. Oh God, we ask you for this mercy, oh God, that somebody, oh God, will heal. Somebody, oh God, will be comforted. Oh God, somebody will revive, oh God. Somebody who have a spirit, oh God, that have no hope. Oh God, we know that you are God and know that you sit upon the throne in heaven and you rule, oh God, in the affairs of mankind. Lord Jesus, we ask for this mercy and this blessing in the name of Jesus Christ. We say amen and amen. Thank you, Brother Gary.
0: Thank you, sir. Good morning, good morning, good morning, good morning to you and yours as we get to say, start share the page with me now, everybody. Just start share the page, tell a friend, share the page, and remember over YouTube we are go in around 2 minutes.

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0: to 9 a.m. Servant David, Mondays, Tuesdays, and Wednesdays from 12 a.m. to 3 a.m. Minister Angela, Mondays, Tuesdays, and Wednesdays from 3 a.m. to 5 a.m. And Dr. Wayne G comes on every Sunday morning from 9 to 11 and Mondays 6 to 8 p.m. Just download the app, Cabin Radio HD. 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
1: Good morning. Good morning, Sita. Voice of One is a second chance as he celebrates his birthday this month. And we celebrate with him. Good morning. Welcome back. Scarlet Boy. The things that I... So yesterday, I sent some people... Let me see if I send it to Scarlet. S-C... Yeah, I sent some people my Facebook page, and in it, I tell you how to do it. Yesterday, I sent some people. Can you check your WhatsApp? I sent you a message, including Scarlet Boy. And I noticed I'm not doing it. May I ask you to please for the what you call it, the review for me on my Facebook page. Caribbean Radio HD. Just go on it and do the review for me now, please. Because review nowadays are help we, you know. Yeah. We don't want to do too much, because we don't want them say it's fraud. So may I ask, me send around 10 people yesterday a text, and I beg the item for go do it. For me, please go and do the review for me. And if Sister Melly was known for the review, some of the older people they don't understand it, so I'm about to give them, me give the younger people them. The old people them don't understand review, so I'm not give the young people them. Send via PayPal. Let me give that person the review. Can me think that one you understand it? If you can't use PayPal, you can do review. Yeah, you can't get like the Costa Rican them. They don't understand nothing about that. Yeah. Somebody said, no disrespect to me, older people I love, you know. Sister Monica, let me say, Migishi. Sister Monica, you know everything about them sitting there. Well, sister lady there. Sister Melrose is intelligent, educated. She all but she educated. Let me look for Sister Melrose. Let me look for her name and send her gear and... I may not think better Clifton understand that. So no disrespect if me not send a con gear. Me just give the people who me think say little bit smarter than yeah. Me not give vice bars, can you understand that? Yeah. So please me a beg you know, go and read it properly and go through the process. And we want build up our Caribbean radio. Numbers of people on it, good. And go over there and press the subscribe button too. Follow button too. Nadine, I did it last night. Yes, I saw it, girl. Thank you very much. Yeah, I saw it. Good morning. So if you go up on the Facebook page, Caribbean Radio HD, and just go up on it, let me tell you now if you go up on it, and just go up on the Facebook page, and when you go up on it, you go see, and let me go on one little news. You can go up on it and see the new website where I come. So the new info, so the contact info, everything I did it yesterday. I know. Come on, girl. You work at office. Met about the old people them. Come on, man. Met about the old people them. All the new. Let me ask her what the new. She said, we never stop spending money. Talk the truth. Let me ask her how the. Let me ask the lady how the new. How the. You see it? And we have to just keep on a try, because if we don't like something, we are going to go try it again. Let me ask the lady how.
2: Hello.
1: Did you press upon the new Caribbean. On a new website?
2: I did it on to the Facebook one.
1: No, but may I say when I go on the Facebook, the new website is right there.
2: Oh, okay.
1: Come on, man.
2: Okay, so I'll
1: sure.
2: Back again.
1: No, I'm not telling nobody but I think you go on your seat and say, hold on. We have
2: no,
1: something.
2: But
1: new.
2: That's what I think I go on to. I press that and I went and I did it.
1: You go on the Facebook. You see the Facebook where you do. But may I say, when you go on it, want something to the mark, it tell you the new, and then you press upon it, you see the new website.
2: Okay.
1: Go look upon it.
2: I'm going to check it again.
1: Lose her for your star. You're more office girl. You know them something here. Yeah, you know, sure. Go over there, go pee. You don't want nobody. Yo, so you people, what you think, say, I go see, because they don't know this, they go swear them, I do. And Mama Kempers, did you see the new website? We will never stop just to get it right, because we have to do what we have to do. Good morning, everybody. Do you, you know, start zelling yet? You know, continue zelling, you know? Because we have to reach, we have got much people we have. We have 80 more people or 70 more people. We don't count it yet. Good morning, Brother Gary. What? We'd say good morning. Brother White, good morning. Brother White, say good morning. Good morning to you. And let's go do it. We are pushing our something. Mr. Where she say, no, man, you don't know nothing.
3: Good morning, Brother Gary. Good morning. You know, you really put me down. I did that review. Look how long you did send it to me, and I did it. You really put me down, you know. Yeah. So, me not so dumb like, as you think.
1: All right, let me try.
3: Me not so dumb as try, you think. Let you me think. Tell you something.
1: Me never say a dumb because the glass is not big enough. Good morning, ladies and gentlemen. So again, good morning.

0: 2 on a Friday morning, the day before the day. First Friday, I like it. Me like it. First Friday.
1: The things that I love, I hold dear
0: to my heart. My God.

0: good morning.
1: Good morning, Brother Gary.
0: Good morning, young lady. How are you, baby?
1: I'm doing good. Listen, just to make it real short, I'm trying to get my daughter to sin on my behalf. My donation.
0: All right.
1: But she said your Zelle don't work.
0: What is the Zelle you give her? What is Zelle?
1: I gave her your cell phone number.
0: Which one?
1: 305-6594.
0: No, let me give you a pen. You have a pen? Let me give you the right Zelle.
1: I got a pen. Go ahead.
0: All right. And so you see it? All right. Everybody, hold on. Let me start the music. Everybody who is listening, this is the Zelle. It's now 726. And we want everybody to write this Zelle down.
1: 772-882-2809.
0: So anything you're doing with Brother Gary is from now on, that's the Zelle info for Caribbean Radio, everything. So repeat the number to me,
1: okay,
0: make a year.
1: So 772-882-2809.
0: Yes, baby girl. Thank you very much, sweetie.
1: Okay, it's going to be coming from my daughter, not me, okay?
0: All right, baby. Bless you.
1: All right.
0: Good morning. For everybody out there who don't know, yeah, that's our new Zelle info. That's our new Zelle info. And, yeah, that's our new Zelle info. And she listens every day, you see it? So I have to continue saying it. At 26 years, may I give out the 305. 26 years. Good morning, Scarlett saying love it. Scarlett, where's your love it, Charlie? Yo, when the young people them take it up. Yeah, me have one young man in my life where God have blessed me with, and trust me. Him take up turn up a thing loud. And me can't fire them, you know. I'm always on 6 a.m. this Dainty D. Dainty D, good morning. What a name, Bucky Shot. And ladies and gentlemen, you see it? So, in the next minute, you can say, my brother Gary, I do it so often. Scarlett, starting today, can you start put that number on all the way flyer for Zelle? Scarlett, just say yes, me here, because we need to put it on all the way flyer them. Zelle. Instead of putting the 305 number, put Zelle. Yeah. That makes sense, Garrett? Start with the Zelle number 772-882-2809. So me ask everybody if you go Zelle $20 in the morning. Yeah. Please, me not go nothing to put on, but me know we can't afford $20. In no matter where you're there, in the world, you can watch Praise Us tonight and come and make have a good time and celebrate Jesus. Good morning. I'm going to go out myself tonight. Good morning. Can you please send me the review? I wonder how old it is. Come in, again, if our people mess up, no, can't go so long, I don't know if you do, you know. Come in, knowing, you know. Everybody want the boat, we don't understand it. Sure.
2: Brother Gary, don't forget about the cash app as well, because not everybody has Zelle.
0: Well, I don't know. I think they must say the cash app have something to do. So them sex, they send me an email with the cash app. I don't know if it will work. They say
2: everything I change up on you for you.
0: Oh, Jesus have mercy. They say me have something with you and say me have to get business cash app.
2: Oh.
0: Yeah. They say me have to get business cash app. So I don't know if the cash app here work. I don't know if that one here work. So
2: we have a God.
0: Yeah. Anybody want to use cash app? Can somebody send me $2 on cash app and say it will work? Shanty love, good morning, baby. Good morning. Shanty love, look at... Oh, yeah, you do it already. Yeah. I sent it to some people last night, and this morning I get up, I must say 4 people do it. None of the people I send it, what about only I send it, go give? Around 10 people, because Mr. Malcolm said, enough, not supposed to do no wally, because TikTok will black... No, TikTok, there's something will black with Google and say a fraud. Why do you do too much? Them all I would do it, why do you? Them only accept 20 or tight. Them things are fraud. So, me have to be careful. All right? So, you know, see me send back. Every week, me I do one. Right now, me I do the Facebook this week, yeah. Till next week. Every week, me I do a new one. We are going to do the app. We are going to do the website. We are going to do the Facebook. We are going to do all of them and build up our review pages. So, if you know them, go pan them and just go press the review page if you don't know them. All them sound like. All right? Good morning to everybody wherever you are. Good morning. Let me drop the one now.

0: let me take this to a break and come right back, and then we come back with the music, with the reasoning, with the talking and the energy, because today Friday, do me a favor now, everybody go just go sell me something right now. From Alicia Bowen go right down, please go sell me $120 now, man, and just go enjoy no prayers house now. See the Zelle number, yeah, 772-882-2809. And then we come back with now, I go give you to Zelle again until 8 o'clock. 772-882-2809. I forget the number in my head. 772-882-2809. Let me say it again one more time. 772-882-2809. Keep it locked. We'll be right back after this. Let's go and talk to our sponsor from over there, Bayer Life, and then we'll come right back as we do what we do.
1: But this big C that everybody's talking about, I had it, and it's luckily that I was taking my Bayer Life, to be honest with you, because maybe it could have been worse.
2: Wow.
1: Because when I went to the doctor and they told me that I had it, it wasn't that bad.
2: Mm-hmm.
1: They grab it early, mm-hmm, and they try to give me some treatment, mm-hmm, and it is nothing to be afraid of. And like I said, I've been drinking the juice and it helps me a lot. I can tell you, because it really, really helps me.
0: Good morning. Hello, good morning.
3: Top of the morning.
0: Top of the morning, my general. What about the road, brother?
3: Boy, everything good out the road now, you know, Friday night, first of the month, again, second of the month.
0: You know, me call today, first Friday.
3: Oh, yes, it is.
0: So, we could do first Friday deal today, first Friday.
3: All right, so the first Friday deal, the first 5 minutes, ladies and gentlemen, I'm going to do something crazier than before. Them say me did fin one product to $79 this morning. Me said no, me can't go do that because I first Friday of the month. So how about I do two products for $99 this morning? That's less than $79 a bottle. Yes, that's less than even $50 a bottle this morning, people. And what am I talking about? I'm talking about products courtesy of BioLife Health and Wellness. You just heard from one of the unsolicited testimonies. A lifer, one who has taken the products in the past and had to share their testimony with us on air based on the phenomenal results they have received from the product. So if you or anybody you know is suffering from any medical issue, diabetes, hypertension, cholesterol, fibroid, prostate, lupus, cancer, hear what me I got to phone this morning. Me I go to an easy trivia. What is the shortest verse in the Bible? That's all I'm going to ask. If you can tell me what is the shortest verse in the Bible, or where you can find the shortest verse in the Bible, and it's not Psalms 121, by the way, all right? Yes, it's not Psalms 121, all right? If you can tell me where is the shortest verse in the Bible, or what is the shortest verse in the Bible, you will get any two BioLife products for $99, or you can get eight for $2.99. It's the carefully, people. The number to call is 866-628-5433. 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The number again to call is 866-628-5433. That is 866-628-5433. That is 866-628-5433. Pick up the phone, dial the number. Don't wait, don't even hesitate. Just call and let me congratulate you on this phenomenal deal that we're doing this morning. With that being said, Brother J.
0: Ready, me ready, and I gone, out of road. Good morning, brother.

know some song when you play Ados, it just, you know, matter where you do. Good morning, good morning. Again, for those who check your WhatsApp, and for my special people, my, not special people, I just send go get 10 people. When I plan for though, I do 10, 10, 10 every day. Mr. Mark comes to me for number 110 because I'm a controller part of it when it comes to the radio. He said me for number 110. So every week we are doing a new one. So from yesterday until next week, Thursday, we are doing the Facebook. So if I have not text you the link, just send me a text and just say review. So me can send a link on here and you're going to do the review and our Facebook page. If you know how to do it, go to our Facebook page and it's called Caribbean Radio HD. That's our new Facebook page, and in one we have at least 500 review by now and next month. I mean, we can do it. Talk it out. No, we can do it. We have more than 500 people listening every day, but we don't have 500 that we understand it. Me, it take me a long time for the review. Auntie Monica Perry, Mr. Nikongiyo, check your something. Okay, we'll be live on Facebook. Okay, we will be live on Facebook. So let's go find it. It's called Caribbean Radio H. That's our new page. And yo, when you go pan it, go and look at the new, our up-to-date website. Not new, up-to-date. And we see it. When we see it. So send me a text and just say, me like a scared boy do. Scared boy do it, and him more knowledgeable, more all of it. It said Caribbean Radio HD is an amazing platform. If you want, you're writing one or something. If you don't know if you write, you can copy somebody one and just write it. Can me? I copy me, copy somebody one. Yeah. How much noise I make out of the door? I wonder if the breeze out there, breeze turn. Someone may not be strong what I do now, please. So send me a text and just say review. Or Facebook. Yeah, just say Facebook. I'm sending Congo now. So now until next week. Every week we are doing a different one. We have an app for do. We have the website. So now we have TikTok. So please support the page. Help it to go to the next level. Message from Royal Palm Beach community. So me go start doing me book a sound man for come play. I am not paying them until they move out. Cause then charge me extra money. So me this I'm gonna know when I have to bring a sound in there. Let me call DM and tell him. And Mr. Blaine tell me, I never believe, you know. See, they didn't charge me over $200 for extra, for overtime, and we're in the turn-up. So, then give me the place from 4 p.m. until 11 o'clock. So, if me done 10, the sermon have 1 hour for hook up, for pull down. If you can't pull on it, I don't never sit in there. Never sit in there. So me now pay the man to laugh and then don't pull up and make me see my bill. Me I give them a hold back a deposit. Me or that me have start the car. Me not paying this. I never pay the money I want here. See it here? $270 me pay extra. Somebody said I couldn't know. And Mr. Blaine tell me now my name believe in a seat here. Royal Palm Beach Cultural Center. And then tell me how much, how long me stay over and everything. So now me have to watch this. Because they might get sticky out there. And time in the place, they ain't a book half thing, but now Twitter book half thing. Everybody a pack up over there now, you know. Lord, me have to go. Me look at next place. I am asking. What are you asking, Shanty Love? I don't see anything on the right thing on social media. Call me and ask me now, please. Call me and ask me, please, baby. Come in when you say I ask me a question, I'm gonna answer. Good morning. It's almost time when I yeah. Yo, when you hear about the lady where her body then give her injection for kill her want something she them not have what is something name? Them not do. Anybody hear about the lady where them do the she had do them do the dead in and then joke her two times and she not dead.
She get the juke 2 times, ladies and gentlemen, and she don't dead. So now she the hospital a struggle. For, and for kill her, want something she them not have. What is something name? Them not do. Anybody about the lady where them a do the, she a do them a do the dead in, and then juke her 2 times and she not dead. She get the juke 2 times, ladies and gentlemen, and she don't dead. So now she the hospital a struggle. For dead.

0: But they are warning the lawyer hand and a lawsuit is closed down on Facebook. So I can't do no review on the Facebook because I don't have a Facebook feed because my lawyer is trying to close it down, okay? I'm so sorry.
1: All right. Oh, me saying okay, sure. She, all right. So, yeah, good morning. Good morning. We check that one again. And from Mr. Second Chance, good morning to you and the family. Don't forget this birthday celebration coming up. I'm so excited about tonight. Tonight, I'm going to be mad house. Tonight, I'm going to walk with my CD player them tonight. I'm going to walk with my laptop. So, you know, I'm going to walk with everything. Again, remember to go and send your Zelle. Check that one again now. Second Chance, two in a row.

0: Mama Jen Price, say pull it up again for your mother. Good morning. What's your name again, Mama Jen Price? Effin Mazilin, good morning to you. Welcome if it's your first time.
1: While the world looks so close.

Thank you, Auntie Shelleen. Come up and be here, see the girl. I pass through Palm Bay yesterday and put up some flame. I do own 5 restaurants. I pass through Palm Bay yesterday.

0: know, I'm in Arling County. Ladies and gentlemen, Minister McKenna knows that we are going to have a rental vehicle leave. We are going to Palm Beach November 8th. We want everybody to get yourself ready. We are going to Palm Bay November 8th. Anybody out there want to come with us? We are going to have a vehicle leave Fort Lauderdale, Miramar, and Palm Beach November, Sunday, November 8th, West Palm Beach. If you're there, West Palm Beach, travel with Mr. Blair. And we are going to have a vehicle. I left Fort Lauderdale, West Palm Beach, and Miramar, and Miami. We are going to support one church. We are going up there Sunday, November 8th. We are leave up here at 8 o'clock. And church start at, yeah, me invite out everybody. We are going up there to celebrate the lady we name Shelley, the woman I have been supporting, Brother Gary, like, wow. And one next day, we name Sister Reed, and the two sister. I think one concert like keep up there. I want to keep the concert, yeah. How come you are the pan here? What am I do? You know one crowd. This one concert I keep. Me now see how when it I keep. Oh, Shelly in the panny. Tell him for call, brother. Give me the number for where I keep the concert. Let me see if me see the number of the panny. Let me see. Yeah, me go call a person, yeah. By Simple Touch Band. Oh, Shelly in the pan it. MC. You know me now stand them promoter, yeah? I'm your target, and if you don't want back, so you don't want back. Let me tell you something. You know, sometimes me soon I bring up some people from all over the world. I don't have Reverend sent up, and I have Brother Gary. I mean, me I no MC. But you know, so I can't draw more code than all on MC when I carry. Me now no MC not selling 20 tickets. I put my life on the block. Enough time me soon I keep some show, me I laugh at me and say, them people are idiot, you know. Ladies and gentlemen, let me say this to you. Nobody! Now pay if you come see. No. I want to MC them. I want to get the most boringest MC them from everywhere because them. Let me say this to you. Not because you see them at MC one show. Some people who buy a what they do? They buy a ticket, them get hotel, and them do everything. And them have some local people around them, you know. And them now give them the opportunity, you know. Allow me to tell. Mazaline. Mazaline Lewis. Good morning, Sister Mazaline from New York. Big up yourself. You have Alexia ready? So, me I look on the flyer. I'm here telling the truth. Yeah. Good morning. Somebody said I couldn't know straight up. Me I tell the truth if you don't want Bex, you don't care Bex. But no other girl here, they will never live long sell 20 tickets. It doesn't matter. You don't have to guide him. They now sell 20 tickets. None of the MC I want to bring from Jamaica cannot sell 20 tickets. Me a promoter, me a tell you no. But I don't look like a local person from now one church and give them 20 tickets to sell and them do a better job. Straight up. I get one radio person where they're on radio. Find somebody on the radio. Sister. You understand? I mean, my price, me know my price costs more than enough for the artist them. But that's just me. But yeah, people out there who can't give $1,000, we'll live right here, so. Give them $1,000, then come and then do a better job. As bad as things be. Talk it out. Good morning. Somebody just said, yeah. Good morning to everybody. All right, so me done, so me I say, and me so me I say, I may move on to you and yours. True, I mention it, but they have their peeps. Yeah, the more buy a ticket, pay for this, and pay for that, and bring them from Jamaica, and me I put my life, they cannot sell 20 tickets up here. Can't nobody up here not paying to come see them, because them see them free every day on social media. Anyway, what are you going to do different? What are you going to do different? Nothing. Straight up. Me see, it's a trend. Let me see. When I see someone I do, I don't realize a little local man them. Cause me I guarantee you, as bad as behind him back in front of him, if you don't make Vibe Boss MC that show you, I mean, me don't know what I'm going to do, but if we do it, Vibe Boss will bring 10 people with him. Me put my life, Vibe Boss will pull up on 2K and bring with him. And the way I go with Vibe Boss anyway, because I'm a general, DM, Reverend Saint Hope, because we are going with them because of our people them. But someone pack up them Jamaican people from Nanga Jamaica and buy a hotel, you know, do everything, plain fear, and then you know, pay them. Good morning. But it's a telling the truth. And then guess how we know do? This is what they do now. Brother Gary, I think one girl did it and she begs me, she stopped listening to me. I think one girl do it and I show a flap. I mean, just laugh. Then do it with lady, sir, and a flap. And I laugh. Come and see it happen. Nothing wrong with this artist, them, you know. Let me tell you from now. Every Jamaican artist, people see them already. They are sing out, played out, and sing the same song over and over. Most of the Jamaican artists, we have seen them already. Honest to God. We see them already. All of them, we see them already. So nobody now paying a big money for God. I mean, no one say people, hey, when we see the concert price here, yeah? I did not know the people still charge $30 for a concert. I first me see it. $30 seat here. Oh, people paid $40. I just can't say me see I start $30. Somebody saw me, yeah, me see somebody charge $30 for one concert. But no one said they sit there still one. Somebody said I'm gonna know. If I'm a friend, we must left buy a ticket. It don't matter where, if I'm a friend, we must left buy a ticket. I said, I could know the Jamaican artists, them. When you see them concert full, let me explain the business to you because if I don't understand. Most of the Jamaican artists, 99% of them, the only time them concert full is when I feed them concert. Take it from me, it's when I feed them concert. I'm talking about the Jamaican gospel artists. Is when I feed them concert, them go all out and jot everybody from under them bed, take out everybody from under the dead, then take out the sick people from out of the nursing home and bring them guard the concert. But it's when I hear a concert and you put them bunny, they ain't doing crap. You better go look your own at people. Anybody can agree with me, yes or no? Because some people, nobody dog will agree. You may tell the truth. The promoter, they have to look them own at people. Now, artists from Jamaica not drawing no crowd. None of them. Again, they are great ministers. They can sing and they can perform and they can pretend and they can act out. They can do what them for do. But they are not drawing the crowd. I'll be straight up. None of them. Nobody out there can work like Papa San. Can't draw no crowd. Nobody can work like Lady Saw, can't draw no crowd. Nobody can work like. They just can't. Honest. No disrespect. No Jamaican gospel artist by themselves cannot draw 100 people. None. Not one dege. Again, when them do them on a show, they will go out there and they will pick out everybody from under the tree, them were dead. Pick out the dead people from out of the coffin and bring them at them cancer. But good morning. Cannot be talking and have the radio on. Good morning. You cannot be okay. You know what I mean? I'll be straight up. Me a promoter, you know. Me is a promoter. I don't do for your living, so I can't tell you. Hello, good morning.
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1: I'm not sure yet, but no one come down concern my data, but my data house. Now I've had much space. But I don't know, we want to come over.
0: How much bad for your house? She a Mexican?
1: No, man. What no, man? She have her three kids and a baby father.
0: You cannot let Ladang in the living room on the floor for your time being.
1: Eh?
0: You remember on the floor? You remember the floor or something?
1: Not class,
0: you can't let them on the floor for your time being or nothing. And then get
1: yes,
0: to a...
1: man. Yeah,
0: yeah,
1: man.
0: Yeah, we used to that.
1: Man. Yeah, man.
0: You're used to that.
1: Wait. Anytime you come, me call you.
0: All right, Putus. All right.
1: Yeah, man. Bye-bye.
0: Good morning. So, this is a good little teaching this morning. Me nobody can work like the Jamaican artist. Them can't work, but they are locked of drawing crowd. Nobody. Nobody. Again, and if you put five Jamaican artists on a show, morning everyone, happy Friday. If you put five Jamaican artists on a show and then charge you $1,000 each, and you buy them ticket and put them in a hotel, put that expense together and see how much money that. That's 5,000 plus plane fare and hotel. It's going to run you easy 10,000. For you to even draw, you have to sell a ticket for your lowest $50. Nobody not paying $50 for go see. Unless you have 15 or 12 or 10 of them. So the team game go set up. Because we played out. We sing at every bangarang. Yesterday somebody called me and booked me and me tell them $2,500. And she was so easy for pay me. She said, but I gave me not a long time. I don't see her in New York. And the people look for you. That's why I'm willing to pay you. I have artists with them myself for use. And nobody don't want to come. I keep showing them and nobody don't want to see them. So I'm willing to pay you $2,500. Because I know I'm going to try to give me 50 tickets. $2,500, I'm charge her 50 tickets. And I say, I sell 50 tickets for you. I'm back with me where she charged me. You see that? Some just want to tell people, ladies and gentlemen, we have people right here who you can book and they will draw more crowd than some of them artists here and some of them people here when we soon are bringing a place. Honest. Don't make you see them on social media and you see they have a heap of people watching on social media. They still can't bring up the crowd because it's free anyway. So nobody now pay for go see them. And if them can't talk to them, I say, true, brother G, I talk, you know. Nobody not sing the original song again, you know. Kevin Downswell, Papa San, but ladies, sir, when they come to my concert, they sing back our P.O.L. songs, so but they know if you say a back foot. But Kevin Downswell will give you 100% news, theme kind of song. I watch Papa San over there, and bad artist. And when the crowd get wild, when he sing over some old redemption, ladies are the same thing. And no disrespect, you know. I don't want nobody have me up in a car. I don't want to love other people, you know. But them only when the thing go on and when them say, when the thing go on, the concert go on, it soon be done. And troubles and child, when I get home, roll back the curtain from. I'm going to talk to Mr. Adam and Lang, come back here before the people start burning up my nastiness. It's the truth, though. It's the truth. And the truth hurt, but I'm not sin. They are singing, hush, old man, you see me, send me a little much. Yeah. They are not pulling a crowd if it's not their concert. When a film concert doing it, they're going to pull up people from everywhere now. Then call their cousin and their auntie and their friend them. I say this every day. I will pay any Jamaican artist $10,000 to come sing at my concert. The African sell 300 tickets at $50 each. I'm going to say it again. I will pay any Jamaican artist the African sell 300 tickets at $50 each. I will pay any Jamaican gospel artist that. Don't that's fair enough? Don't that's fair enough? I'm going to say, I promise that me to fear living, you know. I know who can do what and who can do what. Don't look upon them song where them sing. Because maybe you don't know a whole heap of buy views out there. A whole heap of buy views out there, you know. A whole heap of people may practically have one song or so. A whole heap of buy views out there. You never know what to know. Ladies and gentlemen, there's a whole heap of buy views out there, you know. Oh! It's a whole heap of people buy views, you know. You can buy views, you know. You never know that. You can buy TikTok views, Facebook views, Instagram views, every kind of views you can buy in the world. You can buy the views if you want. I never know that. So I thank God. What me I do, I just keep it minimal, keep it and take my time and build it. Because it's going to build. It's going to build. So that's why I encourage the them. Support the youth them there on the radio. And right there, so it's almost time I speak to Mr. Adam Andler, ladies and gentlemen. Again, get a pen and a piece of paper. We have so much to talk to Mr. Adam Andler about this morning. Call a friend and tell a friend. Remember to Zell me, you know. Remember Zell info. Everybody remember Zell info. When you go sell me right now, may I come back after Mr. Adam, we'll come back and talk about which power we reach in that. See Zell in for you. 772-882-2809. 772-882-2809. I'm going to Mr. Adam Andler right now. 772-882-2809. Let's do this, every single soul. When you ready? 772-882-2809. I repeat, 772-882-2809. It's time when I speak to my good friend, Mr. Adam Andler from... Hello, good morning.
5: Anytime them bunny out, you see.
0: Who that? Bunny out too. Miss, sir.
5: You go left. You think about their contact on it.
0: Good morning.
6: Hey, bud. I don't know. I got a bad connection. I don't know what's going on.
0: I see you try. Good morning. I see you trying. Yeah. So, all right, let's do it like this. Ladies and gentlemen, I'm talking to Mr. Adam Andler, the most talked about attorney all over the United States of America. I was in a restaurant yesterday in Palm Bay, and a gentleman, I saw him, he drive all the way from Bridgeport, and he was in Palm Bay, Florida. He said, I know Adam Andler good, and I'm like, wow, look at this man and him reach. Palm Bay, Florida. I just want you to know you are talking about. What's up this morning? What's new?
6: I'm like, you know that artist Pitbull? You know, he was the nickname, Mr. Worldwide. Maybe I'm like the attorney, Mr. Worldwide. Attorney Worldwide.
0: Good morning. We could say that. You are worldwide.
6: Yes, sir. I'm worldwide, but I'm also feeling a little under the weather today. The past couple of days I've been a little congested. You know, up here in the northeast, you know, the weather's changing. Everybody's back at school. Everybody's getting each other sick, so I'm a little stuffed up. But whether I'm stuffed up or whether I sound crystal clear, the message will always be the same, ladies and gentlemen, that I am here for you, and I mean that so sincerely. We've been doing great things together my entire legal career. I've been practicing since 2004. I've been broadcasting on Caribbean radio stations since 2005. And thousands and thousands and thousands of people helped, and millions of dollars, over $315 million per case and our client. So if you could do so now, take this number down, and I'm going to explain to you why exactly this is important to do so. This is my phone number. This number goes directly to my office 24 hours a day, 7 days a week. Okay, if it's in the middle of the night and I don't pick up, one of my answering services will. But this is the number directly to me. Take this number down, and then I'm going to explain to you why. My phone number is 855-232-6108. That's 855-232-6108. One more time. Ready? 855-232-6108. That's the number for yours truly, Adam Handler, the case center. And the reason why you should keep this number is because you never know when an accident's going to happen. You never know when you're going to need it, a friend is going to need it, a neighbor, a family member, a coworker, somebody in your congregation. You just never know. And I would say half the people that call me know who I am. They've heard me on the radio. They've saved my number. The other half of the people have received my number who know who I am, heard me on the radio. So it's really, really important to lock that in. I settled a case yesterday that I was very, very proud of. Can I tell you a little bit about it?
0: We are here waiting. A lady texted me and she said, okay. Where's Mr. Adam waiting to hear about the case? So we're waiting.
6: The accident, there was an accident about 1 year ago. It was actually October 19th, 2025. And in cases, people, you know, let me like sidetrack for a second. People, you know, ask me, how long do cases usually last? It depends on a lot of factors. Some cases are able to settle pretty quickly, depending on the injuries. Some cases take a lot longer, depending on the actual system. You know, I have cases against the city of New York that can go on for 5-6 years. But this, I would say on average, it's about 12 to 18 months, between a year and a year and a half. That's really kind of the average that a case lasts. So this case was just a little under that year mark. And it was three young men that were involved in an accident in Connecticut. Their ages at the time were 19, 20, and 20. All right, so three friends, they were driving a car in Connecticut, and they got in a terrible accident. Another car switched lanes right into them. They spun out, and they crashed on the side of the road. It could have been, obviously, a lot worse, but they had, you know, a lot of bumps and bruises, strains and sprains. One of them had a tear in their shoulder. The interesting thing about this is that even though they were three friends, one of them lived in Delaware, one of them lived in Connecticut, and one of them lived in New York. They were childhood friends, but they were there together just taking a trip somewhere. So all three parents were involved in this. And all three parents knew who I was. And they all said, we got to get the case handler involved. They called us. The boys came into the office. They signed retainers. And it was a little weird because, you know, 19 and 20, listen, you're an adult, but you're still a kid. I mean, come on, let's be honest. If you're 19 or 20 years old, you're still a kid. So I was essentially meeting with three kids, and I'm sure they've never signed a retainer with a lawyer before. I'm sure that they never even met with a lawyer before in their life. And I took that opportunity to really show them the right way to handle the business. I walked them through the process. I gave them my cell phone numbers. We talked consistently for the past year about getting their medical treatment. And these boys, they're on point. Like, they were getting bills in the mail from the emergency room. They would send it to me. We would send it to the insurance company for payment. But it was a really nice thing to see three young men come together, be responsible, listen to their lawyer. And I knew whatever I said to do, they would do. And that's important because I never take advantage of anybody. But imagine if there was another lawyer on this case that was giving them bad advice. They would follow it because they didn't know any better. But I led them to the right path. And yesterday we settled their case. Their injuries were different, so the settlements were different. One boy got $42,000, another boy got $37,500, and another boy got $44,000 to cover all the bills. So a really great result for those guys. And I called them up. The 19-year-old is now 20, and the 20-year-olds are now 21, and they're coming into some serious money right now that's going to help them. They're all college students. That's going to help them with college and expenses, so I'm really proud of that.
0: And give me a number, ladies and gentlemen. Put this number in your phone right now. If you are in New York, New Jersey, or Connecticut, 855-232-6108. 855-232-6108. One more time. Dial this number. Put it in your phone. And so long as you are walking, driving, accident doesn't have a date. It doesn't have a time. It just appear. 855-232-6108. And before you leave, can I get your social media? How can people?
6: Yeah, of course. Real easy to remember. The Case Handler. Once you search up The Case Handler, everything is connected. Facebook, Case Handler. Instagram, Case Handler. YouTube, Case Handler. TikTok, Case Handler. As much as I'd love you to save the number, I'd also love you to follow me on social media because we post very regularly about cases, successes, alerts, testimonies. It's great. It's a great way to be connected to my practice. So I would ask everybody respectfully, go on your social media. I don't care, again, if it's Facebook, Instagram, TikTok, whatever it is, follow The Case Handler. I'll be alerted right away that I have a new follower. It will make me smile. I'll feel good, you'll feel good, and it's another way to connect with me because you can always direct message me through the social media. I won't give legal advice over social media, but I certainly would, you know, be able to connect with you and get things started. So if you can do so, I would really, really appreciate it if you would follow The Case Handler on social media.
0: Thank you very much, sir, and I appreciate you. Have a great weekend. Get some rest. I think you're running a lot.
6: Yeah, I'm going to.
0: I think you're running a lot, man. You need to take a weekend break. Take this when you come back, you fight, and just get ready for Monday. Let's do that.
6: Sounds good. We'll Thank see you, how I sir. Feel on Monday. Fingers
0: All right. Up. That was Mr. Adam Andler. It's 60 minutes past. I got a Grace Carpel in August, and Papa San rock the crowd. Him good. I never say that. I got on a not seat. You quick, you get misunderstood. Can you please tell your husband say the venue open by 4 o'clock today? And please tell your husband say the venue open at 4 o'clock today, please. And good morning to every single soul.

0: Morning, you know, my brother, Morning, you know, my brother from another mother. You are going now. Everything what you say, I endorse it.
1: Wow.
0: And one thing me I take back from you. Don't worry about, me know what you talk about, the, you know, say then we have you up. Oh. We're not afraid to have up, brother. A long time people have you up. We are though. Don't reveal them.
2: It again. Like, and for those who don't know, this is Dr. Wayne G. This is the biggest thing on radio all about the place. And the man just endorsed. And him now hide it. Because all of the people we endorse me private. Me I talk about that one.
0: Public. My brother,
2: Public.
0: My brother,
2: endorsement.
0: You are going on.
2: Those who feels it knows it.
0: Everything what you say.
2: What you now do?
0: Endorse it. And one thing me I take back from you. Don't worry about, me know what you talk about.
2: Me apologize, sir.
0: You know what I said, then we have you up. We're not afraid to have up, brother. A long time people have you up. Where you do?
2: It's not today.
0: Don't reveal them things they like. I make people feel like, say, them can't have you up and you have a problem with it. Don't do that. You're bigger than that.
2: Good morning.
0: You bigger than that.
2: God be the glory.
0: I know, say, you're bigger than that. So, as I say, I use pandemic, me know, you know. But you not say it, man.
2: All right.
0: Not say it, because you know you don't mean it.
2: I apologize, sir.
0: No matter what.
2: I apologize. We not disrespect nobody.
0: You say, them want have you up there, have you up. I saw it go. And we see one of them play their music. Out.
2: We not disrespect nobody. We attack the truth. And the truth shall set you free. The truth shall set you free. And them not like the truth. There's no Jamaican gospel artist you can put on a concert and charge $50 by themselves and you get 100 people. But I can tell you they can rock the crowd. So if you have your own accord, you can book anybody. Because I might be don't know. They might rock the crowd with the old hymns. They might rock the crowd with the old time song where me and you know already. Them know that them a sing over, you know. Hello, good morning.
3: Good morning, Brother Jared.
2: Good morning, young lady. How are you?
3: I'm good.
2: How was your week in school this week?
3: It was good.
2: All right. Congratulations again. Ladies and gentlemen, let us pray for my young daughter as she head out to school. Father, just cover her going in, cover her going out, cover her mother and father, cover the car, cover the school compound, and guide her through everything she do in Jesus' name. Amen.
4: Amen. Brother Garrett, did
2: yes,
4: you
2: ma'am?
4: Listen to the message she left you?
2: No, ma'am, I don't listen to it. Am I messaging not your message? I'm just making noise from a message. Good morning. My God. Good morning. It's my message. Why people can't get a message and tell you when you listen to it and when you read it? It's my message. Alone. Good morning. Yeah, you have some bread you don't know about. It's like what Wayne G called publicly and say it. You have some other people now say it publicly, but they might tell you private. Yeah, man, you're right, you know. Because they're my artist Kete. You know, artist Peggy. Me know some respect you. And if you don't respect me, then I go, it's the truth. No boy, no girl can rock a crowd like Papa Son. But then can't join a crowd. No boy, no girl can rock the crowd like Lady Sir. But then not join a crowd. I say, game going on. And the truth, you know, and the truth. But I'm not saying, nobody out there, no artist, can rock the crowd like them two artists there. They are trophy artists. But they cannot cause everybody go say, me see him already. And them are new people nowadays. Now I got Papa Son and Lady Sam. I make all the young people. All the artists don't say them are new people and now come and funo country. Cause them tired of funo song. Them tired of it. Their mama sing it, their auntie sing it, and their cousin sing it. We don't try work with we old people. Good morning, evangelist.
5: Good morning, Brother Gary.
2: Good morning. How you doing?
5: The truth shall set you free.
2: All the while.
5: Talk your talk.
2: All the while.
5: Big up each and every one. And you're doing an awesome job. Big up Uncle Wayne G. And big up Caribbean Radio.
2: Thank you, sir.
5: I love you guys, man. Keep it up.
2: Thank you, Daddy. Good morning. Yes. Me and Bridget, he want to keep on show all along. And every time he come to me, he say, boy, I can't keep no gospel show because I can't And him now call and tell you the truth. Guy afraid, guy, my artist kete. They my artist bag. Him tell me say, boy, I want to keep a gospel concert, but nobody know I draw no crowd. I want to put 2 secular upon him. He say, me no night, you know. He said, I put 2 secular upon the card, the secular draw more crowd. I said, Jesus Christ, say, I can draw all man. Work with the gospel artist them. How that me tell him? Ask him. I said, work with the gospel artist them. He said, no, son, I'm going to spend my money and I'm going to make it back. I said, you know, sure. I said, Jesus said, can draw all man. I said, Jesus said, you know, if you use no man for drawing no man, and a woman for drawing no woman, Jesus can draw all man. Yeah, bring a nice youth that can come right the crowd and all the vibes. I mean, you tell them, you know, create nothing crazy. 90% of who go out nowadays, they go out because they love either Vice Boss, Reverend Cento, Brother Gary, Trace Mystique. You understand what I mean? Nobody now go out because they are the Jamaican artists bad. They now go out because of that. Somebody call me and say, yo, you now bring a youth to come on your show. I say, oh. And then tell me the youth. Me say, me first not going to bring him because me not going to bring him because me not understand his music. And no disrespect. I don't understand his music. I don't know what he's saying. Me will sit down and stare upon him and say, you're born weed, man. And the truth. So I'm going to let in Andrea and come back. I understand that, you know. And our community right now, we love the old songs and we come. And that does the old songs. It's just those are the songs them we are rock concert nowadays. Everybody out, is out there lead the package. Name which Jamaican artists are running place different from Kevin Downswell. And me tell you, say, I sing over. All I sang them, I sing over. Name which Jamaican gospel artists we are run concert and I run concert now. Then they put every flyer. Name me them. Me can't tell you them. Me can't tell you them. Me can't tell them. Name me with Jamaican gospel artists. We are running place now. And them our song, we are freedom song. Take out Kevin Downswell. Take out Kevin. Name one artist now. I'm going to let in Andrea and come back. We're going to go and think about the artists. We are running place now. And a freedom song them sing. And them are running place with freedom song. Just tell me one. Me no want two. Just one. Good morning.

0: Somebody asked a question, and you know, one thing, if you don't know me, I boy, I'm straight and I'm honest, you know. Let me tell you something. In America, I don't think nobody can rock a crowd like Michael Reed. Honest. Bridget Blucher. Straight. No. When it comes to the, yeah, the Michael Reed and Bridget Blucher one sitting, they're going to rock it. Give them 4 people, give them 100 people, they're going to rock it. Give them 1,000 people, they're going to rock it. Michael Reed and Bridget Blucher. Take it from me. Them two there. You understand what I mean? But most, I was talking to somebody one day and them I tell me, say, yo, if a concert keep a Jamaica on a free, then now I get 1,000 people. Them now, unless you bring in an American. Unless you bring in an American, that's crazy. You understand what I mean? And me not have a problem with a man with that what we do, you know. Me is a selector. I'm a study the music. I'm a study 98% of who are rock crowd now in the gospel community. They are all singovers. Remember, you know? Notice what me say. If you don't study what me say, you do not even think better. Me never say DJ. Me say singers. And for those who don't know, DJ is different from singer. DJ is different from singer. Kevin Dunn is the only one singer I see out there. DJ is different from singer. DJ is different from singer. Kevin Dunn is the only one singer I see out there sing. Everybody. I mean, them put a spit on it, I go and go, you know. No disrespect to nobody, you know. No disrespect to nobody. No disrespect. But Minister telling us, it's very hard to bring in a Jamaican gospel act and get a crowd because the people, number one, they are not paying that money to go see them. Because they might go see them last week, or them see them the week before, or them see them a different time. And we are doing it because, and we are saying it because we know it. But honestly, you have to know what you want out of it. Good morning. No, you have to ask them. Yo, somebody said more something what they answer me for this one, you name Prince Sarge. I'm a lass. My lass. It's not for me. I'm have to know what for me. Me thinks you have 40 and younger. No old people now listen to that. Unless you burn weed, bush weed too. We don't know where I listen to. No old people. None. Unless you pick there your cousin or your nephew or your family. You just hypocrite out there and say, I mean, yo, that's how we stay, you know. Some of we know, some we pick the pan the choir, but a big man. Lord Jesus, call me more, Jesus. But we're comfortable with it because our cousin and our nephew, we're comfortable with him. Yes! We're not comfortable with them. But Minister telling the truth. It can only go further. Yeah, man. Yeah, so I'm soon coming to Miss Pancha and come right back. I'm here to say to the eye them. God, I forgot to do something for we. Especially in the Jamaican community, yeah, so. Because it's sticky out there. It's sticky. Sticky. Good morning. We soon come back. Keep it locked to the Brother Gay Morning Show. As we do that, I'm going to come up and go talk to my friend Andrew in the building.
1: Listen, I ordered the other day. Remember I told you in the beginning when I started to take the sugar thing and I started opening it and putting it in the water and drink it? So I went to the chronologist on Tuesday. Listen to my testimony. When I went to her last year, she gave me metformin and said, no, I'm not taking it. It's still in the pharmacy, wherever. My age, once she was 7, I went back to her Tuesday. It's 6.3. I say I never wanted to call and tell you anything because I had to get this to see. My regular doctor, when I went to her, hers was a 6.7. When I went to her in March, it went to a 6.5. So I said, I'm not taking it. So this one said, are you taking it? I said, no. I said, listen, I'm going to do my herbal medicine and whatever. When I got my results, Tuesday night, it went down to 6.3. Let me tell you, I am so ecstatic and happy.
0: Good morning. Good morning.
2: Beautiful morning.
0: Beautiful day, beautiful morning, first Friday. Hey, beg you want 10 of the cleanser now?
2: I mean, I can't run 10 cleanser this morning.
0: And if you want to feel good, if you do 15, me feel better.
2: Huh?
0: If you do 15, me feel even better. But 10, I'm in lowest.
2: You
0: know
2: what I'm going to do?
0: Yeah.
2: We're going to 25.
0: No, you're in a minute. No, you're talk.
2: Ah! So, ladies and gentlemen, you heard it. We're giving away 25 bottles of the Bio Cleanse this morning to the first 25 people. There's no trivia attached. It's just free because you are listening to Brother Gary this morning. 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Yes, I'm going to bring it back. Yes, I am going to bring back the deal. But the catch, ladies and gentlemen, we never know that so much people never know the shortest verse in the Bible. All right? I know people, actually, I thought a lot of people knew the shortest verse in the Bible. But this morning, the fact that I realized a lot of people had the wrong answer, I'm going to ask it again. All right? 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What is the shortest verse in the Bible, people? 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That's 866-628, and the last four numbers is spelled life. So pick up the phone and dial the number. Don't wait, don't hesitate. Just call and let me congratulate you on that phenomenal deal. With that being said, Brother Jay.
0: All right. Good morning, good morning, good morning. Good morning, ladies and gentlemen. Good morning. Welcome back. Hey, hey. Sister Altia, come rock them, yeah, my girl.

Sandra, good morning. No, Apostle Sander. Welcome to the newest family of Caribbean radio. Hey, brother Errol, good morning, sir. Ladies and gentlemen, good morning. I got Andres in the studio. I'm going to open the phone in around 5 minutes.

0: somebody say, I'm left for GMS. GMS, a top artist again, ladies and gentlemen. I think we miss GMS is, and I lie, me I tell you better, GMS sing original song. GMS and second, and when me sing original song, when me GMS and Gavin, so me take back the chat. GMS sing original song. Me not lie. GMS sing original. Hello, good morning.
1: Mr. Vandaya from morning, you know, and the song come up in my head, see people business and leave it alone. And look where you come and play.
0: and see people business and leave it alone. Good morning.
1: Alone, hallelujah.
0: Yes, you know me, one man. Me, one man. I said something yesterday. Me, one man. I said something. I'm one of those who. This is for the man them. This is for the man them. Ladies, come out of the argument here. Whistleman, brother lied. Andrea, you know about this? Andrea, little boy. Some big man wanted to listen to the conversation. I mean, I said that you're a liar. No. I mean, I call him and say, you're a liar telling no brother. Listen to you, tell. I mean, no, a lie, Mate. Lie. Nothing, no, go so. That you, tia. Oh, Miss Presty. Oh, see, tia.
2: Runway, no, Stitchy make the most DJ runway. No, come back. Stitchy hold Daddy Freddy. Stitchy make all Daddy Freddy them run go England and no come back, you know. And kill Ashman, them make them man the runway, no, Stitchy make the most DJ runway. No, come back. And when Sterwans string up and you hear clash, no artist don't want to come. Every artist side. Artists are not the dance and stay, so not touch
0: the
2: mic.
0: The artist part, you're right.
2: Stitchy come in, you come back, pan him back, man, and Wolfman come in and thing, man, and start DJ, man, and murder. That time we done mash up some whole heap of other little artists already. Seeing because we never reach freedom stage, and I think, you know, them are the big artists, you know. See. We have back it if when we go out there and go on bad, even if we not take them on.
0: Yeah, the question, man, I'm going to ask you. Mr. Question,
2: man, swag. Yeah,
3: so,
2: man.
3: So, who was? Because I know it's a Stitchy.
2: Yeah.
3: Was trying iron.
2: Yeah.
3: Who was the cooler for Stitchy?
2: Stitchy never have no cooler. Ooh.
0: Lie. You're a liar. We come on near your friend. Lie. Let me listen it. A liar.
3: Who was the man that had the sound that did have an individual that went
2: time? None.
0: Lie. Attack, yeah, attack. You don't know Stitchy for Stitchy, Conton Stitchy. Let me tell you the truth. Papa Son and Creation Son was the only son could have beat Stereo One. Cut your crap, you don't know where attack, sir. And anybody who is a man who know about sound system can agree me or disagree. Let me tell you, gentlemen, we are talking about no sound. Creation, Papa Son and Creation Son was the only sound. When them out there, Papa Son and Creation, ask anybody where he know about sound, lie. You don't know where I say we come on. And you talk for, yeah, we come on, me not think you know the game then. It's Creation sound, a two sound, come from Punished Tom, Creation and Stereo One. Papa Son make city sit down and question and come back out. Too bad. Don't tell nobody that, brother. No, because the man dead, don't talk it short. Because no one knows Stitchy Van Stitchy name Stitchy. My name Stitchy Van, me know Stitchy Van in here, Santa. You see there, my cousin. No, can't tell me nothing. No, man, that's man. No, go sit down. Errol, go sit down. You don't know where you talk, sir. You come like a handbag for artists. You don't know where you say. That's man not even boss yet. Yeah. Creation sound, this third one, everything where them I look for. Because Papa Son used to DJ upon Creation sound. And him at the bars for Creation. Ask anybody where no sound. So when we come and say this, me I say, yo, a liar, I tell Chargie. I am a friend, I'm here to tell the truth, you lie.
3: Are the sound that did have an individual that went time?
2: None.
0: Lie.
2: No cooler for Stitchy. No cooler.
0: Oh
2: Stitchy
0: my God.
2: The cooler for everybody.
0: No, we come on. Me lose half of you. Just talk the truth, man. We come on. Do you remember the year when Stitchy and Admiral Bailey are go for number one? And Stitchy come out with Radio Size from Jammings. You remember that year there? And Admiral go in his studio and see him with him and start to laugh. I say, what do you think me did done? And he plays mash up and he near me food. How you did it? Talk to me there.
4: Stitchy and Osman when they mash up this place. But you see when Sean come out with
0: creation, I would not tell me, sir. Please mash up behind DJ, but we can't talk it out.
4: Yes.
0: When creation come out with proper sun,
4: sun come cool every man.
0: Sun cool on everybody. It's a liar, tell Wika. I swear a liar, tell. Hello, good morning.
5: Yo, sir. Morning, sir. How are you?
0: Morning, me charge.
5: Yo, we just hear your call. We just hear your call, man. Them days there when we did that teacher at the Valley Virgin, that name there, when them used to fool around the girl there.
0: Now you, tell them something go far back now. Them time they...
5: Stitch it.
0: No, when he go over sitting there, where school name when he used to run name, I just ain't get his name Stitchy. Where was your name? Yeah. When in the Tivoli, he named Santa.
5: Santa.
0: No, boy.
5: That's why I'm laughing. I'm a virgin, man. Danny Dredd there. I say, yo, brother.
0: He used to date my cousin, and my granny throw water upon him one day when I back at the fence. And my granny say, Santa, where you do this? Where was your name? Yeah. When in the Tivoli, he named Santa.
5: Santa.
0: Boy, no, boy.
5: That's why I'm laughing. I'm a virgin, man. Danny Dredd there. I say, yo, brother.
0: He used to date my cousin. And my granny throw water upon him one day when I back at the fence. And my granny say, Santa, where you do this?
5: Yo,

know. Member say when you war go and use the defense teach you know. People know that you know. When we are war a punish them and shut a boss, I teach me a defend and I stop up all boy, you know. So don't me tell you the truth. We come on here to liar rasta, liar tell Wicca. Hello, good morning. No care to be that I give you. Hello, good morning.

0: have one DJ named Nicodemus.
1: Yeah.
0: You have one DJ named General Trees. You have one DJ named Poopasan.
1: Yes.
0: Admiral Bailey, them four DJ they use.
1: Around the place.
0: Yeah, in a them time there.
1: And Stitchy a leader, Admiral, Stitchy go do, Rasta man if you feel like I live in Paddy Love Nanny with him. And then
0: none of them couldn't manage Poopasan. Son was a bad DJ.
1: Son was the DJ. Some don't know where the better you talk. Thanks to you, sir.
0: Stitchy
1: great.
0: Really good.
1: Stitchy, hey, let me tell you for now. Again, those error was Poopasan and Stitchy. Good man. So me hear this yesterday, I said I go play because I know man out there know about the history. I mean, I talk about some little new history. Me I talk about when, before Stitchy, the name Stitchy, me I talk about when he named Santa, and him a teach up at Tivoli. And in there, my cousin will run for Tivoli near Noreen. Noreen, dead at England. Stitchy used to mash work. And one day, my granny threw out upon him, run back at Hampton Drive, run back at the side of the house. And my granny said, Santa, where you doing? Where are the tables? Good morning, ladies and gentlemen. But you still attack through them, no draw, no crowd. Same way. Good morning, brother Errol. No, reality, me tell you no. Me let's get up and chat. Me can't tell you the history of two DJ, Poopasan and Stitchy. Me don't know about no more history. Poopasan. One time, remember one year. Good morning, Mr. See, the part that I agree to pass you, you don't know.
2: I'm saying my last.
1: No, you didn't.
2: A long time, I'm last. Last time, my mother said I'm going to shop on my finger, so she tell me for back.
1: Yeah, this is a woman's story, a man's story. Because a woman used to go to a party, you know.
2: No, alright.
1: A man used to go to a party and buy liquor and buy
2: rent. Rent that time.
1: Yeah, and me with. Because I'm a back of police, so I know everything was going.
2: No.
1: Because I don't drink liquor from bar, I never drink no liquor, you know.
2: Really?
1: From bar, I don't drink no liquor.
2: Well, that's good.
1: Never smoke, never drink a liquor, but me call it buckle.
2: Yeah, man. Pick up. Load up your crocus bag.
1: What? So, I can't tie your liquor. For you buy your liquor at the store, mm-hmm. at the bar, me tie me.
2: You know, it's supposed to do in a circle back.
1: When it drop, me have to catch it. Good morning. Ladies and gentlemen, Mr. Andres in the building. Anything up on the video, you're ready yet?
2: Anything ready, man.
1: When you're ready. So, what's new? What's new out there, brother? What's new out there?
2: What type of things do you know?
1: Me saw a new complex over here.
2: In years or down on Baker side?
1: I don't know, I see it and never say over 55.
2: And past your house?
1: Yeah!
2: Everywhere I build up. I wonder if person who's only one of all the people come here. Sometimes I sit down and I say, I wonder if I need to just focus on all the people.
1: Wow. I think they. Hello, good morning.
3: Morning, bro.
1: Morning, boss.
3: Yeah, boss.
1: Eh?
3: Remember Jim Kelly amazed the words. The man in our business, too, you know.
1: Jim Kelly not reach up so yet, man. They not reach up so yet, man. Different level this. Major words, them are different level. Words. What different level? They are all different.
3: About nuts.
1: Different level again.
3: Okay.
1: Yeah, man, different level.
3: Big up yourself, man.
1: Man has better. Yeah, man has a different level. All them are different level. We don't have to know the level. The only man who draw close to Poopasan and Stitchy was Admiral Bailey. Admiral Bailey. The big belly man. Good morning. Get it straight. Ask anybody when I have business. Good morning to you. But anyway, yeah, so, no, I think they might be able to see everybody, but think they realize, say, the over 55 sell faster.
2: They sell faster. You know why they sell faster?
1: Yeah.
2: It's all the people who listen with their New York, Boston and so. When them sell for them house in the Brogy, they have money, you know, man. Them buy them house for 1998, you know, and 2000. So when them buy them house for 200,000 and sell it for $1 million now. So when them
1: yes,
2: come here,
1: yeah,
2: you can chat to them, them check. You understand me? They have their money.
1: 110.
2: And them buy them
4: which,
2: cash.
1: 110.
4: Which what part do you put Pinchers?
1: Pinchers a singer. Singer, my girl. Pinchers a singer. Mm-hmm. To the back, I stop country.

0: singer man, Pinchot a singer man. You can't put Pinchot, you have to put Pinchot between Sanchez, Pliers, name them artists there, Shaka Demus, Flower, Little John. I just say you put Pinchot, but no. Trudy, and let me tell Trudy, don't. Creation used to run the place when Stereo won the but so let's take a business Friday. Andre is in the building, and if you want to talk to you about nothing this morning, mm-hmm. anybody want to ask Andre?
1: Yeah, but then call in and ask a question. I'm love to hear them.
0: No, but then call for your phone.
1: You know, let me call already.
0: Hello, good morning.
2: Good morning, brother Gary. Good morning.
0: Morning, Mr.
2: Lee. I'm going to hear the conversation. What may I gonna say? Papa son a killer.
0: What am I talking about? I don't know what I'm saying. Yeah, man, a real talk.
2: Papa son, since you good enough, you know, Papa son in about it's when creation and story want to clash.
0: We are talking about son. Papa son.
2: Papa son.
0: Mm-hmm. Papa son, come out to the show.
2: As I come here, the fast lyrics start coming, you know.
0: Ladies and gentlemen, let me tell you what it is. Anywhere they go, war block. I'm used to war.
2: Yeah, man.
1: When
0: we go out there and war, bro, me have to walk with a little ratchet. Because I stop my man on 9 foot. Yeah, man.
2: Yeah, man. Papa's on generous, man.
0: Yeah, man, I war. I'm stitching Papa's on now, you know. Because we the follower.
1: Yeah. Never do music. We want to take it serious.
0: What if a man go up in front of his son and we say, yeah, what the boy there do?
1: We are different. I never asked if you do not.
0: No. But we are different. They tell they are different,
1: yeah,
0: stitching.
1: Yeah, man. The entourage.
0: We are part of the gang.
1: We are part of the gang.
0: We are taking a back and wrap a man in the head.
1: Yeah.
0: And we are part of the chuck and we are different. His son part of the chuck, you know. When the chuck pull up all 40 man, they're chucking out every man, they be side the box, because a man in pinny box, you know.
1: Yeah, yes.
0: You know about that?
1: I mess up it. My father used to do a song with him, Virgin. I'm not Kilimanjaro. Kilimanjaro. From Mapen, though. Anyways.
0: Yeah! We have to still be side the box, because a man put a piece of pin
1: and
0: pinny box. Mm-hmm. So we have to get the box still be like, so the man now move.
1: Can we pinny white and throw up?
0: We're not getting the money for it, you know. I just get to drive for the truck.
1: I was rating.
0: Figure a country and got a tone. You know what I have to run down truck? I beat you for run down truck. Yeah, enough time to get beat up on truck, you know.
1: Mirror's all story, man. My father could have power back in the days. My father, same thing, my father said, go dance and something, and I run down truck, and man, I say, yo, what are you doing? And I say, I'm Mr. Reed, man. And I run, see, when you're talking, and Nicholas, you know.
0: Before you go up on the show.
1: Yeah, man. Before
0: you go up on the show. We know how it's hard. But ladies and gentlemen, we're here this morning. We are talking to Andre about us. And let me ask you a question. Mm-hmm. It's 8:54 right here on the Better Game Morning Show. And it's called Business Friday.
1: Yes.
0: May I get back to this cell? Ladies and gentlemen, get the pen and paper out. In a few minutes, we have 69 people left. Forget it right across. You ever watch Pesos online yet? Andre, watch it. You watch it yet?
1: Did I watch the last one? No.
0: For real?
1: Mrs. Summit. What? No, watch all that. No.
0: So what are you reach up on Friday? Friday, you're not going to be...
1: Like tonight, now, we are the Orlando. Probably not reach up until late.
0: Oh.
1: So after this, now, me have got show house Orlando.
0: So suppose that band want you to go show my house today. Uh-huh. You're going to look on that house and you want to show somebody. Can they see too?
1: Yeah. I can make a video. I mean, like see live, like me... Yeah. Call them. Yeah, I would do that. If somebody say, hey, if you have Orlando, this one house Orlando, like, you know, you can stop and do a video for me, please. Sure.
0: Give me a number, then you can call it now.
1: 772-577-2353. That's 772-577-2353. One more time. 772-577-2353.
0: And that's me like somebody out of the door. Let me see how old. And if my man is out...
1: That's where Connell, make him relate to me.
0: I don't see nobody out there.
1: Okay.
0: And if I... You impressed about that?
1: From earlier.
0: Okay, well, I hear you then. Because nobody knows there now. But if you're out there this morning, ladies and gentlemen, you have a question for Andre. Now is the time. He's in the studio.
1: Yes.
0: And he might take a question.
1: Yep.
0: If you want to call him private, you can call him private, or you can call him right here on the radio. But any question about selling... Buying, you know, say, I'd have to sell a house, one buy a house,
1: especially right now. Because right now, the market low. I mean, I tell people, I said, no, you can catch a deal. So right now, the seller them not get as much them if you give up closing costs and so on.
0: Yo, me think my wife, I tell her every day, say, a God make she sell.
1: Mm-hmm.
0: A God make she sell because she sell the right time.
1: Right time, every time it.
0: And me think to say, she go through hell when she sell.
1: Yeah.
0: Can you feel a good liar anyway when you sell? Don't.
1: Well, if you're there in a New York, you talk, right?
0: Yes, open up on a liar.
1: No. So we as realtors, we have to do some law classes when I get a license. So you don't have to use a lawyer in Florida.
0: For real?
1: Mm-hmm.
0: That's it, it's so much work.
1: Can I write the contract and negotiate the contract? Usually a lawyer that do that. But me have to do it. So when people think somebody else have to show a house. No, that's the easy part. Just go up me door and show the house.
0: You know me like a lady tell me yesterday, say, if you tell Andre, say, she give me a name, Vicky, and say, you sell her a house. Mm-hmm. Must be 7 years ago.
1: Yeah.
0: And she said, Brother G, he still texts me no one day and if a mistake he make.
1: Mm-hmm.
0: But she call you one day and you say, you just check if you know if you're all right.
1: Yeah,
0: I'm ill in mind. And if Andrea push him on to go buy my new house now.
1: But, you know, listen, I'm their realtor. So when them read, when 20 years pass and them say, you know, if me didn't know, sell so much money I'm going to make, you couldn't make me buy 2 more houses.
0: Oh, God.
1: So now when people look, you can look at and say, oh, Andrea try to make me buy a house. No, Andrea try to make sure, say, in doing job as a realtor, you have one realtor in your life.
0: Yeah.
1: And the realtor is supposed to educate and make sure that when you reach where you're supposed to reach, you don't have no regrets.
0: Good morning. Hello, good morning. You're live with Andre and Brother Gary.
3: Good morning, Brother Gary. Good morning, Andre. How
1: good morning.
3: You?
1: I'm well.
0: Good morning. Let me ask you a question before you ask a question. If your husband dead and you buy a house up here, you get better offer?
1: If your husband dead
0: and you buy a house up here, you get better offer?
1: If I put in a story and say, widowed.
0: We don't. Okay. Go ahead now.
1: Looking to move.
3: Andre, here's my question. Especially, I heard you talking the other day about, you know, a conversation you had with Conrad. If I wanted to have a conversation with the two of you together to help me make some decisions, are you open to that?
1: I have something better. Conrad and I were talking about how us, right? And then, and then Mr. Malcolm, which is a different side of the finance, which is preparing a credit, could have a conversation at one time. That would be the most valuable sit-down you can have.
0: Wow.
1: Yeah, everything covered in America. There's nothing in America.
0: Me not hear this. Me not hear this. These are the bright people.
1: Brother Gear.
0: Talk to you, man. These are the bright people.
1: Brother Gear are the one I promote you. But on a serious level, the three of us is everything you need to do in America. When you come to America, yes, if you have three persons like us, I guide you.
3: Yeah.
1: You may I tell you, your life will be exceptional. Well, if you actually are listening, though, not just a, you're here and I do nothing. No. If you literally just learn from each of us.
3: Right.
1: Phenomenal.
3: So for me personally, you know, my credit is, I have excellent credit.
0: Jesus.
3: I would like to have a private conversation with you and Conrad together.
1: All right, so let me ask you this real quick, and this is just off the top of the brain, Brother G. If Conrad tell you, say, hey, you should invest in this, and then me tell you, say, hey, buy a business, because if you buy the business here, you can save on taxes and da-da-da-da, you might not have the money to fund it, but Mr. Malcolm, with on the credit side, is not just credit repair.
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3: Mr. Malcolm, in a certain way, and there are other things, I know there are other things, an experience that he's had.
1: Right.
3: I'm open.
0: Mm-hmm. So I think the client always come first. I think the both of you should do a video call with her, you and she and Miss Amanda,
1: mm-hmm.
0: have a conversation. And then suppose down the road you can say to her, because yo, let me say this to you. You have people in America who have excellent credit.
1: Of course. Of course.
0: And all they want is just that little where she want now.
1: Right.
0: Mm-hmm. I mean, think she asks you a good connection.
1: Right, yeah.
0: So I think she should text you and let's set up that conversation fast.
1: 100%.
0: Cause me I tell her right now, her husband dead, and me I tell you.
1: She need to make a move.
0: She just up there at the dead house.
1: Oh,
0: and she need to come out.
3: Don't call me house, not dead house.
0: She need to come out. All right now, If she don't come to Florida, be a fight against everything when she
3: really? Come on, no Florida.
0: You can't see them up in the cold.
1: Your friend Alison?
3: No, come on, Florida.
0: You can't see them up in the cold. Where the money you have can't go anywhere. Fear money can't go anywhere.
1: All right, so what's your name again?
0: Me tell you her name. Her name is Sister Faith.
1: All right, we'll set up the car with you.
0: Yeah, good people.
1: Conrad, yeah, man, we'll set it up.
0: Good people. More time we're going to do a radio show, but you're coward. But you're all right. Talk about when your husband dead. Good question. I think she can be. And Sister Faith, before you buy, make sure I fly the yago. There's nowhere else. You need to just settle your nerves.
3: Kiss your teeth after Florida.
0: You can't kiss your teeth, girl. Me convince you. And when me convince you, good. Me do the convincing. All you want is... Uh-huh. Going to an over 55 community. Yeah. Listen me now.
3: Uh-huh.
0: And you want the one where everything a walking distance.
1: Yes.
3: Uh-huh.
0: You want the one where a golf cart distance.
1: Uh-huh. Yes, that's a lie.
0: Girl, you see that one day?
1: Mm-hmm. With pickleball.
3: Oh, boy.
0: That one day, have around 50 pickleball. For one's golf cart, did a pickleball?
1: Yeah, pickleball, did it?
0: That one day, keep you busy. That one day, everything is... golf cart distant.
1: Everything you need.
0: If you take sick, hospital across the road.
1: Listen, man. A sun in a shark or nothing a sun does have.
0: Nothing. Beach. And if you want to go to the beach now, you drive your car 20 minutes away and you sit down in the beach. Are you done?
1: Can't be that.
0: As a matter of fact, the community have a bus to Kega Beach twice a week.
1: Can't be that.
0: And pick you back up.
1: Mm-hmm.
0: And you lie down.
3: Wait a minute, who's the real estate agent here? You are Andre.
0: Andre, I think Andre no like sell. Me a seller.
1: Yeah.
0: I mean, no. your body where you have qualify for Florida. You have Florida body. Not saying if you're fat, you can't come up here, you know. Me just say you have Florida body. And you have shorts and one long, pretty frock.
1: Mm-hmm.
0: And your nice little slippers. And your, oh God, your amount of money in the pan. Psst. You remember that something there? You know, say it still work, right? You know, say it still work.
1: Yeah,
0: right?
1: I'm coming Florida for you, though.
0: Florida.
1: Yeah, Florida alone, them do it.
3: Oh,
0: you still go Florida. Girl, the next 20 years of your life, you need to live it where 9 months out of the year is nice weather.
1: Nice. Listen to it. Florida is a first world tropical country. Think about that. A first world island.
0: I think when she Freda, she does Freda. She ever live to she ever feel say she'll married again.
3: Afraid
0: she
3: married again.
0: Yes, I don't think. A man don't you know. Jesus.
3: Oh,
0: Lord. Hey.
1: No, temptation. Me understand that. She Freda, don't want to get tempted to married again.
0: Yeah, she'll get tempted and she's scared. But come on down. We are well open arms. Welcoming you, and nobody, you're just gonna enjoy yourself. All right, talk to the two
3: yes,
0: man.
3: Mr. Florida.
0: All right, no, me, I recommend it. Good morning, ladies and gentlemen. Let me in around 2 minutes.
1: Mm-hmm.
0: Let me do this and come right back. Everybody, take out to the pen and paper for me right now. Me shorten, let me see my people. Me shorten. I'm trying to do praise us, and I want to know what left you know. Oh, me shorten. Oh, me, I do this, man. I think me, I do wrong, you know. Marley. Let me see what time. Ladies and gentlemen, Sean, 69 people. And let me take off my headphone. I become here talk too much, I mean I'll be writing. I'm asking 69 people to sell me $20 right now. If you want to sell more than 20, you can. So far, I like the energy me I see. More and praise us to come right across the world.
1: Mm-hmm.
0: More and praise us to come right across the world where you can watch it by your YouTube, your phone, your laptop. You can watch it on Alexi anywhere you're there in the world. By your TV. Sell me $20 right now, please. Anywhere in the world you're there. Let me see who this is. Please, sell me $20 right now. If you feel like you want to do more than that, you can do more. Here's my Zelle info. 772. Everybody get it? 882-2809. 772-882-2809. What that do, it take your all our expense.
1: Mm-hmm.
0: It take care of all our expense. The video man I come, and we not just come and put up something. We are come and make a seat in a style. Anybody want to go in that building, me have 5 more tickets at give. If you want to go in the building, me have 5 tickets for give. When you can text me and say in the building. But I'm looking for 69 more people. More move on the road fast. Can somebody tell me move on the road in my case? The road is messing up my mental. Somebody tell me right now move from the road, you know. More move from the word 69, it'll get to me. Everybody, again, the number to Zelle is 772-882-2809 and 772-882-2809. 772-882-2809. Let me go enough time. Let me do this and come right back and play some music. And then we're going to talk to Andrew in a minute. And the lady, her name is Sister Althea. She is on her way to Florida. I'm not telling her when yet.
7: In this old battle, as I'm fighting the old...
0: Praise houses tonight.

girl, you couldn't just come and say good morning. You have to say something. Honestly, so. You couldn't come and just say good morning. Good morning, welcome. So we can't send flyer country, you know, because we think it's gone, let's meet. Now call the name.

0: And remember, ladies and gentlemen, if you didn't pay to go to praise those, you don't get food. Let me start the music. For those out there who get a free ticket, me this make you know so you're not getting no food. Me this make you know. So the back in your long belly and think you're getting no food. When you can't get everything. So if you get a free ticket, you're not. You only when you appear, and those who pay me have no info. And me go no a free on. Walk with no on tonight, you know. Me not go no on over and over, you know. You see them on like when I pack up and I sell them at Jamaica. We not depend that. Good morning.
1: I know.
0: Good morning. 772. 882-2809. Say it again, them girls. Yeah, yeah. Never know, sir. Never know, sir.
1: I am there.

0: Her name is Sister Althea. Want to get used to her, you know.
1: But
0: hello, good morning.
2: Why the premier up for bed this morning? I have two pencils in it and none of them type of people.
0: This is them song I make up for bed this morning. And what?
2: Two pencils.
0: Yo, una the best, yeah, man. Me can't manage you, yeah, man. Good morning, good morning. Good morning, gentlemen. How do you do?
3: Morning, morning.
0: Good morning. So, ladies and gentlemen, I have Mr. Conrad in the building and Mr. Andre. And they, on Fridays, we find a way to have the two of them in here. Just to what a little reason about what we can do. How come they don't know? Let me tell you who you can cash up it to. Let me ask Mr. Blair one cash up. Because I don't think my cash up is working. I don't know if my cash up is working. Let me make somebody send me a cash up and see. Mr. Conrad, tell my people what you're doing. Take a few minutes before we get back into it.
4: Good morning, ladies and gentlemen. Instead of telling you what I do, here's what I'm going to
0: do. Tell them
4: you.
0: What you do.
4: No, I'm going to share a story with them.
0: Me no okay. Want a story.
4: Tell all right, so what I do is...
0: Hold on. Remember, see, in here, so I'll be calling shots.
4: Okay.
0: Everything I'm going to do, it do for your purpose.
4: Okay, all right. So what I do, ladies and gentlemen, is I help you when you get to that stage in your life where you said, you know what, I've worked so hard. I have some things, but I want to make it last. Because right now, with the advancement of medicine, people are living longer. And if you're not prepared, what's going to happen is you're going to run out of that thing called money. Right now, most of us, we tend to eat 3 meals a day. And I don't want you to have to now decide, okay, do I eat or do I buy medication? Because that is happening right now as I'm speaking to you. I'm coming across people where that's their choice. Do I eat or do I buy medication? But they didn't make the right decisions earlier on. They're paying the consequences now. I don't want that to happen to you. So give us a call. It's a complimentary consultation. We see where you are, and then we show you how you can get to where you want to be. The phone number is 772-677-1881. 772-677-1881.
0: And we could take a time and say the number. So let me ask a question. Said somebody have, they have the big money, but they have 1,000 now, 2,000 now, 3,000. Can they invest?
4: Yeah, they can start. You know, that's not going to get them to the promised land. But my favorite thing is start. Because here's how I say it, Brother G. If you put $100 under the mattress every month, at the end of the year, you're going to have $1,200. But if you don't put any because you think it's too small, at the end of the year, you're going to have zero. Would you rather zero or 1,200? So it's the same concept I apply to the investment. Now, the investment, you want to leave it for a long time for it to accumulate for you. So 1,000 is a beginning. I like when people start because then if they come into some money, like they get injured and they get a settlement, that is, you know, now they have a chunk of money to add to that that can grow and help them in the future. Because, again, it's two things that's going to happen. We either live too long or we die too soon. I want you to be prepared for both eventualities.
0: Wow. And I notice you also do life insurance. You do insurance. Is that the purpose of doing it?
4: Well, the life insurance is to protect the income. Because what we want is, as parents, right, we want to make sure that our family's standard of living continue if something happens to us. So, you know, I've spoken with Andre, make sure he has that under control. I have that under control. We want the same thing for you, ladies and gentlemen, because the income is important. The replacement of the income, I think, is the most important piece in the equation, especially if someone is dependent on that paycheck. So protect the paycheck. Use a portion of the paycheck to protect the entire paycheck. That's what I recommend.
0: May I go tell some people that I'm a partner? Never pardon away, it has finished December. $12,000 draw. Some me tell him to do house. Everybody know around 9 days more time to do house already. So after you invest in the house, you still need one little side money.
4: Mm-hmm. Exactly, yes. Because what you want to do is you buy the house, you want to now protect that investment. You protect that investment with life insurance. Brother G, most people, even their cell phone, they protect, but they don't protect their income. So they protect the car, they protect the house, they protect the cell phone, but their income is not protected.
0: I like that. Give me the number where they can call and make a little conversation. Just sit down with their reason and see where they can get out of it.
4: 772 772-677-1881. 772-677-1881. It doesn't cost you anything to speak to me. Listen, I said 15 minutes, but if you have questions, I'm going to be generous with my time and answer them for you, because we want to just empower, educate, and elevate this community. As people from the Caribbean, we work hard, but there are information that are not that we don't know. It's available, but we don't know. So we just wanted to share with you and help you to make the right decision for yourself and your family.
0: Very, very. Ladies and gentlemen, again, that was... So listen, somebody just sent me, and me have a stop right as I wait until more I reach my 50 mark. More I reach my 50 mark before 9:30. Ladies and gentlemen, somebody just sent me $100, so me have 64 people to go. Can I get 14 people to sell me right now? $20. Me have to write us for the next 5 minutes. I know nothing crazy. And used to it. The next one is going to be November 13th. Let me say by November 13th. Hold on there. Because I'm wanting to start planning the call. I praise us every second or so Friday. We try to have praise us where people can know, say, we have, you're flying to Friday, have praise us. Anyway, send me a $20 right now. And that you're going to pay for somebody else. You know, just pay for yourself, you know. Who there Jamaica, you pay for them? Who can afford it, you pay for them? Last time, Mr. Praise Us Keeper, over 7,000 people watch it.
1: Wow.
0: Over 7,000. I don't know what I'm doing with Cash App. I think I'm going to ask Mr. Malcolm for the new Cash App. Let me ask him right now. Can him change up everything? Cash App send me some money and said, I have to do new business Cash App because I get too much money.
1: Too much money, yeah.
4: Yeah,
1: man.
0: That them are telling me.
1: They want to make sure Iris gets for them cut.
4: Yep.
0: Oh, style them, style me.
4: Yeah.
0: So they lock it down.
4: Yeah.
0: Some yo. Anyway, never fail me get that. I think you might fix up that. Did you check out the new website?
4: Yeah.
0: Which part you see?
4: The one that you showed me here.
0: No man. Did I send a text to you if you follow
1: on Facebook?
0: From Facebook. Andre, send it to you. You have Conrad number?
4: Yeah. Send it to me.
0: Send it to him, make him do it. We know Conrad quicker than Andre. Andre Ed is all over the place. Yesterday, a PEDM have. So we know. Yesterday, I was holding you. Why did you give me a rundown yesterday? No? I'm not going to make him give me a rundown. It can mean no. Why is he supposed to laugh time? I say, watch him. One little hour and get to the PEDM in care managing. So anyway, send me as more than 10 people for Zelma right now. 772-882-2809. You want to watch Praise House online? Send me a Zell. Kellas, good morning to you. 772-882-2809. That's our new Zell. Program it in your phone. You have to program it on the Caribbean radio. And say, now I got you. 772-882-2809. Let me see this. Cash App doesn't work.
5: Daniel, my 20. Brother G, good morning. Jamaican Mama, I'm going to send you my $20.
0: All right. Good morning. I want to say good morning to everybody. Because the manager just sent me $20. Let me have Mr. Malcolm for you with the new Caribbean Media Cash App. Because I know he make one something. Until I find it. Let me borrow Mr. Blair Cash App for the time being. Andre, you have Cash App too? No, you don't do
1: that. No, I know where.
0: Cash App by us. Cash App can buy us.
1: Mr. Fuse.
0: Cash App can buy us.
1: I talked to my Bank America. Mr. Fuse, Bank America.
6: Yeah!
1: Oh, you have a plane in the background, brother.
6: Come with you, come with
0: you. Oh, Jesus, have mercy.
1: You know, me hear it, I say. Then I say, wait, but brother, you have an headphone. You know, hear me, I hear now.
0: I sent 20, but it didn't go through. All right, that's why they say my Cash App now work. So, anyway, Zell me, I do for right now. I'm going to ask Mr. Malcolm what is the Cash App. I can borrow. Rev, send me a Cash App. Let me send you when I'm a lady where I try to get cash. No, can't be a lady. Must have own Cash App. Let me call Mr. Malcolm right now. During the time where can him change over everything, you know? Him switch over everything. And let me ask you a question. A lady just calls and she want to talk to you, Tuano.
1: Yeah, ma'am. Yeah.
0: Yeah, tell him. Mm-hmm. And she want to talk to you because she want everybody, she want to talk to the boat owner because investment is great.
1: Yeah.
0: It's good to invest. It's good to protect it. and it's two different departments. Yeah, two different departments. Let me do this and come right back.

0: I'm Sir Malcolm ranking, you know. Sir Malcolm said, yeah, the young people are ranking them, you know, like any Ram go to them. He said, what business pay you on Cash App? Yo, people, they're ranking up. He said, Broji, what business pay you on Cash App?
1: Yeah.
0: He said,
1: can't think about that.
0: He said, that's your personal stuff. Cash App is not a business
1: platform. Yeah, it's not a platform for the business.
0: It's a personal stuff. So he said, I'm going to try to create one for you, but it's not a business.
1: Yeah, can I see him going to happen again?
0: Yes.
1: Well, lucky enough after a while.
0: He said, Cash App is, it's all right, but which business company is going to pay you through Cash App?
1: Hmm.
0: And it makes sense.
2: Yeah,
1: facts. You know what I can do? If you have an iPhone, but you know you don't have an iPhone, but you could have the Apple Pay or I guess Google Pay and transfer money to you.
0: No, me one lady sent me money one year. Pound for a sit. I said, lady, me dev now what that? Me dev now what that?
1: Venmo.
0: So me pass sitting.
1: Yeah,
0: me. I said, before I download this and.
2: Yeah.
0: So, yeah, Venmo. Listen. One of my old friends, she had tried to send $120, and you know, long she did struggle.
1: Oh,
0: so, I have to go find somebody now.
1: Yeah,
0: have me, so, I have to load the Cash App thing. I think I have to load. I have to get one in them. I open up back one.
1: Just as a backup.
0: Come on, know why they must say, so that one, I have to go do it. They must say, that one, them black it. They say, need. I have to go open up business because I collect business on it.
1: Mm.
0: So, I have to go do something different and different and stuff. But, we have to find a way. Come on, ladies and gentlemen. For those who have Zelle, for those who don't, who have Zelle, please, me ask them for Zelle, me $20 before we have 69 people to go. Hold on. 64 people to go. Can I write them in front of me? I say, no. 64 people to go, and we want the item for just Zelle $20. The number to Zelle is 772-882-2809. 772-882-2809. That's the number to Zelle. 772-282-2809. Or the new page, look.
1: That's the Facebook one, right?
2: You send it?
1: The
0: no,
1: Facebook
0: one. Oh. If you go on
1: the new page. At the same link I sent me.
0: No, nah, read. No, no, go up on the sitting there. No, I will pass it in the panel new one, but I said, nah, tell nobody. We now go up and take on the time.
2: Yeah, forward it to me.
0: Why you don't love me? I just want to sit there, Andre.
1: Yeah, may I risk me?
0: So we shot. We shot.
1: Alright, so
0: 63 persons. Yeah, but if you go up off, when you go up on the Facebook page, our business page, that
1: right.
0: Now, when you go up on the show, you're a thing.
1: As in like the link tree, you mean?
0: No.
1: As in like link tree at all.
0: Show you the website. He show you the new contact information. And when you call that number, one girl talk to you and do everything.
1: You talk about this? We show everything?
0: No. We had up on link tree.
1: Me, I know. Can me look for you? Tell me, say.
2: Yeah,
1: I wonder if it look different for Android.
0: CTA, no.
2: So I'm following CTA, right
0: look.
2: Now.
0: Look. Yeah. It said personal details. Look at us in this, links.
1: Okay, yes. Oh, visit our website. Okay.
0: Jesus.
1: Alright. Tell me something.
0: We have to do
1: bright, right. bright purpose.
0: So tell me where you never see us look white. Where you never see that's got me think it perfect.
2: Okay, perfect now.
1: If first thing you catch me, I guess what? Yeah, man, me must have been a little reading or something. So I picture me look for first, you know. So if first thing catch me alive, then I say I look down and I go to picture them and catch me.
0: Okay.
1: So I skip past all of that. Maybe it's English and part of that. I laugh to myself. I say, okay, then put English and part of it.
0: Where they?
1: As personal detail, Florida, and then language, English language and part.
0: Yeah. So you know, everything. And one girl, depending on when you call number, the girl talk to you and say, tell her if you want everything about better. Yeah, one girl do that now.
2: Yeah.
0: And if you press pan this up, yeah.
1: Review quality music.
0: Yeah.
2: And then you come right back to the live show.
0: Yeah. Yeah. So me like that Facebook, yeah. And yeah, in Caribbean Radio HD up top. And Mr. Blair, send me a WhatsApp something for a minute now. Let me use it for 1 minute. And Mr. Blair, go tell me the theme one down to everything theme down all the while, you know. There is a business Cash App account you can mostly like upgrade your. Yeah, but my youth, which businessman appear pal? Send me flyer for the other event also. Yeah. Which business?
1: Yes,
0: sir,
1: man.
2: Yeah.
1: You see?
2: Yeah.
0: Wait, to say it's simple. But we just not we don't read.
2: It's streaming.
0: It's a community.
2: Yeah.
0: Right, look.
2: Yeah.
0: Good morning.
2: Yeah, man. This look nice.
0: We are trying our best.
2: Yeah, choose your station and you can get the app.
1: Oh, that's yeah. Improving.
0: Why you? Yeah. You can't just spend $6,000 here.
1: I have to change up everything again.
2: Yeah, man. You have to roll with the times.
1: Hey, when tell people say you spend money if you keep your business alive, you know?
0: Yeah, man. Who that, me?
1: Then on the science says spend money.
0: Wait a moment. Just spend $6,000 here. And we get some people who know a website.
1: Mm-hmm.
0: We go up on there and say, and tell me, say, you got to get to the game.
2: Yeah, they did an audit.
0: They said to me, say, everything when it comes to what out there, number one, they say my website need a AI. Where woman?
1: The chatbot.
0: Yeah.
1: Yeah, like, yeah.
0: And so that's one of the main thing right
1: you
0: now.
1: You need. Mm-hmm. So I can, people can ask questions when you're asleep.
0: Right.
2: Yeah. Mm-hmm. Once they go to the website, they can interact.
1: Where is the ticket? When is the next event? Because them say that me now, them now, so I read through every page. And I say,
0: my
1: calendar did it.
0: Man, see, you need 24 hours.
1: Ask. Yeah. Yes.
0: So, somebody.
1: Yeah.
0: Ladies and gentlemen, take a little break and come back and talk to at 9:30.
1: Yeah,
0: I'm going to ask everybody right now if you go and Zelle right now. Here is the Zelle info. Here is the Zelle info. Me shorten. Let me tell you much, me shorten. Me shorten. Look where I was, 60. Well, let me tell you much, me shorten. Let me see now. 8. So that's 4. Me shorten 60 people right now. 60 people me shorten right now for each. 60 me shorten. Somebody just saying, me shorten 58. 58 me shorten. Everybody just go sell me right now. Me have to catch less than that before me reach over here. So please go and sell me right now. The Zelle info is 772-882-2809. Before me leave ya, more I reach less than 50. More I reach less than 50, ladies and gentlemen. Let me see what my virgin has said. So ringing, but oh, I will feed upon it. Good morning. Hello, good morning.
3: Good morning, Brother Gary. How are you, dear?
0: I am wonderful, elephant. Oh.
3: You're looking good. You're looking good. It's your friend Benita, Fierce House of Beauty. How are you this morning?
0: Jesus. So if you call me, dear, me just call you add my name. So let me change your name. Let me change your name, Benita. Because Benita funny, you know. Benita, we say we call her fat, you know. How are you, kangaroo?
3: I'm so good. I'm so great. I was trying to cash up here, but it wasn't going through. So I just received this Zelle number.
0: Info. My goodness, let me know you. Benita, what go on?
3: Not me there.
0: Jesus, how are you calling my Florida?
3: You know, I was in Florida.
0: No, good day, there's another younger girl. Then none of their ports said, oh, my bad. Sorry. I don't want to get born out this
3: morning.
0: The one in my day, they come from New York, come here. So, me the figure say, if you come from Bridgeport and come here, you understand what I mean?
1: Yeah.
0: So,
3: I'm going to have a new technique that I'm doing for ladies with hair loss.
0: Yeah.
3: And I'm going to call you about a commercial.
0: Call me. Most of them. Hello. If you have sitting for ear loss, you need N-O-W. Most of we have ear loss. Yeah, don't feel man them too.
1: But just like I asked you, kind of
3: free. Yes, we only have, yes, I have oils for the men here and beard oil.
0: Yeah, we need that, my girl. Mm-hmm. Me kiss and call me. And you find this, you get the selling for?
3: Yes, I'm going to send it now.
0: All right, baby. A girl, a professional hairdresser. Here she had it. She named Benita. And, here she night. Hello, good morning. All right. Good morning. Ladies and gentlemen, I'm going to take a look at the counter. I'm going to come back. I'm going to talk to Buy Your Life right now. And then I'm going to come back. I'm going to send, N-O-W. Well, send me a cell right now. I want to reach my numbers just before I come out here. When Mike is telling, Reverend Sento can do the rest later because I'm a part of the gang. Me, we in. No. 305. No, Zell is 772. Let me see if Conrad knows the Zell. You know the Zell, Conrad? You know, sir, them are going to change it certain because Mr. Malcolm, yesterday, my phone put on right there, right there before, and he's nosy. He's a part of your accountants now.
1: Mm-hmm.
0: In part, he said, why did somebody just sell your money for the business? Because they said, me I spend money and then I switch back, me I spend it. So they might take all the money thing.
1: Mm-hmm.
0: They said, me I have too much control of money by myself. So, everything had changed up. Mm-hmm. So somebody zell me. And he said, why are they still zelling you? Can you please let us start zell the business, mm-hmm. and then we invoice them, because I know you did not give this person an invoice.
1: Mm-hmm.
0: So that me have to go. And that me have change up. Uh-huh. So I'm a think. 772.
2: Right.
0: Yeah, I love it.
2: Yeah, man.
0: Less headache.
1: Yeah. Improvement. Everything automated.
0: Yes.
1: You're sending, you get your receipt.
0: Right away. 772-882-2809. 772-882-2809. 772-882-2809. Let me see if Zen. Are you there? Let me see if are you there. Because I know are you. All right, you good? Let me know, say are you. Because I'm ready. 772-282. No, we still have Zell number wrong. Mm-hmm. 772-882-2809. Let me do this. I'm coming right back. And then we'll come up. We'll go in our account. We'll come notify me there. And then we'll soon come. Keep it locked.
4: Medical field. And I could not work for 9 years. Agony. And back to the doctor. Everything, you know, medicine, swollen, couldn't help. And I, until when I... My sister recommended me and said, buy BioLife. And I said, you got to be kidding me. And I tried it, and I see the next day, my body feels better, and I tried it for 3 months. And I believe you mean no pain, no cramps, swelling is gone. I'm working full-time from that energy flowing. Mm-hmm. No more doctor medication. I've not been to the doctor for over 2 years. When I go, he tell me I can go along, do what I'm doing, because I'm okay.
0: Good morning, sir.
5: Morning time again.
0: Hey, do me a favor. Before you go this morning, may I beg you all do something there? For 10 people for the giant formula.
5: All right.
0: So 10 of them.
5: 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We can't. Me not go beat, me not go if I'm but.
0: All right, sir.
5: 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So we are give a 20 this morning, all right, of the giant formula people. But we have to call we now over at BioLife Health and Wellness and make sure they're in at the top 20 callers and tell them sell the giant formula you want for free this morning. The number to call is 866-628-5433. That's 866-628-5433. 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In Jamaica, we call this fruit breche. 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The number to call is 866-628-5433. That is 866-628-5433. Once again, that is 866-628-5433. 5433. Pick up the phone, ladies and gentlemen. Me say, everybody, I get a product this morning for free. And if you want any additional item, I'll give you 50% off any additional item. If you have a medical issue, make sure to talk with the nutritionist. They're here on site, ready and waiting to speak to you. So call me now, 866-628-5433. That is 866-628-5433. I stated earlier, I said any product of your choice, you will receive absolutely free by telling me which fruit of Jamaica we call breche. Breche, you can roast breche, you can fry breche, and you can boil breche. And breche green and rough on the outside, and breche is the size and the shape of a soccer ball. Which fruit of Jamaica we call breche? Call me now. The number again is 866-628-5433. That's 866-628-5433. That's 866-628. And the last four numbers is spelled life. With that being said, Brother G, you know the thing, go. You know the thing, come down. Until next week, we'll
0: make that. I'll tie it, sir, and just keep it going, yes, sir. 100. Yep. Good morning. Have a great first Friday. Let me keep the music up pumping, and then we come.

0: Hey, let me say this to these two brother in the studio. We just want to know, say, yo, it's a blessing to have you in the radio. And everything we do after the community, yeah. I mean, you know, sometimes in our life, you know, we never feel frustrated one day, just feel frustrated and say,
1: okay.
0: Just frustrated.
1: I can't bother all the time, but me use gratitude for overcome it.
0: You use one good day.
1: Yeah. Just can't bother. I said, I'm going to run Uber.
0: I just want to say that me alone feel so all the while. Yesterday I got a Palm Bay, waste me there.
1: Oh gosh.
0: I'm a drive got a Palm Bay, a piece of rain take me down there, say brother. It rain the top fall, you know. I'm just get frustrated and say, yo, let's go wait till myself in the rain. Nothing, if I run two, I can't do nothing.
1: Oh gosh.
0: And then after, and then my wife is done, I'm ready. Rain still don't fall. I'm just saying, you know what? Sometimes it just frustrated. Come excited. Can you explain the IUL? IUL. What is IUL?
2: Index Universal Life.
1: Mm-hmm.
2: But what I would say to that, Brother G, just give him my phone number, 772-677-1881. 772-677-1881. You can call me and we can go over that privately.
0: And I think it's a good thing. And Saturday you can go to it by your program too.
2: And I wanted to ask, because I know that we're going to be at the church, am I doing it live out there or still how I do it?
0: What time of your show again?
2: 1 to 2, but you're going to be out there from 12 o'clock and I'm coming to the event. So
0: you can do a show live out there.
2: Okay. All right.
0: Come on, man.
2: Mm-hmm. No, just wanted to
1: know. Fresh
0: up. Yeah. Fresh up. Yeah. You know, just don't say we are not. No, we are doing a show live out there.
2: Okay. That's
0: everybody.
2: Fine.
0: We are head to Portland. Let's see one also. So again, give me the number when I can call you.
2: 772-677-1881. 772-677-1881. Give us a call and we can answer your question.
0: Ladies and gentlemen, I go out now. I'm going to give Andre, because I have a house I want to talk about. But I give you the Zelle number one more time. I may have 56 people short. When I do good, but I know some of we are weird. Yeah, 56 people short. I just sent you my address. Good morning. I am not going to be able to this morning. Come on. No, you're not a youth. Chuck, good morning. Anyway, see the Zelle in for you, ladies and gentlemen. Send me a Zelle. We're shorting 56 people. And I'm trying to reach at least below 50 before my show done. So Mikey and Reverend Centro can do the rest and everybody else will come on. 772-882-2809. Send me a Zelle right now. If you have Cash App, send it to somebody you know where have Zelle and them will send it, come give me. We are, Mr. Malcolm, send my work more on Cash App for me today. Because he work with Cash App and he said, just make your people know, say, when business Cash App go, you take out the money right away. So, Minister McCullough, 772-882-2809. 772-882-2809. Mr. Andre, you ready, sir?
1: Yes, sir.
0: It's all yours. Go ahead.
1: Good morning. All right, brother, here's what we talk about, what we do. Direct, straight. I help people to own where they live. That's it. And have an additional retirement whenever they decide to retire. Even if you only of the house for 5 years, it will add to your retirement.
2: Definitely.
1: Alright. So today I'm showcasing Palm Bay, and the reason why I'm showcasing Palm Bay is because I just see an opportunity that I saw in 2020 in Port St. Lucie, and most of you know that the house price has doubled, and that's 5 years,
2: five
1: right?
2: Years. Mm-hmm.
1: So that's why I explained to you, listen, if you get in now in 5 years, so even if you're 65 years old, in 5 years you will have so much equity. It will add to you. So even if you want to downsize, if you come and you live one nice little life and you still at work, you work till they're 70. Most people not retiring at 65, right, Mr. Conrad?
2: Yeah, them not.
1: Most people are not retiring at 65. So say you retire at 70. That's 5 years you have. In 5 years, so even if you're 65 years old, in 5 years you will have so much equity, it will add to you. So even if you want to downsize, if you come and you live one nice little life and you still at work, you work today at 70. Most people not retiring at 65, right, Mr. Conrad?
2: Yeah, them not.
1: Most people are not retiring at 65. So, say you retire at 70. That's 5.

0: side, and then to have a main house with 3 bedroom and 2 bathroom. So here what me would do, Conrad. If I'm me one, me I live in a little part and rent out the big house.
1: The rest. Yeah, man, have it pay for itself.
0: It'll pay for itself, yeah. And me can also have the money, the equity in itself. I want to utilize it, I want to take it out and put it towards my retirement, put it in the market with a professional like you. Whichever way, there's so many opportunities. But I promise you, if you own where you live for at least 5 years, it will change your financial life in America. And all of us come to America for the white picket fence. So, if you want to learn more about how you can achieve this goal, it's not hard. It might take you a while, but you have the right guidance with me. 772-577-2353. 772-577-2353. One more time. 772-577-2353. You can call that number or text it. Again, this is in Palm Bay, and if you're in any United States, it doesn't matter where you are. If you want to sell your house, you want to rent your house, you want to buy a house, you want to rebuild, you want to build from scratch on your land, you want to renovate a house, even if it's in Jamaica, you reach out to me. 772-577-2353. What do you think, Mr. Connolly? Would you recommend a multi-family? We'll call them multi-generational. And the reason why we call them multi-generational is because a lot of people can't afford to live by themselves. Let's just be honest.
1: That is true.
0: A lot of people, I understand, you're single, you can't afford to buy a house by yourself, the size house you want, but you might have your mom or your dad or your aunt where they're living at their house with you right now. They're getting social security. Mm-hmm. They can help you buy this house and they can have their own little space and live out the rest of their life. Yeah, so definitely. Even if they're 85 years old, it don't matter.
1: Yeah,
0: once they're getting steady income, they can use that to come merge with you to buy a house that both of them can live comfortable, and then that person will help you create an asset. Right? So let me pause the video right here. So right here, where I pause the video, you see the entrance for the other apartment to the right. You see the entrance for the other apartment to the right, and then you see the main house to straight ahead. That's where the gift is.
1: Yeah, so just totally separate. So they're in their own quarters.
0: They're in their own quarters.
1: Yeah. And then for the older people, what this does also, it allows them to have some companionship.
0: Right.
1: Because it's all good and well when you're younger, you want to be by yourself. But when you're older, you want to be with someone. So mm-hmm. if you can do this, then you have two, you know, it's almost like two families.
2: Yeah. Sorry for cutting off. I said that also, I said to my wife, you should have sell that also where you have. She said, hey, boy, hey. We just see that house here, someone one day. I probably see it. I think mm-hmm. a Palm Bay.
1: Mm-hmm.
2: Somebody send one house control. I say, yo, mm. anybody will have them mother. Good up, mother.
1: Yeah.
2: And good up, father. This is a good thing for them.
1: Yeah.
2: Our family.
0: I'm in a section to them.
2: My wife say, you can't live with nobody. I say, you know what? I tell me I live with your mother and father right here, so.
1: Mm-hmm.
2: And I just avoid talking to your mother once a week.
1: Mm-hmm.
2: I talk to her Tony every day. Because my wife, mother, is like my wife. Oh. Your mouth hot, but then go out, then they start one thing on the earth if you have 3 months. But brother Tony, mm-hmm. you can play damn with him every day.
0: Yeah,
2: brother Tony is one cool. Going. Yo, so Andrew, I want two. They call you two sister. Your name?
0: Well, we call multi generation or two family, or
2: yo. This is what I think everybody should do. If your mother and father have their wife, their husband, and you don't want to see two of them a kiss up.
0: Mm-mm. They want to have their own space. And yes. about everything, Brother G, they have their own kitchen, living room, bedroom. What more they want?
2: Nothing more. Nothing and they want a driveway?
0: They have their own garage, a 3-car garage, and then you park on one side.
2: How much is up like
0: side.
2: This?
0: This are running about 440 to 460.
2: How much?
0: Yeah, me right. 440,000.
2: May I go tell my wife, car she has around 700 for them.
0: No.
2: Car 2 house.
0: No. In Port St. Lucie, it already like 600. Same company.
2: Me live at Palm Bay. Me live at Palm Bay. Let me tell you why me live at Palm Bay. Me live at Palm Bay because me like Palm Bay.
0: Right.
2: And Palm Bay now have alligator. Less alligator.
0: Less alligator.
2: Yes. And less iguana. No iguana not there.
0: No, not
2: iguana up there.
0: No, me never.
2: Me have no Mexican. Can't go up there. But right now, no iguana in a Palm Bay. Ladies and gentlemen, Palm Bay is nice.
0: Palm Bay is the spot.
2: Give me a number there, Andrew. I think everybody where a mother and father live with. When a lady away carry a 96-year-old mother, lady, you should have buy one house here.
0: Yeah. You know, matter the age, once somebody get social security, they can help you buy the house, Brother G. The number is 772

0: 772-577-2353.
1: Let me go talk to Buy Your Life and come right back. As the house keep rolling, we will be right back after this. Yo, me like that house. Five bars. Check out that one there too. You on one side, other people up on the other side, and them picnic and them manna, everybody, and the whole gang. Me think that this can do for you. Cause all of them picnic now, my, you know. But no, and no food no all there at that time, then can't over the other side. Then, because there are young people now, my, you know.
0: No, sir.
1: When fame, mama say, you have to marry before you can come in there. That not going to get no young people. They might bring in a woman and pick them and bring everybody and live there. They're married.
0: Then, I don't think I have a married family at 20. I think that's never choice.
1: Yo! Friend! So, then, yeah, me think, say, Carnell, get one for your daughter, your son. Me soon come and keep it locked to the Brother Gay Morning Show. Hey, when you continue selling, please, may I look for a big up Tony and big up Backfoot. Later for our praise out. Big up Sister Pauline. Big up all the Uno. Who's Zell? Yeah. Good morning. Good morning. Is your Zell number 772-882-2809? 772-882-2809. Me soon come back as we talk to Buy Your Life. It's all about praise house tonight.
2: Laura Hale. I'm a college student working two jobs. I ended up in the 500 because I was working for a security company when I was 21, and then the hours started getting reduced. And I heard USA Credit Repair, so I said, you know what, let me give it a try. I don't have anything else. I don't have anything to lose. And I said, you know, I really want to repair my credit and, you know, make it something where if I'm applying for a supervisory position or I want to purchase a car or a house, I can say that, okay, my credit is fine, and I know that that's not going to be an issue for me when it comes to employers and just life overall. People tend to look at your credit, but that's basically your fingerprint right there in society. First happened when I called was they explained to me the negative impact that was affecting my credit. And then after that, then they would call me once or twice a week to follow up with the process, because repairing your credit, it is a process. It's not something that happens overnight. And they explained to me that sometimes the credit bureaus can be a little stubborn, so I have to keep remaining in touch and sending them additional letters that I received from TransUnion, Equifax, and Experian, which I did. I maintained that. And then when I received my letter, it said that the negative inquiries that was impacting my credit has been removed. And that took 3 months. Mm-hmm. 3 months, because I only had 4 negative inquiries. Mm-hmm. Thank you so much, and I hope that you remain positive and remain positive and just knowing that you are blessed, and I thank you for having USA Credit Repair.
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1: Good morning. Welcome back, ladies and gentlemen. This is my final before I leave. And again, remember, I'm still shorting 3 people for reach 50, less than 50 people for Praise House. And then I leave the rest to Rev and everybody else. Remember, Praise House is tonight. We want to get it right across the whole world where everybody can watch it. See, one more person, just Zelia. All right. So we're shorting 2 person right now. Anywhere you are, ladies and gentlemen, again, 772-882-2809. And before you go, Andre, your number?
0: 772-577-2353.
1: 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And Mr. Conrad?
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1: Good morning, ladies and gentlemen. Again, more past me 50 before me leave. Can I get 2 person just text me that they can say me they are 49 and left the rest by Rev and Mikey Sterling and the rest of broadcasters? 772-882-2809.

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0: To the sound, it's magic. You might be wondering, why is it that Essence don't come in yet and the song playing? For a while. Is it that I'm actually strongly hooked? So, you know, all things are possible. Anyways, I am here, fret not, I am in the building. Let me say good morning to the entire Central 96.3 FM Jamaica family. Also, good morning to our sister stations, Adoration Gospel FM over there in New York City, Caribbean Radio HD4. Good morning to you. Then, of course, International Bread of Life Ministries and Church Without Walls, a global. Of course, you know, we acknowledge, you know, these other entities because they are very, very, very, very, very, very, very, very important. And so, yeah, there's like VIP. There's a whole lot very behind that. So it's VIP. So yeah. So good morning, Uncle Wayne G. Good morning to you. Good morning, Brother Gary. Good morning, Auntie Sharon. Good morning, Servant Leader. Okay. The right, Melville Carty. Okay. So as we get started to this morning on Central Energy Tower, you know, there's much I got some stuff on my mind that I may very well engage you in a little bit of a discussion, just to help me to clear up some things. One of the things that came across my thought this morning was a particular scripture where there was this man at the pool of Bethesda, and something about it stood out to me with that man at the pool of Bethesda. As you know, some of you may have known and you know of the story that there comes a certain time within the year that the angel would trouble the water, right? And anyone who stepped in first would have been delivered, got their healing, got their deliverance. And so it is that the man at the pool of Bethesda, he was lame, unable to step into the water. And what's also worse, he had no one. And that's the discussion, or that's the complaint he gave to Jesus when Jesus showed up, that he had no one to put him in, to help him to get in. At that point in time, it was like every man for themselves, because everybody got an issue. And it's not everybody have a lame situation where they're not able to walk. But every man had an issue. And that's why it was full. You can just imagine the rat race to get into that pool just to be delivered when the water is troubled. And so it is that when he made that complaint that he had no one to put him in, and Jesus, having the bowel of compassion, said to him, "Look here, take up your bed and walk." It was also on the Sabbath. Mm-hmm. And we had the priests, all of these other people who were capable to help. Are you saying to me that the priests at no time saw that this man needed help to get into the pool? They could not have arranged where they say, you know what, when the angel troubles the water. We are going to team up and help this man to get into the pool. Nothing was done, you know. Nothing was done. Absolutely nothing. Jesus now telling him, take up your bed and walk. And when he did so, because he got his healing, note this well. He got up, started to walk. He took up his bed. And the very set of people that he saw first were those that are the scribes, the priests, all of those people. And what they said to him, don't you know it's the Sabbath? Oh, you take up your bed and walk in with you. Oh, you have your bed walking with you. It's the Sabbath. Yeah, but it was the very same man who needed help and they didn't extend it. What am I saying? As the thoughts rest in my mind today, there are so many people who would prefer you staying in that same one position for your entire life than rather to help you. And then there are those who, when you do get up and start moving, start walking, start to make something of yourself, there are those who will say, what are you doing? You should not be getting up. You should not be walking with your bed. Why are you on your feet at this time? There are those who would not see that after 38 years, you are able to walk and rejoice with you. Let that sit with you for a minute. Let that sit with you for a minute. Coming up in a little bit. Oh, we're right on time. We have the weather report. And at 11, we'll have To Know Is To Know. And at 12, Jam in 5, which is our news update. 1:15, your food, your health. All right. And in between, you know, it's music, a little bit of chit-chatting here, there, and so forth and so forth. Yeah. So let's do the weather. And when we get back, we may look at a little thing or two. All right. It's High Tension Friday. Not sure how high of a tension it will be because much is on the mind, I tell you. But let's do this for our weather update for October 2, 2026 at 5 a.m. That's the local time. Local forecast, a low-level jet stream across the Central Caribbean. The low-level jet stream lingers across the region for the next few days. Expect windy conditions to persist through the weekend, especially along the south coast. Due to the presence of a low-level jet stream, additionally, a tropical wave move across Jamaica on a Saturday. 24-hour forecast this morning, isolated showers across northeastern parishes, mainly sunny elsewhere and also windy. This afternoon, becoming mostly cloudy with the showers and thunderstorms across southern parishes and hilly areas of northern parishes. Windy mainly along the south coast. Tonight, showers and thunderstorms across sections of south central and eastern parishes. Maximum temperature expected for Kingston today, 35 degrees Celsius. Maximum temperature expected for Montego Bay is 34 degrees Celsius. Maximum temperature expected for Maple and Clarendon is also 34 degrees Celsius. And maximum temperature expected for Mandeville, 31 degrees Celsius. Our 3 days forecast starting tomorrow, Saturday. Morning showers across eastern and sections of central and parishes becoming cloudy elsewhere. Afternoon with showers and thunderstorms across northern parishes and hilly areas of southern parishes. Nighttime showers with developing thunderstorms across sections of south, central, and eastern parishes. Partly cloudy elsewhere and windy. And for Sunday, morning showers and thunderstorms across south, central, and eastern parishes. Afternoon showers and thunderstorms across northern parishes and hilly areas elsewhere. Partly cloudy nighttime with isolated showers, mainly across sections of south, central, and northern parishes. Also windy. And on Monday, partly cloudy morning with showers across eastern and south central parishes, becoming mostly cloudy afternoon with showers and developing thunderstorms across most parishes. Lingering nighttime showers across south central and western parishes, also windy. And finally, other current regional weather feature, a tropical wave approaching the central Caribbean moves across Jamaica on Saturday. And that is that for our weather update right here on Central 96.3 FM, Jamaica. Already. So again, let me say good morning to you if you're just joining in. For those of you on TikTok and on YouTube, remember to subscribe. Remember to like the channel. It costs you nothing at all to subscribe and to, you know, click that notification bell and follow. You understand? You need not take it on for follow, man. $0, 0 cents. Less than a couple of seconds of your time. I mean, probably just a second of your time to just click that notification and follow button. Yeah? So you know when we are on, you can come on and you can join. So help us to build as we go on. Right? You know the drill. You know the drill. So, as we prepare to get on with it, based on what I said earlier about the man at the pool of Bethesda, I just want to remind you that as this thought sits in my mind, I want to remind you that, and I mean, this is something that I've heard and it has been spoken so many times, that is not everybody's going to cheer for you when you are moving upward, when you are doing something great, when you're doing what you need to do. Not everybody's going to rejoice with you. Not everybody's going to find it. And some will laugh and smile in your face too, as though they are happy, and they're not. I want to say to you that the man at the pool of Bethesda, when he got his deliverance, he got up and he walked. He did not allow anything to hinder him. He moved. He did what he needed to do. So as it is, you may be sitting down there for such a long time, desiring help, wanting somebody to help you. Remember, 38 years he sat at that pool for. He got no help. Everybody was all for themselves. Every man for themselves. wanting to get that break, wanting to get that deliverance, and they did whatever they had to do to get it. So when you get that help and you're able to move, listen. Listen. Don't look for anybody to be celebrating you. Celebrate yourself and celebrate God. Celebrate yourself, celebrate God, who has given you the ability, the strength, and the courage to go on, to overcome. You don't need to look at anybody and think they're going to be happy for you and rejoice for you to celebrate you. No. You do what you gotta do for yourself. Do you understand what I'm saying here? Do what you gotta do for yourself. Rejoice for you. Be happy for you. And in the interim, if you see where you can help somebody else, help somebody to get up out of their place of complacency, or out of their place of, what you call it now, where they just sit down and not able to move. If you're able to help, help somebody. Oh, that's the thought for today. Yeah, that's the thought for today. All right, so we're ready to get into some music. I want to remind you, if you want to send a text or greet or call, or, you know, the number is 876-347-4201. Also want to remind you, we are located at 47 Manchester Avenue, right shop number 2. That's where we are, in Maypen, Clarendon. That's where we are broadcasting from. All right, here we go.
1: No matter the man, I can't stop from praising my God, man. All our people know we love God. No answer, we have to run.
0: All right, it's High Tension Friday. It is High Tension Friday inside the Energy Tower. So, you know, we're going to do what we got to do. We got to do what we got to do.

Much information in this one song, you know. And one would say, boy, me no, oh, I'm just so-and-so, and him so-and-so. Listen to the message. Listen to the message. It's not everybody can sing like other people are singing, like how I will sing. You understand? And I can DJ too, you know. Or sing J. But I'm telling you, listen to the words. Listen to the lyrical content. Listen to what he's saying. I feel go ever want go ever mean I have nothing to do with hell. So listen to the words.

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0: All right, so you know, once you hear this, then we are ready for To Know Is To Know. Why, somebody must ask, is it, why isn't so feel so? Why isn't sound so? Not all that. You know, my feel say Lexi have a lot to do with it. I am blaming Lexi. Lexi has a lot to do, a lot to do with how my Fridays are. I am summoning, Lexi to the studio on Fridays. Oh, that song. She's to be blamed. All right, so let's dive into what is it we're going to know today. And, of course, as always, I say to you, if you knew it, if you know it, if you were knowledgeable before now, that's all right. You can know it again. And if you don't know it, now you will know. Okay? So, I checked. Did you know that there are some animals out there that look fake, but they are actually real? So, we're going to look at some of the animals out there that they look kind of bizarre. However, they are as real as it gets. So nature is full of creatures so bizarre that they seem unreal. Yet these animals are 100% real and have evolved unique adaptations to survive. So we have some examples here of bizarre real animals. Did you know that you have leafy sea dragons? Did you know that? Leafy sea dragons. Now, these are found off southern Australia. The marine creature has intricate leaf-like appendages that make it resemble floating seaweed. This camouflage called crypsis helps it avoid predators while ambushing small crustaceans. Then you have the glass frog. Have you ever heard of the glass frog? So native to Central and South America, its translucent skin reveals internal organs like the heart and liver. To enhance transparency while resting, it stores most of its red blood cells in the liver, making it nearly invisible against leaves. Then you have the orchid mantis. The predatory insect mimics a flower, using petal-shaped legs and coloration to lure pollination insects, which it then ambushes. So it lures them in, and then, you know, they devour. What a tricky one, I tell you. The orchid mantis. Then you have the aye-aye. I think we spoke about the aye-aye before. A nocturnal primate from Madagascar. The aye-aye has oversized ears and an elongated middle finger used to tap on trees and extract crabs. Or crabs, right? So that's, And as soon as I said elongated middle finger, you know, my mind went back onto those aliens that carried those kind of long fingers. If you watch movies, you will know them. But yeah, so again, a nocturnal primate from Madagascar, the AAA has oversized ears and an elongated middle finger used to tap on trees and extract grubs. Its unusual appearance once led to myth about it being an omen of evil. OMG. gotta look that up and see what it looks like. An omen of evil, that's what they think it was. The myth. Then you have the goblin shark. A deep sea shark with pinkish skin and a long protruding snout, equipped with electrosensitive organs. Its jaws can extend rapidly to catch prey, giving it a surreal, almost cartoonish look. That's interesting. So its jaws can extend rapidly to catch prey. Wow. Giving it a surreal, almost cartoonish. So, you know, sometimes I guess we see some of those things in cartoons for real, what they look like. Then you have the axolot, known as the Mexican walking fish. This critically endangered salamander retains juvenile features throughout life, including frilled external gills and bright coloration, giving it a mythical, otherworldly appearance. Then you have narwhal, often called the unicorn of the sea. This Arctic whale has a long spiral tusk that is actually an elongated tooth, creating a fantastical look. It has an elongated tooth. I've got to really look at these. I want to see what they look like. I don't know these things, you know. So I want to see what it looks like. Then you have the pink fairy armadillo. The smallest armadillo species, with a soft pink shell and tiny size, making it appear almost toy-like. Yeah, almost toy-like. Then you finally we have Glaucus atlanticus, a strictly colored sea slug that floats on the ocean surface. Its vibrant blue and silver pattern makes it look like a creature from a fantastic illustration. These animals demonstrate how evolution can produce forms that seem almost impossible, blending survival adaptations with appearances that challenge our perception of reality. Many rely on camouflage, mimicry, or unique physiological traits to thrive in their environments, proving that sometimes truth is stranger than fiction. So, if you didn't know, we both learned it together. But if you did know, well, you are reminded. And I would say just learn it again. So that is that for To Know is To Know. And I want to remind you, coming up at 12, it will be our news. Call it Jamming 5 in 5 minutes. A little bit of what's happening in and around us. Okay, so let's take a quick break. When we come back, we'll have more music for you.
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0: 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Good morning.
1: Good morning, BSN.
0: Hey, good morning. How are you?
1: I'm blessed. Thank God this morning.
0: Awesome.
1: Yes. I want to say good morning to the global world, to Adoration Central, Kevin EC family, and wish everyone is having a prosperous day today.
0: Yes.
1: And may the peace of God rest with us, that we will not be quarrelsome, contentious, and we'll show love to each other all the time.
0: That's right.
1: Yes. Dear friends, I was wondering, yesterday I went down the bottom there and I picked some ripe chocolate. Did you as a child, did you soak those seeds when you were a child of the chocolate?
0: You know, that me no know. Why me no know, you know? I don't know. My grandma used to pick them, and they used to pick them. I can only remember. Put it this way: I was never allowed to go out with them like that when they are going. I did bad one day when I end up reach out there, because I was told not to go into the, because in the front of the yard there's a set of cane at the front of the yard at my grandma's house, and so I'm a lover of cane, so yeah. You know, down the back of the yard I have a whole heap of cane too, but me love the ribbon cane. So what I did was to go into the front of the yard and broke out one of the ribbon cane them, and then now my cousin, as they, you know, my bigger, the eldest, he's the firstborn out of everybody. He came home that day and saw that the cane broke out of the bunch when I get touched. So he was after me to beat me, and my uncle came that day too, because my uncle dropped him off at the house. So he was going to beat me. So me take foot in the hand and me run, you know, and run down my uncle van, you know, and jump in the bucket and tell my uncle, say, Gary, did I go beat me? No, me name. Tell him when me da get beaten for now. Say, I broke me when me broke out the ribbon cane of me love. So that's how I ended up reaching to where my grandmother was, to actually see her, you know, picking the, because that's why the day I asked her, what is it that you had? And she tell me that it's chocolate. So me learn about it. The chocolate thing, me, I can't tell you, say, well, me never did get it because she never did. Too pleased, you see me.
1: The seeds have a lovely chaperone them. And when you suck them, it's like you're eating, you know, like when you're juicing sour sauce.
0: Oh.
1: That's how it tastes. Very nice.
0: Me never get, I don't if I get the opportunity to try that.
1: Believe you me, it's nice.
0: Wow.
1: So I sat on wondering, I was shopping some the other day, and I was wondering if there's any health benefit to this thing, to this sauce. Because it looks like you could use it to make something like sour sauce juice. You know, some juice or something. So I was wondering if there's anything nourishing. There must be something nourishing before they are reviving the chocolate and the coffee industry.
0: Oh.
1: So it must be very important, you know, chocolate is something that people love. But I was just wondering about the sap. If there's something very nutritious about the sap, there must be.
0: Let me research it.
1: I'm going to investigate it.
0: So you want to know if there are any health benefit of the chocolate sap, you call it?
1: Right, around the seed. The outside part that you suck out before you dry the seed.
0: Why? Never look. Let me research it.
1: Yeah,
0: but I don't. But I can tell you though, I don't think I've ever. Me never get for try. Me did get beaten.
1: I was just
0: so
1: thinking there must be something very nourishing about that cup. So I said, I'd ask you. I don't have a proper phone to Google that. So I look forward to you telling us more about it, okay?
0: All right.
1: Are you hearing me, dear friend?
0: Yes, I am. It's just that I start to look. I start to look. Okay. I'm doing my little research now that you say chocolate sap. Is there another name?
1: Yes, just talk about the stuff, that juicy thing outside of the seed. It covers the seed.
0: I am going to look it up. I'm not sure. I would have to go look. I don't know what this. If I can get the correct name, then it would have worked. Let me go research it and see. Let me go find out. You hear?
1: I just look for the pod. Look for the chocolate pod.
0: Okay.
1: If you find the pod, let me tell you more about what's inside.
0: All right. Okay. All right. I'll do that.
1: The fruit. Yes. All right. Thanks.
0: Now somebody from the whole school would have to tell me how that go. Good morning, Central 96.
2: Good morning. The part of the chocolate that she's talking about.
0: Look here now. Hold on now. Turn off your radio or move away from your radio. You are. All right, I have to cut this off. All right.
2: No, I'm here.
0: Let me hear. Okay, go ahead now.
2: Yeah, the part of the cocoa that you're talking about.
0: Yes.
2: You can process it and make vinegar.
0: It can be processed and make vinegar?
2: Processed and make vinegar.
0: What is it called?
2: The cocoa, the fresh part that she also suck off the part, the cocoa.
0: Is it chocolate or cocoa?
2: Cocoa is the right name.
0: Oh.
2: We call it chocolate, but it's cocoa.
0: Oh.
2: Because it's the same thing that make the cocoa that you're drinking and make chocolate that you eat.
0: Mm. Okay.
2: So it do a lot of things. The chocolate that you buy in the supermarket and buy.
0: Yeah.
2: It's the same cocoa it comes from.
0: Oh, okay. May I learn something?
2: But the fleshy part, know that what she said, she break the cocoa and suck off that part. It can, when you break the cocoa, you put it into a bag or into a bucket and it. The juice and then your process it and vinegar.
0: Oh, all right. So I am seeing. Oh.
2: You hearing me?
0: Yes, I'm hearing you. Oh, merci. You get
2: a lot of things from that same cocoa that you're talking about. The one that you process and that dear cocoa. That you're buying in the store and
0: then
2: those places.
0: Oh, okay. But is the outer part that she wants to know the benefits, like
2: that fresh part that she says is so calm.
0: Yes.
2: That is the part that I'm talking about. You can process that part and make vinegar.
0: Okay. All right.
2: But the outer part now, you just you talk about that outer part and throw the outer part.
0: Oh. All right, so I kind of pull up a little bit of information here, but now two give me much, but okay. When it comes to when it gets down to your food, your health, I will just jump on that one. Not much information on it, but I will just share what I have for you, so she will know.
2: Miss Essen.
0: Yes, sir.
2: All right, I believe I'm coming down there one day, Monday, so I'm going to bring one of the cocoa and make it and show you also.
0: Yes, all right, no problem, thank you.
2: We'll bring one and show you.
0: All right. I know what it is, you know, because I said I saw it when my grandma was picking it, but because I was being prepped for a whopping. Whenever they get to taste it.
2: a lot of young children used to break it and eat it, suck off the seed.
0: Minerick, I don't know. But I mean, I know it's. I have to go check.
2: So the other part know that leaves.
0: Yes.
2: You put it as sun and dry it, and then you part it. and make the chocolate that you use and make the tea.
0: You make the powder too?
2: Yeah.
0: Mm-hmm. All right. It is called cocoa pod. Cocoa pod.
2: Right now, I have some of the dry one in at home here right now. But I don't pass that yet.
0: And it's not cocoa, you know? It's not pronounced cocoa. It's cocoa.
2: And I was watching only yesterday with that wolf dancing. Look here, dance, man.
0: Look here. Did you see one, Lexi? Alexi, do that now, you know? Alexi, do it. Alexi, do that, you know?
2: That's... I was watching only one time.
0: Lexi, not easy. All right.
2: Dance till she sweat.
0: Me love. So she go on, man.
2: Yeah, I am the one that come down here with the CD, you know. I say I never have anything to play the CD to listen, but I get them on a thumb drive.
0: Good. So send them over, but let them email it, man. Let them email it. It can be emailed.
2: I'm coming down there Monday.
0: All right, cool. All right.
2: You're coming down there one day, Monday, between Monday or Tuesday.
0: All right, no problem.
2: Yeah.
0: All right. Okay. Thanks for calling.
2: All right, darling.
0: So I learned something. I didn't even know that that's what they used to make vinegar. You know, I never actually thought about what really them take for make vinegar, really. You know, me never did think about that. Like, man, there's so much to learn.

0: All right, so one says, and it is C-A-C-A-O, the right spelling for cacao. Is cacao. So I am learning that the cacao is the raw product. Chocolate is the processed product. All right. There's a one thing love within central family, you know, man. We learn something as we go along every day. Each one teaches one. Hello, good morning to you.
1: Good morning to you too.
0: How are you?
1: Just calling to say what you need to research is the cocoa or cacao pulp. That's why she wants to know the benefit, huh?
0: Pulp or pod? Pulp?
1: Pulp, pulp. She wants to know the benefit of the pulp. The pulp is the part that covers the bean.
0: All right. Cacao. Cacao pulp. How we call it cocoa. We can't take it with me, you know.
1: I don't know if it's them or it's us, you know, so we can't blame us when it's probably them.
0: Lord have mercy. I believe somebody just didn't know what it is.
1: I know. We always mess up the names and stuff anyway.
0: We just see Daniel say I call it cocoa. I just so you know. All right. So is cacao pulp.
1: Yes.
0: Okay. All right. So I got some more info. Thank you, my darling. Thank you so very, very much. I have it here now. Okay. So that is your food, your health in a little while. I'll be talking about that. All courtesy of Auntie Chung. All right. Thank you so very much.
1: You're welcome.
0: Yes, sir.
2: Watching them.

You see, I am learning. I am learning. I never even know about these things. But then, of course, to learn too, that they use it to make vinegar. Don't make me curious. Hello, my poor little curious mind start become so extremely curious now, you know.

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Of course, to our friends over there in Uganda. Yes, sir. Locked in. Thank you for joining us.

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All right, so we have to remember. Listen, as such, as me, I get the reminders, I'm going to give it to you. So we are being reminded that in phonics, when two vowels meet, the first one do not talk. As in soap, meat,

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Cause it's CACAO. 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

0: Indeed. 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Yes, yes, yes, yes. So, you know, so I forgot to do one next one from Sony G. And this one is one of my fave. One of my fave. 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
0: the one with it, Sony.
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A pleasant afternoon and welcome to Jam in 5. Brace for delays in health services. JMDA warns amid pay dispute. Jamaicans have been warned to brace for longer wait times and delays in the completion of procedures in the healthcare sector as junior doctors remain restive over the matter of overtime rates, which has been before the Industrial Disputes Tribunal for the past year. In a press release on Friday, Jamaica Medical Doctors Association President Dr. Jubilee Brown said the body cannot guarantee normalcy from 8 a.m. on Friday, October 2, 2026, to 8 a.m. on Saturday, October 3, 2026. Only emergency services will be provided during this period, the JMDA president said. She added that the association has activated relevant protocols to minimize adverse outcomes during the period. According to the JMDA, the government owes the doctors $31 billion in retroactive overtime, but the government's calculation sits at $23 billion. Senior doctors pick up the slack in Western Region. In St. James, Jamaica, Clinical Coordinator for the Western Regional Health Authority, Dr. Delroy Frey, is seeking to reassure the public that contingency measures are in place to minimize any disruption caused by industrial action taken by doctors. The doctors are protesting what they say is the slow pace of the review process by the Industrial Disputes Tribunal to hand down a ruling as it relates to overtime payments. The Western Region has four major healthcare facilities, which include the Cornwall Regional Hospital and Fay, said that since 8 a.m. on Friday, the senior doctors have taken action. However, he said that they are managing based on the plans put in place. It was reported that the Noel Holmes Hospital in Lucy currently has five doctors on staff, which would have normally been nine. And finally, tall tasks. Reggae boys look to rebound in a tricky El Salvador test. Jamaica will be looking to get back on track in the CONCACAF Nations League when they face host El Salvador in San Salvador tonight at 9 p.m. Jamaica time. The Reggae Boys started their campaign with a 3-2 win against Guatemala at the National Stadium in Kingston last Friday. But 3 days later, they lost 1-0 to Honduras at the same venue. Now, Jamaica face two away games in 4 days. After playing El Salvador, they traveled to take on Honduras again on Monday. Suriname lead Group B with 6 points from 2 games. 4 teams, Guatemala, Honduras, Jamaica, and El Salvador, are tied on 3 points each, while Martinique sits at the bottom without a point. Jamaica made 5 changes to their starting lineup against Honduras, but the team still struggled with energy levels. Interim head coach Rudolph Speed said fatigue hurt the team early in that match. And that wraps it up for Jam in 5 right here on Central 96.3 FM Jamaica. Do join us again this evening at 6 for more news in details with Alexia King White. I am Delia Dawkins. Good afternoon.

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0: Hey there, my friend. Where you heading to now?
1: Well, I'm heading to Church Without Walls. Have you ever heard about Church Without Walls?
0: Church Without Walls? What's that?
1: A place to worship. A place to give thanks unto the Lord. 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
0: Really? 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
0: Well, I think I might take that opportunity and listen to Church Without Walls this Sunday. Yes. 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

0: Hey, of course, you know it's coming down to that time. We gotta take a quick break one more time for you. So, let me see here. No, I'm telling you, to other people, them love Diane Henry, them still are voting, brother. Lexi, they're still voting for Diane Henry, and even though she won. All right, so we're going to take a quick break. When we come back, we'll have more for you. And in the interim, let me say good afternoon to one Sonny G out of Canada. Pastor Sonny G. You hear me talk about it earlier today. Sonny G, you're the bad DJ there. He's a pastor, you know. Yeah, him not like when you talk about it. Him not like when nobody know him business like that. Yeah, so you know what things said. Don't tell nobody to mess this up. Don't let him know that I said it. Anyway, taking a quick break. We'll be right back.
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0: Hey there, my friend. Where are you heading to now?
1: Well, I'm heading to Church Without Walls. Have you ever heard about Church Without Walls?
0: Church Without Walls? What's that?
1: A place to worship. A place to give thanks unto the Lord. A place to be exalted, where you can be lifted up.
0: Really? So how do I know about this Church Without Walls?
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0: Well, I think I might take that opportunity and listen to Church Without Walls this Sunday. Yes. 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

All right, so it's time for your food, your health. And of course, you know, we did our little research based on what Auntie Chung called about. So that's what we're going to be chatting about today. So it's cocoa pulp. I hope I call it right. Is that your better? Jesus. Cocoa pulp. Someone say cocoa pulp.

All right, so let us look at it. Let us look at it. Let us look at it right about now. So, cocoa pulp derived from the seeds of the Theobroma cacao tree is rich in flavonoids, antioxidants, and essential minerals. These compounds contribute to various health benefits, including number one, supporting heart health. So, cacao flavonols may enhance blood vessel flexibility, lower blood pressure, and improve circulation, potentially reducing the risk of cardiovascular disease. Providing powerful antioxidants. Raw cacao is one of the richest natural sources of antioxidants, which help defend against oxidative stress and environmental damage. Number three, improving mood. Cacao contains compounds like flavonoids, caffeine, serotonin, and tryptophan that may boost mood and reduce symptoms of depression. Then, of course, number four, supporting cognitive function. Theobromine, a mild stimulant found in cocoa, may improve alertness and cognitive function. And then now, number five, which is the final one, enhancing skin health. Cocoa's antioxidants help defend against premature aging by reducing oxidative stress. These benefits highlight cocoa pulp's potential as a nutrient-rich addition to a balanced diet, especially when consumed in minimally processed forms. However, it's important to note that chocolate products, which often contain high amounts of sugar and fats, should be consumed in moderation. Always choose reputable brands and various sources to reduce cumulative exposure to heavy metals like lead and cadmium, especially with very dark chocolates. So I hope that is somewhat helpful, okay? So I hope we get it right, Auntie Chong. I am hopeful. I am so hopeful. Yeah, I don't know. Still gonna check it out some more though, because I want to know how the vinegar thing come about. I thought the vinegar was from cane juice, so for some reason. I thought so. I don't know. I don't even know how I get that either. But we're gonna figure it out together. All right, we're gonna figure it out together. So that is your food, your health. Talking about cocoa pulp.

0: Turn Central 96. Good afternoon to you.
1: Good afternoon. Don't bust your brain about the vinegar part. Vinegar come from many different stuff.
0: Oh.
1: So if he says you can make vinegar from that, you can make it from banana.
0: Oh,
1: you
0: yes.
1: You can make it from apple. You can make it from so many things.
0: Okay, then banana. Green banana,
1: actually,
0: red banana.
1: Vinegar, making vinegar from those stuff is like fermenting them just the same like you're the wine or something like that.
0: But in actual fact, vinegar from cane juice. Right?
1: Yeah, we have distilled vinegar come from cane and all of that. So vinegar come from a lot of stuff, so.
0: Okay. Me never know.
1: So don't bother yourself. We have so many things coming from different, the same name coming from different stuff with different benefits. So that's what.
0: Yeah. Thank you. Boy, you really helped my brain a while ago. Come, my brain was like, they don't vinegar combo. Thank you, mother. Yes, so my brain start. Hey, my brain go to my holy pressure a while ago. They don't even go. Yeah. Thank you so very much. I appreciate it. All right. I appreciate, listen man, listeners, I appreciate you so much. As some of you are listening, man, y'all are in tune to what's going on. I love that. Thank you so, so, so very much. I feel like I'm blushing now.

you a little story about a war that took place in somewhere called Atlanta. Actually, it was Allatoona Pass in Georgia. And there was a South Army that was fighting against another army. If you heard the story before, hear it again. So the Southern Army, they were fighting to keep slavery going. And the Northern Army were fighting to stop it. Yay! So there was a group of soldiers that were manning the food. Yeah, I like y'all. And they were surrounded by the enemy. And when them looked, them feel like all help was gone. But they saw somebody up a road up there, so. And because them never have cell phone and bang all in something, they use flag. And they wave and say, help me. And the General William sitting out there, wave back and say, hold the fort. Hey, look here, no matter what you're facing, you know, why you hold the fort, fifth, sixth, seat? And why you hold on a little while longer? Just because Jesus is saying, hold the fort. I know things are going rough, but hold the fort. I know things are going to get even tougher, but hold the fort.

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1: Pull it up, selector. 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I'll let go this one.

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The name is The Essence. Thank you guys so very much for keeping my company today as much as I kept yours. I didn't do much talking. Not true. Just let music do it. Not true. Now I promise it's going to be like that next week, though. So we do this all over again for you.

So guess what? Make sure you enjoy the rest of your week, and we will not be able to connect until Monday, God's willing, live via Raptor Tires, and of course, Soul Permits as well. So we meet again that time, if our Heavenly Father says so, okay? So until then, the name is The Essence one more time. Do have yourselves an awesome rest of day and a well-rested, fun, and relaxed weekend. Until we meet again. God bless.

Yeah, Rolando. 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Never go through them pain.

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3: 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My God is real. My God is real. So real I can feel it. Adoration, Dr. Wayne G. I want to hear. 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

0: you. Yeah, man, Pastor Jabez, bless up every time. 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
2: Ladies and gentlemen, the captain has switched the fasten seatbelt sign off. You may now move around the cabin if you so desire. We do recommend, however, that while seated, you keep your seatbelts comfortably fastened in the ward in the event that we may encounter any unexpected turbulence. Thank you.
3: Wengie, remember when the man at the gate called Beautiful did park? You play good music and give him a push start. Go on, play good music, level up the people them art. Stand

0: right, it is another Friday. TGIF. Thank God it's Friday. Good afternoon, everybody.
1: Do you feel me?
0: It's a Friday, man. Be happy, be happy, be happy.
1: Do you feel me?
0: It's the first Friday in the month of October. And I say good afternoon to you in cyberspace. Good afternoon to those of you joining us.

It's the first Friday in the month of October, and I say good afternoon to you in cyberspace. Good afternoon to those of you joining us from around the world. As a friendly reminder, though, we are broadcasting live out of New York City, where it is 85 degrees outside. Can you believe that? Just a few days ago, it was like in the 60s. Today, it is 85 degrees. Anyway, good evening, family. Let me say good evening to our radio family also in Jamaica, the Caribbean, and the rest of the world. Locked in on the Big Central 96.3 FM. Jamaica, good evening. Good evening to our global partner, International Bread of Life Ministries, and all the members of Church Without Walls Global, led by servant leader Reverend Mel Vacotti. And just in case you're just joining us for the first time, we say welcome and good evening to you. It is Central Attention Friday. The Essence kick it off this morning with Central Attention Friday. I say good evening to you, The Essence. Good evening to you, man. She gone so hot, I'm gonna have to cool it down. Yeah, I gotta cool it down, man. A lot of things are happening, though, in the city. All right, a lot of things happening. A lot of things happening in the city. A matter of fact, you know, I don't know if you hear, so much is happening, man. So much is happening. One of the first thing I really want to make mention of is, I don't know if it's a prank or what, but social media is in a frenzy about a lady who her video was accidentally sent in a church group, and the church group allegedly from the church group sent it out into the public. That's crazy. That's why people, I don't understand, though, because as a Christian, there are some certain things you don't do. Yeah. There are certain things you really, really shouldn't be doing. Yes. And so she get caught in the cookie jar. Oh my God, I don't know. I mean, people gotta be careful, man. People gotta be careful. That's just one. The other one is what did Pastor Danny McKirkin said about Pastor Gina Jennings? Man, social media is in a frenzy for the past couple of days. Pastor Danny McKirkin had made a statement against Pastor Gina Jennings. And this is not an allegedly. I stand by the word allegedly. Thanks to our newscaster,

clergyman mouth. So, Pastor Danny McKirklin was on an interview somewhere, and for some reason he made mention of Pastor Gina Jenny, and his allegation is that Pastor Gina Jenny is not to be taken seriously on his teaching. Now, I can't agree with Pastor Danny McKirklin. No, I just can't. I am not. Look at look at me, cousin. Look here, man. Something distract me, please. Paula, where she go? Paula go embassy today. Beautiful, beautiful, cause beautiful picture. One Paula from Wildkey and Bunny up. Where she go? I never listened to the voice note that she sent. Where you coming from? Where she go, Jesus? You know, say look like Paula gonna. Which part is? But this is the Paula house. This is Aunt Paula veranda, you know. Mother Graham, good evening. This is Aunt Paula veranda. I'm going to put it on my status. Paula, where you go? Beauty, hey. You don't say a yellow we are going to wear for the big event though. Yellow and black. Because this look turn up, brother. Yellow and black. Yellow and black. A touch of yellow and black. For the event on December. For December 5th. So there you get the color. I'll bring up the color. Right, that's a touch of yellow and black. You know what? She has on black, green, and gold. So let's do this. A touch of yellow, a touch of green, or a touch of black. And if you want to swing it properly, you say black, green, and gold. Yeah. So that's the color we're using. Black, green, and gold. So it's a touch of black or a touch of yellow or a touch of green. And the flyer represents that also. So it is black, green, or yellow. Soon listen to the voice notes. Good evening, Sister Terry and Francis Johnson. Good evening to you, ma'am. Sister Gertrude Arvey. Good evening. Miss Crassley, good evening to you. Good evening to the Essence. Good evening to Auntie Rhonda. Good evening. Good evening to DJ Robert. Good evening. Good evening going out to Cousin Patsy, good evening to you. Hey, good evening to Vanessa Gard, Barrow Bridge family. Good evening.
Mr. Stanley Barrett. How are you, bro? Good evening, man. Good evening to you. So, yes, as I was saying, though, what could happen between

Pastor Gina, Pastor Danny McCurkley, why would he be saying something like that? To say that Pastor Gina Jennings is, I am trying to find the video. You really mean that I didn't save the video? No? I thought I saved the video. But in any case, I don't agree with Pastor Danny McCurkling. Pastor Gina Jennings is a good teacher of the word. I can't agree with you, Pastor Danny. And this is not the time for us to be searching out and trying to find out who teaching better than who. I don't see that. I don't think that's fair either. Yes? No. Who did I send that video to? If I send it to you, please send it back to me now. Yes, we can't find it. Cannot find the video. Can't find the video, family. I wanted the video to play now, so that we can listen to what both man of God have to say. But I'm unable to find it. Did I send it to you, Sister Maxwell? Good evening. Did I send that? I normally send the video to somebody just to save it. And I am unable to see the thing. I'm unable to find the video.

0: I'm gonna find it, don't worry. Knowing me, I am going to find him. Here we go. Here we go. Alright, so I'm going to be playing that video so that we all can listen to it and hear what Pastor Danny McKirkley said about Pastor Gina Jenny. But first of all, I just can't agree with Pastor Danny to say that against Pastor Gina Jenny. That's just my take, without you even hearing the video. That's just my take. All right, so I'm going to be playing that momentarily. Before we go ahead, though, Kirk Franklin been doing a great job in recent time. Yes. Kirk Franklin has been pulling out the stops. He just came out with a song maybe a week or so ago with himself and Chris Brown. And then he came out with one with him and Jay Blight or something like that. And then Chris Brown again. But the one with Chris Brown.
1: They counted me out. They thought the story was over. But God had another plan. I may have been knocked down, but I was never knocked out. Through every battle, every setback, every tear, I'm still standing.

0: Winning is the name of the track.
1: Still winning.
2: I survived it.
1: Still winning.
0: I came through it.
2: God kept me.
0: Riding spanking new.
2: And I'm still
0: winning.
2: And I'm still here.
0: Still winning. Good afternoon, everybody.
2: The victory is mine. God has been faithful.
0: Beautiful, beautiful track, Kirk. Gotta drop you the other one. Here goes another one. Kirk Franklin.
3: When the road gets hard,
0: Chris Brown.
3: Don't you lose your faith. God brought you this far. He'll make a
0: way.
3: I've been through the fire.
0: Hey! Look at him, man.
3: I've

I gotta cool it down after the essence. Kinda hot it up this morning. Gotta cool it all the way down. Let me say good evening to the taxi drivers. All the taxi drivers locked in this evening, let me say good evening to you. Thank you so much for joining us. Minibus drivers, passengers, how uno do? Medea! Gotta cool it down a bit. Just before we step up the gas. Or step on the gas. And no break, huh? No. Come on. Oh, Jesus. I'm here. Please don't pass me by. Come on, family. When I call your holy name. Hello. Lord, please hear my cry. Pass me now. I said, pass me now. Central.

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0: on a Friday.
1: Please hear my cry.
0: Central family, good evening.
1: Oh, I need you more than ever.
0: Get ready for December 5. Anglican Church Hall, I'm telling you. It's gonna be crazy.
1: Pass me now. Pass me.
0: Have you gotten your ticket as yet?
1: Oh, Jesus.
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1: I cry, Lord, hear my prayer.
0: Prestige. In Maybend.
1: In this moment,
0: Kiva in Baileystown. Vanessa in Barrowbridge.
1: Where else to run?
0: Carlene in John's Hall.

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0: and the Jazz in Bagwell. The music continues this evening. Let's go.
1: Oh, I need you more than ever.
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1: Good evening, brother Windy. Pull up, Asante. Pull up, pull up, pull up, brother Garrett. 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
0: Again?
1: The Windy.
0: What you say, pull it up again?
1: Pull up, man. Pull up, pull up,
0: Jesus. All right.
1: Brother Garrett,
0: all right. One more time.

0: good evening, sir.
1: Good evening, my sister. How you do?
0: Me day, I know, sir.
1: All right. How is Mackenzie?
0: You hear me? Yeah, yeah. Play me music, man.
1: But of course. But of course.
0: Yeah, yeah. You draw me tune.
1: Of course. Then I must. Then I must. Friday evening.
0: So, but me turn you by the so. Pull up here.
1: Pull up here one more time. But of course. Talk. Talk shoot. Talk shoot. Talk shoot. Get used to it. It's a Friday, 5 minutes before the hour.

0: your phone line. No, sir. I want to go on this evening. Hello.
1: Pull it up.
0: Somebody said, pull it up, Sister Parchment.
1: Pull it up.
0: Oh, you're me. One more time from the top. Let's take you from the top, man. Let's take the call. Good evening, you're live. Talk to me.
2: Aki, touch base again, man.
0: Aki bud. Oh, you the brother?
2: Yeah, man. Yeah. Brother.
0: Big up yourself.
2: You don't know, so you think I go on good, man. Touch more BS away again, man.
0: Oh, Parody. One more time from the talk of Aki bud say. Get used to it.

0: Oh my God!
1: Like a thief comes unexpectedly.
0: Jesus is coming, man.
1: Two may be working.
0: We are
1: side by side.
0: Let me take a call. Good evening, caller. You're live. Talk to me.
2: Good evening, Uncle Wendy. Can't be too much. This feels like December 5.
0: Oh, stop it.
2: One more time. Yes, man.
0: The rare son, rare son. One more time from the top. One more time from the T.O.B. Gotta take the break. The break is up on us. Stick and stay.
1: One day, Jesus.
0: When we come back, we're gonna kick it right off.
1: Come again.
0: From the T.O.P. Don't go nowhere. Stay right where you are. Keep it locked.
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2: All right, the time is now 4 o'clock in Jamaica, 5 o'clock in New York City, 85 degrees here in New York, and plenty sun on the outside.
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2: Welcome back, everybody. I hope you are doing great. I hope everybody is doing great. By the way, did you all listen to The Ascent on Wednesday night? Did you listen to The Ascent on Wednesday night? I tell you, Mr. The Ascent get way in the night there. That me have to say to her the next day, the same night I said to her, I said, sister, look here. Me have to start put you on in the night. No, man. The sense anyway, you sit down, lie down, or stand up. Pick up yourself. No, sir. No, play. Oh. Me say she get on board. We have to give her a night program. I forgot to give her a night program. Make sure do a night show. Yeah. So you see, she is not only day show, she can do her morning program. See, then I'm going to go put myself in a problem. Hello.
8: Yes, sir.
2: You don't listen to Wednesday night? You don't listen to this and Wednesday night?
8: She said, I don't want a hot place. Me tell her, hey, you remember to like get some tea, drink. And me tell the bishop, she turn on. Me have to call him. I tell him to go down. Me tell him to cool down.
2: Me tell you, the sister get up like a. Me say, no, hold on. She don't remember, say, at night.
8: Holy Ghost, take care, man.
2: Me say, what are they?
8: Holy Ghost, arrest her.
2: Because she should be calming it down for people to go to them bed. The lady put on a piece of... No, sir. Care, man.
8: No, sir.
2: Jesus, mercy. No, sir.
8: Me have to tell her, you look like she take for your place, man. She take your place. She take where you seat.
2: She got to good school, man. She got to good music school, man. She plays some songs there, man. She's
8: good. She's good, man. She's good.
2: I'm telling you, man. Awesome. Awesome.
8: Oh, mommy. Oh, Bishop.
2: Mommy is doing good. Let me say that. Mommy is doing good. Mommy is doing good. Thank you for asking.
8: Yes.
2: She's doing
8: yes. Because when we see her, it was in place every year. Said that she was in that 100. So
2: yes,
8: that's where I go. Prayer is there. Prayer is there.
2: Yes, man. Prayer is there. Prayer work. You know what I mean?
8: Prayer is there.
2: Yes, man.
8: Shall take it.
2: Yes.
8: Go on with your things, sir.
2: Thank you. Don't bless you. Bless you. I'm telling you, bless you. Thanks for calling. I told you right where I leave it, I'm going to pick it up. Jesus is coming. There's no doubt about that.

0: Hello, good evening. You're live.
1: Good evening, sir.
0: Hello, good evening, my brother. Bones.
1: How are you, sir?
0: You know,
1: yeah, man.
0: You know, sir, me always good, though, no matter what I want, you know. What we are going to do?
1: You understand?
0: Yeah, man. Always good, man. Always.
1: You know why you pull up that thing, you know? Why you power it? Because sometimes you pull up the thing and it can't.
0: One more time from the top. All right.
1: No. More days to go, sir.
0: There we go. We're counting down, sir. We're counting down.
1: Yeah, man.
0: Big up yourself once.
1: One more time, man.
0: More days, Brown says, to go. Praise House, Jamaica. What a clash.
2: Jesus will come again, just as he promised.
0: Good evening to everybody.
2: Amen.
0: Taxi drivers, passengers.
2: No one knows.
0: Make sure you all look about your ride from now, you know. Don't wait too late. Check Sister Terry and Francis Johnson.
2: With mighty power.
0: Check with Paula over in a wild can. Check with Vanessa over Barrow Bridge. Hello.
2: The Lord will come.
0: May Ben, this is your turn.
2: Just as he said.
0: Anglican Church Hall, December 5. Christ. All roads lead to Anglican Church Hall. Yeah, the flyer is out. Get a copy of the flyer. Put it up on your Facebook. Put it up on your Instagram, IG. Put it on your TikTok. Forward it to your friends and family. Let's make this one a big one in Maypen. It's a long time we don't have a big show in Maypen, you know. Let's make it happen this trip. Yeah, man. Long time we don't go to Maypen with a concert, right? Yeah, Kevin Downs, well. Oh, my God. It's going to be awesome. And again, we're going to be having a surprise guest passing through. Who will that be, though? I will tell you some more about that as we get closer. But don't forget, this evening in Florida is Praise House October.
2: The Bible says it will happen suddenly.
0: Praise House in Florida begins at about 7 o'clock this evening, the time the show kick off. Yes, the doors open from 6.
2: Maybe working.
0: So if you're anywhere in Florida, listen to us. Head on over to 151 Civic Center Way. I'll be there in November.
2: The world may carry on that day, but Jesus will come.
0: And then we head over to Jamaica on the 5th of December.
2: Those who believe.
0: What a park weekend.
2: We'll hear his call.

0: Hello.
1: Hallelujah.
0: Hello, Carla. Good evening.
1: Brother Winter. Hallelujah. I'm here again, Brother Kurt. Brother Winter, renew the prayer for the singers and singers of our feeling weak.
0: Yes.
1: Brother Winter, you know we love that song.
0: Yes.
1: Brother Winter, that's true. I want to pray for all the singers. Praises of my time, Richard.
0: Yes.
1: We want to pray for them.
0: Yes, sir. That's true.
1: We want to pray for them.
0: No problem. I got you. One more time. One more time from the top. Hello, caller. Good evening.
2: Doctor.
0: Hey, Brother Leonard. Good evening, my brother. How are you?
2: I'm good, man. Hey, I'm one of the place, boss.
0: What's going on there? You serious? Don't call the fire brigade in. Don't call it. A spiritual fire. Nobody can see it.
2: If
0: the fire brigade come, they're not going to see it. So don't call them. Don't make no sense.
2: You know what I match it up with?
0: Tell me.
2: The little girl and her father, sing about her father, God.
0: Jesus, why you mess up my show for, man?
2: Hey,
0: why you mess up? Hey!
2: Put the ice upon the cake,
0: man. All right. No problem, brother. No problem. Hello, good evening. Lord of mercy. When you all call, man, if you're not ready to talk on the radio, do not dial. Come on, you all know better than that. You know me, we just stop technical living, you know? You all know that some is there. The most moment we get the Holy Spirit is saturated the ear, and it is doing something to the atmosphere, and we are cruising through and worshiping God. And the moment you start with that, you know, everything changes. You know? Don't mess it up. Let me say good evening to Joy Bonds.
3: One day Jesus will come.
0: Kemsil, good evening.
3: Just as he promised.
0: Waterland Racecourse. Mitchell Town.
3: No one knows.
0: Lionel Town. Rocky Point. Portland Cottage. Make sure you're all coming out. You know.
3: Come.
0: Farmer's Cross.
3: Mighty power.
0: This is it.
3: The

0: love for George Paul to sing the song, another version, not so fast like he did. If him ever sing the song like, oh, we finish this last part here, you see, yeah, tell you say, that's when you hear the song powerful. Hold on there. Let me play this part again. Hold on.
1: For you and me.
0: Listen to this part. Oh, the-

0: glory to God. Oh my God.
1: But Jesus is coming.
0: I'm telling you. Yes. If you've ever seen the party under the anointing. Listen.
1: When our Savior comes for you and me.
0: Sing it, George. Sing it.
1: We don't know the day.
0: Glory to God.

Thank you so much for a beautiful song. You know, Brother Garrett, there's just said to us that we need to pray for the artists. And that is such a true statement. Thank you, Brother Garrett, for you to recognize that. Yes, so true. Just like when you pray for your pastor at church. Yes. Your overseer, your minister, you know, your children and so forth. Yeah, man. Pray for the artist, man. Yes. Anyway, good evening to Brother Leonard. Evangelist Morgan, good evening to you. Sister Morgan, good evening. Sister Graham over back Penance and the family. No, Brother Leonard said, put the icing on the cake. That's when you leave, man. You mess this up, you know, Brother Leonard. This is on you, you know. I am going to play that song by the little girl, you know. But that is on you. Because this is powerful. Anyway, thank you, Brother Leonard. That was in my lineup, but not for now. But because you bring it forward, let me just play it.

0: Hi, sweetheart. What's your name?
1: My name is Amara Johnson.
0: And where are you from, Amara?
1: I'm from Atlanta, Georgia.
0: Now, why did you come here today?
1: I came here because my daddy can't hear me anymore. What happened to your dad? My daddy was in the military.

0: Welcome back, Amara. It's wonderful to see you again. How have you been since the last time we saw you?
1: Thank you, sir. I've been doing better. I still miss my daddy every single day. But I've learned that he would want me to keep smiling, so I'm trying my best.
0: Your first performance touched so many hearts. Did you ever imagine that millions of people would hear your song?
1: No, sir. I only wanted my daddy to hear me. But now, when people tell me my song helped them, it makes me feel like my daddy is still helping people through me. That sounds very special. What's the title of your song? Daddy, I want my wings.
0: All right, Amara. Good luck.
1: Thank you, sir.

It is now 35 minutes, make it 25 before. What tomorrow brings? We get up to 5 o'clock in Jamaica. God is king. 25 minutes before we get up to 6 o'clock here in New York City. It's 82 degrees. And it seems as if it's counting down a little bit. Whatever you're doing this evening, we're happy that you could take the opportunity to have us in your company. Hey, don't forget to call a friend, tell a family. Invite them, you know. Don't be selfish. Keep your friends in mind. Good evening, everybody. What kind of change the pace a bit?

0: Man, all the way up until 7 o'clock here, 6 o'clock, when it's, well, it is news time. Pick up all the taxi drivers on a Friday evening like this. All the families locked in. Good evening. Don't forget December 5, Jamaica. Praise House Gospel Clash and Central 96.3 FM Jamaica. Oh, your love will carry me. Adoration Gospel FM New York. I trust you, Jesus. And the Caribbean Radio HD. Lock it in. I tell you, what a clash that gonna be. Let's move the music along, man.
1: The news came to Jesus.
0: Let's move it.

0: 4 days late, I tell you, but he's still on time. Do you remember that? Do you remember that? 4 days late. Well, we dropped that in a slower version. But anyway, we gotta change the pace, man.
1: The news came to Jesus.
0: Let's go.

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Hey, Tia. 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Rose Donna Parks, Wagwan.

0: it back again. One more time for Evangelist Scar. Good evening, ma'am. Sister Edwards, good evening to you. Came. Brother Edwards, good evening. Sister Maxwell, good evening.
1: Please.
0: Servant leader, Reverend Carty, good evening.

0: gotta drink some coffee now.
1: Mary and Martha.
0: With coconut milk. Oops.
1: Yeah.
0: Coffee with coconut milk. Nice, is it?
1: For Jesus, he did not come. And they won.
0: Grants Bailey, good evening.

0: very good evening.
1: Last
0: Sister Maggie.
1: Words.
0: How you do?
1: Somebody said, it's alive, it's alive.
0: I'm going to pull it up. No.
1: Who's
0: said that? Next track, Uncle Weird G. Roll it on. Rehearse, rehearse. Rehearse, rehearse. Rehearse, rehearse. December 5. What we say? Let's go.

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0: here, brother Gary, I call off a clash for the air. I could have a guard, so I could have a car seat. Hello, good evening.
1: Good evening, Uncle Ray. I'm running a murky coffee. You might run, partner.
0: Right, this, sir. Brother. Somebody come take him up for me, please.
1: I remember grandma's working coffee with the court that day.
0: Right, sister Gloria. You know what I said, Sister Gloria. We might run right there, sir. For the good chocolate.
1: Right near. You realize that just come to me. The program is nice. I was calling it to pull up back 4 days late, but you gone past it already.
0: God so pass right, it. Sir. Take that one, your man. Take that one, your man. No, yes, no problem.
1: All right, big up to the radio family. Take care of yourself. Have a good weekend.
0: Bless you, ma'am. Love you. Listen, me hear the brother cry, Cree. But now cry, no Cree. But now stop it. Hey!
2: Jesus, you do that I love.
0: December 5, now go normal. And a rare Salagwan, you know.
2: Insane.
0: But now I'm playing no music, yes, I'm going to play at Jamaica. They must say, man.
2: That's my whole life.
0: Hello, good evening.
3: Chop. Oh, yeah. You know, and you see me here, he must say, if we put you up, you know.
0: Man, you can't believe this, man. A big man like that, man.
3: If we put you up.
0: Jesus. The man start back out.
3: If we put you up.
0: All of a sudden, the man start back. As soon as he get closer, the man, we now back out. Jamaica now I'm back out. If I'm alone for play there, me a dep on the stand. When dear sense Alexi Queen be call my name, I have to be there. No, Rob.
3: Yes,
0: Jesus. When me hear the man say, boy, yeah. When you have to put off a clash. Because when yes, seeing a yes, box yes. And when finding a box and ray.
3: Yes, can you hear him, sir?
0: Me say, come with all you got, my brother. Come with all you got. You're going to need it. You're going to need it, though.
3: Yes.
0: Take care, Sister Parchment. No, sir. Come with all you got, my brother. You're going to need it, though. One more time from the top. Are you ready for the big clash coming up on this?

0: What a Friday evening! What a Friday! You're gonna lose, I tell ya!
1: Things you say you love, you're gonna lose.
0: What a track!
1: Can't last too long.
0: These are not AI music.
1: That's why.
0: These are authentic songs. Original. The late Norris Ware out of Clarendon. I'm telling you.
1: Things you said you love, you're gonna lose.
0: Never say good evening to

0: heard me.
1: Hello, Carla. You're good. Good evening. Hello.
2: What do you think? Enjoy you.
1: My good.
2: You're good.
1: Mm-hmm.
2: Make that say you're good.
1: Who this?
2: That's me. No one. Do you know?
1: Sister Mary. Sister Mary. Jesus. Sister Mary. And a Sister Mary this.
2: Hey, I'm Grangie.
1: Who is this?
2: This is Marcia from Grangie.
1: Oh my God, Marcia from Red Hills. How you doing?
2: Where?
1: Marcia, Marcia, from, go again, Marcia.
2: Yes, sir.
1: Let me see you from again. Jesus.
2: Yes,
1: sir. Marcia, the rare side number 8. At the rare side number 8 in Marcia. See with me, no man. See with me.
2: Today is my niece's birthday, so.
1: Okay.
2: I want to wish them all the best. Okay. Both of them.
1: Okay.
2: I don't remember where I'm from anyway.
1: Why you say that? What's the name of your niece?
2: Jay and Tara Anderson.
1: Repeat.
2: Jaya Johnson and Tahira Anderson.
1: Okay.
2: They celebrated them.
1: Mm-hmm. Okay. So you're on a ready on a ready is.
2: Yes, sir.
1: So oh yeah. So what me say a while ago? Why you get trouble so? Marcia, why you get Marcia, stop it. You be stop.
2: Yes, sir.
1: You be stop it. You be stop it. Big up. Big up. Who you say? Your niece? Your niece and your nephew?
2: Yes.
1: Your
2: nieces.
1: Your nieces. Big up them on their birthday. I'm going to play a song for them on their birthday today.
2: Yes, Uncle Randy. Thanks much.
1: All right. Bless you. Thanks for checking in.
2: All right.
1: Bye-bye. All right, I tell you, that's Marcia Bryan up there in Red Hills. I tell you, she don't call often, but man, the program don't miss her. Big up the Red Hills family. I don't think I big up the Red Hills family enough, you know. You know, sometimes Marcia get at me, you know, and say, Uncle Wayne, you know, big up the Red Hills family, you know. Red Hills, I listen to you, you know. So let me say good evening, happy Friday to everybody up there in Red Hills. And I say good afternoon and good evening to you all. And big up your nieces on their earth strong. I am going to play a song for them. And oh my God. All right. Tell you what. I can't play it right now. But give me another couple of minutes. And then I'm going to play it. Because I can't play them song for your nieces.
3: Hear my cry, oh God. From the end of the hurt,
1: call for me.
3: Will I cry unto thee?
1: Red Hills family. Good evening.

0: idea. Mercy. Jesus, and him still and his supporters are still following him and believing in this guy. Still believing in this guy. I watch a video today, and there's a lady that says that she losing her farm. Lose it. Think nobody sorry for you. Nobody sorry for you. You did not vote for better. What you voted for is for people to be deported out of this country. That's what you voted for. You wasn't watching your farm. You didn't care whether you lose your farm or not. That wasn't what you voted for. You voted for Trump to deport people out of this country. That's what you wanted. Oh, racist. Listen to this.
1: It's a record low for Trump or any president ever. He's done it again.
2: Ever.
1: Ever. Ever, ever, ever, ever, ever. And indeed, Johnny B., look at this. You think this minus 65 low? Just look at this. President's net approval rating on inflation. The 20 worst polls ever on inflation of the cost of living, they are all Donald John Trump since April. He's not only the first president to ever be 60 points underwater on inflation of the cost of living, he's the first president ever to be 50 points or lower on the cost of living. He is lower than Joe Biden, Jimmy Carter, Ronald Reagan, any president you can think of, all of them, he is the lowest ever. And not only is he the lowest ever, John, he holds the 20 worst polls ever. No one is even close.
2: So if you were to rank them, it'd be like Trump, Trump, Trump, Trump, Trump, Trump, Trump.
1: It would literally be, you would do a Trump, then you would just go, woo, and then you'd have to go, woo, woo, woo, woo, woo.
2: All right, that's...
0: the worst president in the Guinness Book of record, worse. Jesus Christ. And he's still running around telling lies. This man is a sample. One thing you can tell about him though, he don't care. He's making $1 million a minute. You didn't hear that one? He's making like $1 million a minute since his presidency. $1 million a minute. It's going to be a problem to get him out there. I can tell you. I hope and trust that the Democrats win the midterm election and take the Senate on the House of Representatives. But after that is the general election. Yes? We're like 1 year, 11 months shy of the general election. 11 months. No, 13 months, sorry. 13 months shy of the general election. The midterm election is this November, and the general in next November. That's a long time in politics. A very long time in politics. You think about it. Look how many people across the Caribbean, across the world, that this man is holding hostage. They can't. People file for their children. People file for their mother. People file for their father. People file for their sister. Brother, file for everybody. People file for everybody. And this man said no. One man holding the world hostage. People pay their money to file for their mother. In the Caribbean, in Africa, right around the world, to just come to the United States. This man blocked it. They lift the ban. The judge told him the other day that it is illegal. And he went and filed another lawsuit. Just because he don't want anybody to come here. And every day they have a rogue cop named ICE going across the country, grabbing people from everywhere. Yesterday, a matter of fact, yesterday, out in Tennessee, there was a situation where two undocumented roofers. They were working on a roof. And somebody saw them working on the roof. And called ICE. ICE came. ICE couldn't go up there. The police them come. The fire brigade come. And they couldn't go up because the man them hold on pan and leather. And decide, say, we're not coming up here. It took 5 hours. And the community drove ICE out of the area. And they leave there empty-handed. And the two guys came down and went home to their home. That's the kind of thing that is happening here right now in the United States. And let me use this opportunity to tell you that if you're undocumented presently, don't take any flight from A to B. Don't take no flight domestically or otherwise. Stay put. Things will get better. Things will get better, believe me. Things will get better. You stay put. Don't go up on a Greyhound. Don't go up on a long distance train and all these things. Stay where you're at. Stay in your state. Whatever state you live in, stay right there. The man mash up the economy. Mash up the economy. I was having a conversation earlier this morning. And I was reminded when the man said it, when they asked him a question about the economy and the country, he said the country can run go bankrupt once in a while. He get a good country. And now they still want, matter of fact, they want to go back as far back as Mr. Obama, to blame Mr. Obama. What a sad time we are living in. People go to the U.S. Embassy out here in Jamaica to get their visa, and they're being turned down. And they collect people money. Long time this happens still, you know. But it get worse. It get worse. Get worse. Get so worse that it is unbelievable. Unbelievable. Everybody that him bring into the administration, all of them run and replace them. Here's another thing. Mitch McConnell, him cannot even talk. He's unresponsive presently. And you know, say, the midterm election coming up here for the Senate seat. And you know, the people them still have him in there to vote for. How could you vote for a man that practically don't even know himself? How you do that? He don't even know himself. And people really want to vote for him. How you do that? You don't think? That's why Trump did say, you know, if he was to run to be president, he would run for the Republican Party. Because they will vote for anything. So true. Anyway, talking about that, when I came on here earlier, I made mention of Pastor Gino Jenny and Pastor Danny McCurkin. And I said that I don't agree with Pastor Danny McCurkin as to what he said about Pastor Gino Jenny. And I stand by that. This is not for Danny. This is not a time for Danny to be talking about against another minister, or a minister to talking about another minister. Let's listen to what he said here. Let's listen.
3: Now, Gino Jennings is not a good teacher. For those of y'all that watch him, don't worry about it. If you're saying who, you ain't got to worry about it. You know, you got to be careful. You know, preachers are not aggressive and fighting and demeaning and degrading and angry. No. This is a gospel of love.
4: Hey. Now, Donnie McKirkland, this is what I'm going to give you the chance to do. Before he repents.
5: Amen.
4: I'm going to give you the privilege now, Mr. McKirkland. And I hope all his followers are listening, because obviously he's upset with some of them because they watched this telecast. But being that you done painted me as a false prophet, Donnie, I give you a chance to bring me before the people. How about meet me in Springfield, Massachusetts, before the public, October 30th through November 1st. Pick your night. If you can't make that, closing your service.
5: That's right.
4: Greensboro, North Carolina, December 24th through the 27th at the convention center.
5: Yeah.
4: I'm giving you the privilege to prove to the public that I'm a false prophet. This is how you can do it. Very easy. Take one thing I preach, just one, and take the Bible. Make me a liar. That's all you got to do. Now, I want to briefly, you know, one thing I learned about the Word of God, I often say a hit dog will holler. If you hit a dog, you're driving, I don't care how strong the dog is, if it's a pit bull, it's going to holler. And coming up in the hood, I've seen many dogs and cats get hit. I remember as a child seeing a cat get hit, it seemed like it lost its mind. Just went running against the wall, hitting his head until it died. Well, the gospel is a very hard thing. And celebrities holler, politicians holler. Them that are known, them that is not known. So for some strange reason, one gospel artist who's supposed to be a preacher, I don't know why he jumped on Pastor Jennings. I really don't. I want to play a little bit of it for you, Mr. Donnie McKirkland. You, as they call gospel artists out there that watch this broadcast, and I'm known all around the world, I advise you to call your friend Donnie. Because, Mr. McKirkland, you jumped on the wrong and the right fella. Now, me personally, I don't care how famous you are, but being that you started this rumble, I wasn't bothering you. I enjoy some of your singing. You should have stuck to that. But being that you want to jump on what I'm preaching, you know, it is strange that grown men find my straight talking, strictness, discipline, and direct approach to the Bible, they get squeamish over it. You see, a man that's a real man, he don't have no problems with it. Even if he's struggling in certain areas, he understands this is where he needs to be. Now, Mr. McKirkland, you said that this is the gospel of love, or God's message is love. Have you noticed they always want to bring love in? Well, this is what I preach, Donnie. God's message consists of love and hate. You didn't know that, did you? Now, I'm going to give you Bible for both.
5: Both.
4: First, let's get God's love. Give me the Epistle of John.
5: 1 John chapter 4.
4: Let's go to work in the Bible. And before we proceed further, I want to say happy birthday.
0: All right. This we pull that right here. But just for you to hear exactly what was said, Pastor Donnie McKirklin accused, you know, Mr. Pastor Gina Jenny of not being a good teacher. I don't know why what led Pastor Donnie to say that, and I wouldn't advise Pastor Donnie to say that either. This is not the time for rumbling and all these things in the church. I think we have a lot of problem going on around us in this world. Yes, for us to be dabbling in situation like this. I mean, we have persons, you know, people in the hospital, people suffering, I mean, spiritually, financially, and otherwise, you know, and I just don't see where this is good for the body of Christ. That's just my solid opinion. I don't see where it is wise to be having these kind of squabbling going on between two preachers, you know, or two teacher of the word, or one teacher of the word and one preacher. I just don't see that as something that we as a church need to do. So I just hope and trust that this will just die down, and I bring it to your attention just to show you that sometimes we, the floor members are being blamed for, you know, this, that, or what not. But then, look what is happening today. Huh? One preacher accusing the other one of not teaching, right? I think, Pastor Danny, you should just teach the word as you know it, and allow Pastor Gina Jenny to teach the word as you know it. That's basically what I think. You know, when I teach the word, I care zero. I might knock one or two person in the process, but that's not about me. It's about what the Lord says, you know, or what the Bible says, you know. So, and when I teach the word, I mean, myself get hit in the process. Mm-hmm. We all have to get rubbed with the stone every now and then. So I don't know if Pastor Gino teach something and might have knocked Pastor Danny on the side or something. Maybe, you know, maybe not. You never know. But as far as I am concerned, I hope it died on. We don't want to see this. We pray that peace will prevail, and because and this is not something for anyone to even take side. Just be frank and say this is not right. Just stop. You know, just stop. Just stop it right here. Anyway, let me say good evening to you again, Marcia, nieces. Celebrating their birthday today. Yes, so Marcia, we say happy birthday to them. Celebrating their birthday today. I think I can play this song for both of them. Play one from Mr. Glenn Cruz. Right? I hope they like this.
6: Oh, I love you.

hope you both enjoy your birthday today, and may you both live and never die. God bless you all and this greetings. And this matter of fact, this birthday song is coming to you both courtesy of your aunt. Yes, I tell you, Marcia over there in Red Hills. And big up the Red Hills family. Hey, we're almost getting up to the news. And you know, after the news, we're getting out of here.

telling you, what a Friday afternoon it has been. Brother Gary kick it off this morning. 6 o'clock in New York, 5 o'clock in Jamaica. Take it all the way up until 10 o'clock. The Essence took over. Take it all the way up until...

0: of the evening, afternoon, or whatever time it is for you. We just appreciate you, man. Don't forget, December 5, all roads lead to Anglican Church Hall. 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The Big Bad Central 96.3 FM, Jamaica. Thank you, everybody. In a few minutes, we're going to be having Sister Alexis, Queen B. But for right now, oh my God.
1: Meet me by the river.
0: Someday, God of mercy.
1: Meet me by the river.
0: Chow Tal, good evening. Summerfield, Frankfield. Battersea. Hey, Trelawney.
1: Meet me by the river.
0: We're going to be coming to Trelawney very soon. In next year. Heading down to Trelawney. All right, Tia. When will we be heading down to West to St. Elizabeth? Rose Donna Park,

Till we meet again Sunday morning, God spare our lives. Amen. All the best. Enjoy the rest of the weekend. Come on, join us Sunday morning, 5 o'clock in Jamaica, 6 o'clock in New York City. Bye-bye, everybody. The news comes up next with Mrs. King White. Good evening.

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0: 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I am Alexia King-White, and today is Friday, October 2. 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In local news, taxi operator charged in alleged abduction of 10-year-old girl. JTA President-elect Maureen Mullins-Nelson hospitalized after Trelawney crash. Painter sentenced to life for killing Caldwell's daughter and her mother. Sangster airport worker killed in train accident on 58th birthday. In international, 25-year-old man charged with murder following a New York subway stabbing. Crypto investors targeted in violent UK home robbery. Russian drones hit Kyiv school as attacks intensify. In sports, reggae boys face crucial El Salvador test tonight. Brighton cars charged by cricket regulator over conduct. And in weather, tropical wave and trough to influence Jamaica's weather through the weekend. 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
0: You stay with us for the news in details.

Welcome back. Now the news in detail. A 37-year-old Clarendon taxi operator has been remanded in custody after appearing in court on charges of abduction and rape involving a 10-year-old girl. Damian Beckford of Canaan Heights in Clarendon was detained by police 4 days after the alleged incident and formally charged on Monday. He appeared in the Clarendon Parish Court on Thursday and is to return to court on October 26. Police say the incident occurred on September 8 when the schoolgirl was approached by a man after exiting a taxi near the entrance to the Mineralite housing scheme. Investigators allege that she was taken to a neighboring community and sexually assaulted before being released near her school. The child was taken to hospital after the incident was reported to school staff and the police were subsequently alerted. President-elect of the Jamaica Teachers Association, Dr. Maureen Mullins-Nelson, and another teacher are in stable condition after being injured in a two-vehicle crash in Trelawney on Thursday. The crash occurred about 3:30 in the afternoon along the Duncan's Main Road and involved two Honda CRV motor vehicles. The two teachers were traveling from Montego Bay to Kingston after a JTA Central executive meeting when the crash occurred. They were initially taken to the hospital in Falmouth before being transferred to a Kingston hospital for further treatment. The JTA communications officer, Leon Nash, says the association is thankful that both members are alive and stable, although they remain in pain and require further medical attention. The driver of the other vehicle reportedly sustained minor injuries. The crash caused a lengthy traffic pileup as emergency personnel responded to the scene. More in local news, Kingston painter David Smith has been sentenced to life in prison for his involvement in the abduction and killing of politician Philip Caldwell's infant daughter and her mother. Smith, who pleaded guilty, was sentenced today by Chief Justice Brian Skies in the Home Circuit Court under a plea agreement with the Crown. He must serve at least 45 years in prison before becoming eligible for parole. The victims were 10-year-old Saraya Caldwell, and her mother, Toshini Patterson, who were abducted and killed on September 2023. Smith was among several people charged in the connection with the killings. And finally, in local news, a maintenance worker was killed in a crane incident at Sangster International Airport in Montego Bay, St. James, this morning on his birthday. The deceased has been identified as 58-year-old Everton Campbell of Grants Pen in Kingston. Reports are that Campbell was working on the airport ramp when parts of the crane he was operating fell on him. He reportedly died at the scene. The circumstances surrounding the incident are still being established, and investigations are expected to determine what led to the fatal incident. That was the local news. The international news is up next.

In international news, a 25-year-old man has been charged with murder after a passenger was fatally stabbed aboard a subway train in Queens, New York. Police identified the suspect as Jarrell Thomas, who was arrested on charges of murder and criminal possession of a weapon. He was initially taken to hospital for a psychiatric evaluation. Police say Thomas appeared agitated while riding a train on Wednesday afternoon before approaching 59-year-old Messias Lojano and attacking him with a knife. Thomas fled after the incident but was later detained after bystanders followed him and directed police to his location. The killing is the sixth homicide recorded in New York's subway system this year. Police also report a 7% increase in subway assaults compared with the same period last year. A UK businessman and his pregnant wife were threatened during a violent home invasion in Seoul, with the attackers stealing hundreds of thousands of pounds worth of cryptocurrency. The masked men reportedly forced their way into the couple's home and assaulted the businessman before demanding access to his cryptocurrency. The couple said the attackers threatened the woman and her unborn baby if the cryptocurrency was not transferred. The baby was later born safely at full term. The criminals reportedly took the cryptocurrency and several luxury watches before fleeing in a getaway car. Police are investigating the December attack, which was captured on home security cameras. Crime Stoppers is offering a £10,000 reward for information leading to the identification of those responsible. And finally, in international news, a Russian drone has struck a school in Kyiv as Moscow continues its aerial campaign against Ukraine. Minister says children and staff were sheltering when the drone hit and its warhead did not explode. No casualties were reported, but the building was damaged with a large hole in the brick facade, smashed windows, and burn marks. The attack came amid another day of repeated air raid alerts and explosions across the Ukrainian capital, which has faced frequent drone and missile strikes in recent weeks. Ukrainian officials and analysts say the continued attacks are aimed at putting pressure on civilians and weakening their resolve to resist Russia's invasion. Residents say the repeated strikes are taking a toll, with many lives under constant anxiety over where the next attack could occur. That was the international news. Coming up is a sports report brought to you by JC Grants Logistics and Travel.

0: In today's sports report, the Reggae Boys face a crucial CONCACAF Nationals League test against El Salvador tonight, with interim head coach Rudolph Speed forced to make changes to his squad because of injuries and withdrawals. Jamaica will take on El Salvador at the Estadio Cuscatlan in San Salvador, with kickoff at 9 p.m. Jamaica time. Casey Palmer, Isaac Aiden, Romain Borrell, Ronaldo Kempfels, and Tavon Gray have all withdrawn from the squad because of injuries and personal reasons. Jamaica opened the Nations League campaign with a 3-2 win over Guatemala, but then suffered a 1-0 defeat to Honduras. Speed has turned to the Jamaica Premier League for reinforcement, calling up Mount Pleasant's Kyle Ming, Portmore United Romain Howell, and Racing United's Tajay Grant. Speed says fatigue contributed to the loss against Honduras following the late victory over Guatemala, and he will be monitoring his players closely to maintain the team's energy levels. And finally, in sports, England fast bowler Brydon Carse is facing disciplinary proceedings after being charged with improper conduct by the cricket regulator following his arrest during a night out in August. The 31-year-old was arrested in Derby on suspicion of being drunk and disorderly while out with his teammates. Police also investigated an allegation of assault but closed the case without bringing charges. Carse will now face a hearing before the Independent Cricket Discipline Committee in the coming weeks. Possible sanctions include a warning, suspension, or financial penalty. The charge follows a period in which Carse was left out of England's test squad for the second and third matches against Pakistan, as well as subsequent white ball selections. The sports report has been brought to you by JC Grant Logistics and Travel.
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0: It is now time for the weather report. In this evening's weather update, a trough and a low-level jet stream across the Central Caribbean are expected to influence Jamaica's weather through the weekend, bringing windy conditions, particularly along the south coast. A tropical wave is also forecast to move across the island tomorrow afternoon. Tonight will be mostly cloudy, with windy conditions along coastal areas. Tomorrow morning, isolated showers are expected across eastern parishes, while other areas should be partly cloudy. By afternoon, mostly windy conditions are forecast, with showers and thunderstorms across northern parishes and hilly areas elsewhere. Nighttime showers are also likely across eastern and south central parishes. Kingston should record a minimum temperature of 27 degrees Celsius tonight, while Montego Bay is expected to reach a low of 26 degrees. Similar conditions are forecast for Sunday and Monday, with morning showers possible across eastern parishes, followed by afternoon showers and thunderstorms across northern parishes and hilly areas. Regionally, a tropical wave is located in the Central Caribbean. That concludes the weather report. Now a recap of the headlines. In local news, taxi operator charged in alleged abduction of 10-year-old girl. JTA President-elect Marie Nelson hospitalized after Trelawney crash. Painter sentenced to life for killing his daughter and her mother. Sangster airport worker killed in crane accident on 15th day. In international, 25-year-old man charged with murder following a New York subway stabbing. Crypto investors targeted in violent UK home robbery. Russian drone hits Kyiv. School as attacks intensify. Sports, Reggae Boys face crucial El Salvador to test tonight. Biden cars charged by critically over conduct. And another tropical wave and trough to influence Jamaica's weather throughout the weekend. And that is it for the Central Events. I am Alexia King-White on behalf of the entire Central 6.3 FM Jamaica and the Caribbean Radio HD team. Have a fantastic weekend.

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1: Yeah, you know, sir, I say right now, I'm my good friend Craig.
0: You know, some day,
1: I pass through on this, you know?
0: Up close and personal.